0: question, of course, what happens after the Israeli elections? Netanyahu has led Israel for so long, but it does look like it's possible he's going to lose this election, and we'll have a new Israeli prime minister who will have the job of forging a new relationship with President Trump and with Washington.
1: Donald Trump says he and Xi Jinping have made tremendous strides after talks at the White House. The US president says trade, security and technology are among the key issues being discussed. The two leaders will attend a state dinner alongside some of the world's biggest tech bosses. Mr. Trump says AI is high on the agenda.
2: We will also discuss pressing issues concerning security, technology and superintelligence, SI. The decisions we make in these areas today can promote peace and prosperity for decades and decades to come.
1: Anti-migrant activist Daniel Thomas has been charged with criminal damage after a dinghy was allegedly slashed with a knife in the channel. The boat had been carrying migrants and a rescue crew member was on board. The 37-year-old, known online as Danny Tomo, is also accused of failing to give police the PIN to his phone. An RAF commander says a jet which crashed on Anglesey yesterday was steered to avoid built-up areas before two pilots ejected out of the aircraft. The Hawk T2 had been flying out of RAF Valley. Here's station commander Group Captain Jez Curry.
3: The crew flying the aircraft undoubtedly will be looking for a safe place to potentially eject and to potentially aim the aircraft in. The last thing we would want at RAF Valley, or indeed any RAF station, would be for personnel or people on the ground to be injured as a result of our activities.
1: He also says the two pilots, a trainee and an instructor, are in good spirits in hospital, where they've been talking to their families and are expected to make a full recovery. Hawk operations, which includes the Red Arrows, as the aerobatics display team use the T1, have been paused while investigations carried out. Luke Littler has hit out at the scheduling of the boxing clash between Tyson Fury and Anthony Joshua. The long-awaited fight will take place on the same day as the World Darts Championship kicks off at Alexandra Palace. That's the latest. I'm Susan Bookbinder.
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Yes, Warren. It's Emerald Eyes on BFBS. And before that, it was Swedish House Mafia, which I found out with Don't You Worry, Child, that Danny G, who you may have heard on the Lobby podcast if you don't listen to her on the UK Breakfast Show, she had that as part of her Rewind track and her listings to play just last week. And I got a message saying, I'm sorry, but Danny refuses to play this. And I have no idea why, but there's obviously some kind of a thing that it brings back some bad memories. So I came up with an alternative for the breakfast show. The Rewind continues, though, of course, tomorrow morning. Or this morning, you can say, of course, seeing as we're now into Friday. It's Jason Derulo next and Josh685. This is Savage Love on BFBS with me, Nikki Smith.

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Now, I've got to tell you about something very special that's happening at MPC, and it is ASCII, Two Generations, Two Careers and One Military Legacy. It's on the 1st of October at midday, BFBS Falklands, as part of Neil's final show on BFBS from the Falklands. He'll be sharing a special documentary. And the Falklands Islands, as we know, is a remote location for one decorated Lieutenant Colonel. Not only would it be his last accompanied overseas posting in the British Army, but by either precision military planning or by more likely a quirk of fate, it would also be the first overseas detachment for one of his sons, a recent new recruit as a junior officer into the Royal Air Force. So this sounds very interesting, doesn't it? Two generations, two careers and one military legacy. And Neil, looking forward to hearing that 1st of October then at midday, and that is on BFBS Falklands. Now, if you're thinking, wait a minute, I can't listen to that. Yes, you can, because you go onto the app and you can hear BFBS Falklands and just click onto the button there. You can click onto any country to continue listening.

It is Pink Then and Trouble on BFBS, the Forces Station. So the F1 then in Azerbaijan this weekend for the Grand Prix. And I tell you, somebody who's there is Peter Johnson. I know. I'm sure he's going to be telling us all about that on his shows.

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0: 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Back to the music.

I was just trying to see when Peter is back actually on his show in Colchester. I think he might be back on Monday maybe, but I'm not too sure if he's kind of like recovering from the F1 in Azerbaijan. I mean, that's pretty good, isn't it, really? We haven't got very many weeks left, and I only found out that Peter Johnson was a massive F1 fan the other week. So, yeah, no doubt he'll be glued to every weekend after getting the taste of the real thing in live action. You can watch it as well, of course, if you're listening overseas, here on BFBS. Now, Adela is up next then. This is Ain't In

It's George Michael there and Al Fast Love on BFBS at the Forces Station. Hope you're well then. Nikki Smith with you. Ready for the weekend? Yes. Well, if you would like to get involved in the Saturday programme that is happening with Mark McKenzie, of course, he's asking you to predict some goals. And we would love you to be involved in that. It is the Goal Predictor. 26 then is where it's at, and Slovenia versus Scotland, Aldershot Town versus Tamworth, and basically we want to know how many goals are going to be scored in those two games. Do let us know then. It is in total goals at bfbs.com. Well, you can-

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5: It's been a

It's Aaliyah, and that is Try Again. It's BFBS, The Forces Station. Nikki Smith with you then. So ready for the weekend. I just mentioned about the Saturday sport programme, but also on Sunday, continuing a little bit on the sport theme. Of course, it is the BFBS Pro League Grand Final. We have been working up to this one, and it is at the RAF Museum in London. Now, if you're in the UK, you can go along for the day. Entry to the museum is free, giving you access to esports activities, augmented reality games. You've got live music performances from military bands, and you'll be able to watch the grand final action on the big screen in the RAF Theatre. Sounds like a great atmosphere. If I was in the UK, I'd definitely go along to this one, just because it sounds like it's going to be really fun. If you can't be there, though, streaming live on YouTube and also Twitch. And the best bits, of course, will be on our platforms. And we have got the team on BFBS Radio looking after things for you. Curtis from 1 o'clock, and from 4 o'clock, it is Greg. So you're covered on all bases. Okay. Sounds great fun. Samba next, then. My

So there's new music out then from Taylor Swift this weekend, and also the Sugar Babes are back. Oh my goodness me, you've got to go and have a look at the Sugar Babes and what they look like now. Completely different, but the same people. If that makes sense, you know, maybe a little bit of enhancement have helped along the way.

Ellie Goulding with Diplo and Sway Lee. Hey, we have got your rewind ready to go. That was Thomas Hedden before this one, by the way, and Georgia. And Zara Larsson on the way next, just to wrap up this hour ahead of your rewind. And this is On My Love. It's BFBS, the Forces Station.

0: There's been a mass walkout at the UN General Assembly in New York ahead of Israel's Prime Minister taking to the podium. Dozens of delegates were seen leaving the room as Benjamin Netanyahu arrived on stage, while sections of the audience, including the Israeli delegation, applauded him. Before Mr. Netanyahu's remarks, the UN played a video from the Palestinian President Mahmoud Abbas after the US denied him a visa. He accused Israel of genocide and said Palestinians would not accept displacement.
1: What is taking place in Gaza, the West Bank, and East Jerusalem are not isolated incidents, but rather a malicious colonial scheme aimed at making the lives of Palestinians more difficult in their homeland and forcing them to leave it.
0: Donald Trump says he and Xi Jinping have made tremendous strides after talks at the White House. The US president says trade, security and technology are among the key issues being discussed. The two leaders attended state dinner alongside some of the world's biggest tech bosses. Henry Wong, who used to be an advisor to the Chinese government, says Mr. Xi is focused on using the visit to further Beijing's global position.
2: China always has a big objective is to stabilize China-US relations. And President Xi actually said, China and US are not rivals, we're partners. So he's really abandoning his rivalry, Cold War mentality, and then promoting a good, friendly partnership. So that's his purpose of the goal.
0: Anti-migrant activist Daniel Thomas has been charged with criminal damage after a dinghy was allegedly slashed with a knife in the Channel. The boat had been carrying migrants and a crew rescue member was on board. BBC's Andy Verity reports.
3: A former bodyguard for the prominent far-right activist Stephen Yaxley Lennon, who's also known as Tommy Robinson, 37-year-old Daniel Thomas was charged with criminal damage following an incident on Tuesday when he live-streamed on social media an anti-migrant stunt from his boat on the English Channel. The video showed him appearing to slash with a knife at the inflatable hull of a rescue boat, which had an emergency responder on board. He has also been charged with a further offence for allegedly failing to comply with a notice to disclose a phone PIN number to police.
0: England's one-day international series with Sri Lanka has been taken to a deciding fixture after the visitors won the second match by 16 runs at Headingley. Harry Brooks' side failed to chase down a target of 322, meaning the teams are level at 1-1 ahead of Sunday's game at the Oval. Brooks says his team must not be disappointed with their performance.
4: There's so many different areas that you can look back on and dwell on, but that's not what this team does. We go back to the drawing board and we get ready for the Oval.
0: That's the latest. I'm Susan Bookbinder.

shiny, happy people. I think that's a great one to wrap up our rewind couple of hours then with me, Nikki Smith, because that's what you're going to get for this Thursday going into your Friday morning, wherever you are around the forces world. Good to have your company. Shiny, happy people from REM, Men at Work and Down Under, onto George Benson and Lady Love Me. One more time, brackets.

into a sort of a Lady Love Me one more time, but it kind of like has that vibe, doesn't it, really? It is BFBS Rewind, and if you want to hear more Rewind, then you can listen to our platform. It's 24/7. 24/7? I'm thinking of rugby sevens here. 24/7, and it is also on your smart speaker. We've got other platforms as well, especially coming into the weekend. You might want to hear some beats just on in the background, getting your weekend onto a great start. David A. Stewart. Well, we like to call him Dave. It's Lily Was Here featuring Candy Dulfer, the best saxophone player ever.

0: Now, back in the day when I used to play the clarinet, I was taught actually by one of the members of the RAF band when we were living at RAF Bruggen in Germany. And I took some lessons at school, and that led me on to then learn how to play the saxophone. And I actually wanted to be a professional musician when I grew up, but sadly, I kind of like didn't put in the commitment really and couldn't be bothered to do my grades, which of course is one thing that they ask for. But anyway, keep ploughing on if you are learning a musical instrument, and maybe you'll be able to play just like that. Now, talking of school, I learned a heck of a lot when I was helping my daughter to revise for her GCSEs a couple of years ago for history, one of them covering the Vietnam War.
1: In 1965, Vietnam seemed like just another foreign war, but it wasn't. It was different in many ways, and so were those who did the fighting. In World War II, the average age of the combat soldier was 26. In Vietnam, he was 19. In Vietnam, he was 19.

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Oh, seeing as we're talking about history in Vietnam, Paul Hardcastle there with 19 onto In Excess and Baby Don't Cry. Onto Enola Gay next then, which is a Boeing B-29 Super Fortress bomber named after Enola Gay, Tibet, the mother of the pilot. Sticking with the World War II theme. By the way, if you haven't seen that film Pressure yet, it's really, really good. Go and check that out, all about D-Day and the weather that could affect the actual events. Amazing, amazing story, very well filmed. And I saw it in the cinema last week. BFBS Cinemas for all of your listings. This is OMD.

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It is Stop on BFBS Rewind. Lightning Seeds on the way after this one from Pseudo Echo, and this is Funky Town.

0: 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Now, think about the last time your plans at work suddenly changed. New priorities, new technology, fewer resources, a challenge you hadn't expected. How did you adapt? 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

Starship with We Built This City on BFBS. Now, Mark McKenzie back with you on your Saturday Sport, 2 o'clock UK time. And Joe Carden is back from his holidays. You might have heard him actually on Totally Connected this week. Got a bit of a cold, but don't worry, he'll still be ploughing on for Saturday, 6 o'clock for Old School and Anthems. And after that, it is Club Culture with Neil Moore, taking it into your Saturday night, ready for the weekend.

Eurythmics, When Tomorrow Comes, and this one from Michael Bolton. He was the guy with the long hair, wasn't he? That is Steel Bars on BFBS. Right, we've got Kaji Goo Goo with Too Shy. This one takes you to the news, and then another hour to go of Rewind. And it's the last hour of Rewind with me this week, but don't worry, you can hear more on our platform and also via the BFBS app. It's super easy to find. Just look for Rewind. It's at the bottom of the app, normally in that little square there, and you can listen all day, every day, to tunes like this.

0: Dozens of delegates walked out of the UN General Assembly yesterday as Israel's Prime Minister began his address. Benjamin Netanyahu branded those who left moral cowards before mounting a robust defence of Israel's military actions in Gaza and Iran. Mr. Netanyahu rejected allegations of genocide in Gaza and insisted Israel would continue fighting. He told delegates his country has no other choice.
1: And throughout this long war, our goal never wavered. To win with unwavering resolve, to win with unrelenting courage, because this is Israel, one nation fighting for one future.
0: Donald Trump's hosting a private tea at the White House for China's President Xi Jinping later. It follows a state dinner that's being attended by some of the biggest names in tech, including OpenAI's Sam Altman and Elon Musk. Security and artificial intelligence are among the issues on the agenda for the three-day visit. Professor Xiaolan Fu is an expert in technology and international development at Oxford University.
2: President Trump mentioned that US must win the AI race. We hope all countries succeed in making use of AI to benefit the human society. However, we need to collaborate on the governance.
0: Anti-migrant activist Daniel Thomas has been charged with criminal damage after a dinghy was allegedly slashed with a knife in the channel. The boat had been carrying migrants and a rescue crew member was on board. The BBC's Andy Verity reports.
3: A former bodyguard for the prominent far-right activist Stephen Yaxley Lennon, who's also known as Tommy Robinson, 37-year-old Daniel Thomas was charged with criminal damage following an incident on Tuesday when he live-streamed on social media an anti-migrant stunt from his boat on the English Channel. The video showed him appearing to slash with a knife at the inflatable hull of a rescue boat, which had an emergency responder on board. He has also been charged with a further offence for allegedly failing to comply with a notice to disclose a phone PIN number to police.
0: The first tickets for the Oasis tour next year are due to go on sale later, but he can't just join the queue. Fans need to register in advance and be lucky enough to get a unique code, giving them a set time to buy. Their 2025 reunion shows sold out in minutes. Adam Webb from the Fanfare Alliance says whatever the measures, one problem remains.
4: I think what we're not seeing any differences from are the big resale sites, the uncapped resale sites, which are still dominated by ticket touts, mostly overseas ticket touts.
0: Pope Leo begins a four-day visit to France later, his first to the country as pontiff. That's the latest. I'm Susan Bookbinder.

You've got to love that, haven't you? Deep, deep down. It is E17 deep on BFBS. Now, one of the guys from E17 came into the BFBS studios one Christmas when I was working there in the UK. I've got to look that up now. It just suddenly came to me when I was started to talking. And he was so nice. So nice. It was Tony. Tony, actually. And very humble, very normal guy, actually. Although he did turn up in a Rolls Royce. But he did drive it there himself. Daryl Hall before that in our hour of Rewind Dream Time. This is Howard Jones.

0: on BFBS now if you're a Strictly fan like me, or just a bit intrigued as to how it's all panning out at the moment, then on Saturday at 6:15 is the next show. And this is the one where they're having to actually do a bit of a dance, aren't they? The 15 celebrities and the professional couples taken to the dance floor for their first live performance. No public votes this weekend or elimination because it is week one. Just the judges awarding scores that carry over to week two.
1: The

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Boy on BFS. Now, just a heads up for you that the Pumpkin Festival is on, the Garden Show Pumpkin Festival, from the 11th of September until the 1st of November. So it basically is ongoing right until, well, for another month, really, isn't it? And Bad Lippspringer. And it's opening hours from now until the 1st of November. And basically, the highlights are a giant sculptures. You can see Fireman Sam, Fred Flint, Stone, plus more. And on the 27th, this weekend, then, there is the Pumpkin Regatta. You can watch brave rowers race across the lake in giant hollowed out pumpkins. That definitely is one to go and see. Sounds brilliant. If you want more details, then the Senna Lager Garrison Facebook page will be able to fill all the

Coming back, it is Lisa Stansfield. It's BFBS at the Forces Station. A beautiful South on the way then for your rewind. And this one next from Mr. Mister. This is Kiri on BFBS, the Forces Station.

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originally came out in 1966. I know, written by Fred Neil. And then in 1969, Harry Nilsson, basically took it to number six in the charts. And then, of course, recorded by the Beautiful South. Everybody's talking, standing the test of time. It is BFBS Rewind and Emotion up next then. An Obsession. We've got Joe Jackson on the way and a bit of Simply Red.

Jackson and Joe Carden is on the way for you for your Friday, Totally Connected. And Owen Williams from the BFS Esports team is on with a look ahead to the weekend's big Pro League final. It's going to be so good.

Real Thing, Tony DeBott. And that is it from me. Right, we've got one more to take you to the news. Jason, after that, this is Simply Red and Fairground. Have a good rest of your weekend. I'll see you on Monday.

0: rolls out the military red carpet for China's president.
1: Trump has wasted an awful lot of missiles in Iran. If he really wants to have a functioning armed forces again, he'd better be nice to China.
0: Israel faces a walkout at the UN over military action in Gaza.
2: Shame on you for inverting victim and aggressor. Shame on you for spitting in the face of truth.
0: And 8 people dead after Russian attacks in Ukraine.
3: It's getting worse. Last winter, we didn't have heating, we didn't have electricity. It was temperature minus in my apartment.
4: Forces News with Susan Bookbinder.
0: Military bands, an Air Force flyover, and an elaborate White House banquet, all part of the red carpet treatment laid out by Donald Trump for Chinese President Xi Jinping's state visit. AI, trade, and war in Iran are among the issues on the table. China Dialogue founder Isabel Hilton says military matters are high on the agenda.
1: Trump has wasted an awful lot of missiles in Iran, and he can't replace them without a steady supply of strategic minerals. This is just a little reminder that if he really wants to have a functioning armed forces again, he'd better be nice to China.
0: China's president says he wants to build a relationship of strategic stability with the United States.
5: We should coexist in peace. As I have said many times, China and the United States, as two major countries, stand to gain from cooperation and will both lose in confrontation.
0: Some of the world's biggest tech bosses were among the guests at the state banquet, including Elon Musk, Tim Cook and Sam Altman. Donald Trump says he and Mr. Xi have made tremendous strides.
6: We will also discuss pressing issues concerning security, technology and superintelligence, SI. The decisions we make in these areas today can promote peace and prosperity for decades and decades to come.
0: Israel's Prime Minister Benjamin Netanyahu has defended his country's actions in Gaza and across the region in a combative speech to the United Nations, which saw many of the delegates leave the hall. Vicky Turner reports.
7: Dozens of delegates walked out as Benjamin Netanyahu took to the UN podium, prompting the Israeli leader to say,
2: "If there are any other moral cowards who haven't yet left this hall, please do so now."
7: Mr. Netanyahu rejected allegations of war crimes and attacked his critics, including New York Mayor Zoran Mamdani, who had called him a war criminal.
2: Shame on you. Shame on you for distorting the facts. Shame on you for inverting victim and aggressor. Shame on you for spitting in the face of truth.
7: With Israeli elections less than 5 weeks away, the roughly 40-minute speech took on a campaign-style tone. Prime Minister Netanyahu highlighted Israel's confrontation with Iran and its allies, displaying a pager and a Starlink satellite receiver, as he argued that Iran's government would eventually be challenged from within.
2: One day, and it may not be far away, the Iranian people will be free. Their murderous regime will be toppled by its lies, by its corruption, by its cruelty.
7: Mr. Netanyahu also praised US President Donald Trump as Israel's key partner, saying Israel would continue to defend itself and win. Outside the UN, several hundred protesters demonstrated against Israel's war in Gaza and US arms supplies.
4: This is Forces News.
0: Far-right activist Daniel Thomas, known as Danny Tomo, is due in court later, charged with criminal damage. It's alleged he slashed a boat in the English Channel while an emergency responder was on board. A paedophile who used AI to undress thousands of images of women and children has been jailed for more than 2 years. Zafar Dogan, who's 32, was repeatedly bailed back to his flat in Enfield in North London that overlooked a playground. And the first tickets for the Oasis tour next year are to go on sale today. Fans needed to register in advance to get a unique code, giving them a set time slot to buy. 6 people have been killed in a Russian drone attack on a warehouse being used to store fruit and vegetables outside Kharkiv in Ukraine. 2 people also died in a missile attack in Kyiv, from where the BBC's Paul Adams reports.
8: Ukraine is now experiencing round-the-clock attacks and near-constant alerts. Last night, there were multiple explosions in Kyiv as drones, ballistic and cruise missiles landed or were intercepted over the city. In the past 24 hours, a bakery, pharmaceutical plant and jewellery workshop have all been hit. Strikes on several data centres caused internet disruptions in areas of the city. By a busy road, we found workers repairing a burst water main after parts of a missile fell close to a maternity hospital. Christina's sister is due to give birth there in January.
9: My sister gave birth here last year in June, and she's due again next year in January. We are very worried if everything would be okay.
10: Do you think that the situation in Kyiv is getting worse at the moment?
3: Yeah, it's getting worse. Last winter we didn't have heating, we didn't have electricity. It was temperature minus in my apartment, so yeah, it's getting worse.
8: In the eastern Kharkiv region, the government said six people were killed when a Russian cruise missile hit an agricultural warehouse. In the south, a hospital was among several buildings damaged in the port city of Odessa. President Zelensky, still in New York, accused Russia of deliberately targeting civilian infrastructure. With winter approaching, Ukrainians are bracing themselves once again for a difficult few months. A recent survey suggested that a significant proportion of city residents are thinking of moving to the countryside or abroad if the situation gets worse.
4: This is Forces News.
0: An RAF commander says a jet which crashed in North Wales yesterday was steered to avoid built-up areas before two pilots ejected out of the aircraft. Hawk operations have been paused while an investigation is carried out, which includes the Red Arrows as the aerobatics display team used the T1. Tanya Snuggs reports.
11: The Hawk T2 had been flying out of the RAF Valley Station on Anglesey when the pilots ejected, just seconds before the aircraft plummeted to the ground and burst into flames. Local councillor Neville Evans says it was a lucky escape. No one was hurt.
12: We're in the village of Llandilog, right on the outskirts, and this plane has come down right on the outskirts in the field where some caravans, there's a caravan park there, so it's very, very close to local populations and amenities.
11: RAF Valley Station Commander Group Captain Jez Curry says the pilots would have done all they could to avoid any casualties.
13: The aircraft would have been aimed in a direction that the pilot believed was open fields in order to avoid built-up areas and anybody on the ground.
11: Former RAF navigator John Nicol was shot down in Iraq during the Gulf War. He's described ejecting from an aircraft as a wild ride.
14: When I ejected, you pull a handle in the seat and technology takes over. And it takes over in about a hundredth of a second. The ejection seat fires, then the rocket motor fires. You accelerate from about, I think it's about 0 to 200 miles an hour, upwards under, I think, about 12 or 13 times the force of gravity in about a third of a second.
11: The RAF says the two pilots, a trainee and instructor, are in good spirits in hospital, where they've been talking to their families and are expected to make a full recovery.
4: Forces News Sports.
0: The Premier League and the top divisions in Germany, Italy and Spain will make a joint call for governance reform at FIFA today. A collective statement's expected to be released demanding greater input on key issues. Wales suffered a narrow 1-0 defeat against Portugal in their Nations League opener in Lisbon. The Republic of Ireland also made a losing start, going down 1-0 in Kosovo. England's one-day international series with Sri Lanka has been taken to a deciding fixture after the visitors won the second match by 16 runs at Headingley. Harry Brooks' side failed to chase down a target of 322, meaning the teams are level at 1-1 ahead of Sunday's game at the Oval. Brooks says his team must not be disappointed.
15: There's so many different areas that you can look back on and dwell on, but that's not what this team does. We go back to the drawing board and we get ready for the Oval.
4: Forces News
0: Headlines. Donald Trump says he and Xi Jinping have made tremendous strides after talks at the White House. The US president says trade, security and technology are among the key issues being discussed. Benjamin Netanyahu has defended Israel's military action in Gaza at the UN Assembly. Dozens of delegates walked out as the Israeli prime minister took to the podium. And far-right activist Daniel Thomas is due in court later, charged with criminal damage. And that's the latest. I'm Susan Bookbinder.
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It's Green Day, and that is Holiday. Great way to start the show today for your Friday morning. Thank you, it's Ops Breakfast. I'm Jason, hope you're doing all right. How's your week been? Has it been good? Hope so. Nearly the weekend, we're nearly there. That is such a big song from the American Idiot album from 2004. That's 22 years old, that album is. Thing is, that album was there to say to the people of America, look, we can't stand for this anymore. This album is here to say that American politics is a mess. And what a great job it did. There's nothing wrong with it now, is there, American politics? So that's good. Well done, them. Really good. Reton on Friday coming up. I'll play Prosper and Clooney. And Good Girl is coming up too. And this is a great song. Josh Baker and Poppy Bascom. This is called My Place.

Good songs here on your Friday. This Josh Baker, Poppy Bascom. This is My Place. I'll play Prosper and Clooney with Good Girls coming up on Ops Breakfast for your Friday morning. I'm Jason. Thanks so much for listening today. I've got some music now from 1995 from the Stanley Road album, which the album cover was actually painted by a celebrity. It was painted by John Squires from Stone Roses, which is a nice bit of music trivia for you there. So if you ever see that Stanley Road album cover, you go, oh, I know who painted that. Yeah, John Squires from Stone Roses. Now, this album was big album in 1995, really, really big album. I was watching the telly the other day, and if you've ever seen those things and it'll say, oh, watch this music video now, this song came on. I cannot believe Paul Weller was 37 when this song came out. He had a tough paper round, that's all I'm going to say. I mean, I'm thinking, how is he 3 years younger than me in this music video? He looks like he's 47, not 37. But it's still a great song. Paul Weller, this is fantastic, this. This is The Changing Man on BFBS.

0: Paul Weller. I'm the Changing Man here on BFBS. I'm Jason. Thank you so much for listening today. It's Up to Breakfast. It's Friday morning. Now, if you love BFBS and you think, do you know what? I'd love to be able to listen to it without even moving a finger. Well, you don't have to now. 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

0: belter for your Friday morning. It's Prosper and Clooney and Tristan Henry. That's called Good Girl. It's BFBS. I'm Jason. Thanks for listening today. I've got Ava Max and Sweet But Psycho on the way. Zara Larsson and Pink Pantheress, that Midnight Sun track, is going to sound great today. It's on the way in a bit. And this one take you up to the news from Reton.
1: Mufasa, You know we finally here, right?
2: Well,
1: it's Friday then.

0: Donald Trump says he and Xi Jinping have made tremendous strides after talks at the White House. The US president says trade, security and technology are among the key issues being discussed. Benjamin Netanyahu has defended Israel's military action in Gaza at the UN General Assembly. Dozens of delegates walked out as the Israeli prime minister took to the podium. And far-right activist Daniel Thomas is due in court later charged with criminal damage. It's alleged he slashed a boat in the English Channel while an emergency responder was on board. Boxing promoter Frank Warren's revealed Tyson Fury and Anthony Joshua will both be paid more than any British fighter has received for a single fight when they meet in Cardiff. After years of waiting, a date has finally been confirmed, with the bout taking place on December the 11th. Fury's name is being used first to advertise the clash. Warren, who manages Fury, is happy with that.
1: I think it's quite right, as it is. You know, Tyson's ranked higher than AJ in all the governing bodies' rankings, and Alpha, basically, he should come first anyway.
0: Meanwhile, Luke Littler has hit out at the scheduling of the flight, which takes place the same day as the World Darts Championship kicks off at Alexandra Palace. The Premier League and top divisions in Germany, Italy and Spain will make a joint call for governance reform at FIFA today. A collective statement's expected to be released demanding greater input on key issues. Wales suffered a narrow 1-0 defeat against Portugal in their Nations League opener in Lisbon. The Republic of Ireland also made a losing start, going down 1-0 in Kosovo. And England's one-day international cricket series against Sri Lanka will come down to a decider at the Oval on Sunday after the visitors took victory by 16 runs at Headingley last night. That's the latest. I'm Susan Bookbinder.

It's Sober Max and Sweet But Psycho here on BFBS. I'm Jason Somber, and 12 to 12 is coming up on Ops Breakfast for your Friday very soon. Now, I've got a song now from an artist who kind of landed in our lives. You know, she put her name on the map when she was just 10 years old, which is mad to think. Imagine, like, if you've got kids, right, and they're about 10 years old. I don't, but I've got a niece. She's 11. And I can't imagine a year ago her becoming one of the biggest artists in the country. Now, the country was Sweden. She just went from strength to strength. I mean, her career's just flown off the charts in the past couple of years as well. And this song is so good. Up for a Grammy as well, this one. This is Zara Larsson, Pink Pantheress. This is Midnight Sun here on BFBS.

It's Zara Larsson, Pink Pantheress. That's Midnight Sun here on BFBS. I'm Jason. Somba's on the way. I play JLS and Hottest Girl in the World. I haven't heard that in ages, actually. I forgot that song existed. That's going to sound quite good. I'm going to play that in a bit, all right? Now, if you're a gamer, then the BFBS esports team would love you to join.

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Jealous and Hottest Girl in the World here on BFBS. I'm Jason, Arctic Monkeys, and When the Sun Goes Down on the way, Ariana Grande is going to play soon too. Now, do you ever have meeting after meeting after meeting and you're like, oh, fed up of meetings? They're doing my head in. Even on Zoom and Teams and all that stuff now, fed up of them. My mate went to a meeting the other day he didn't want to go to. He had to travel ages to get there. And he said it was the weirdest thing in the world. Because when he did get there, it turns out not many other people had made it to the meeting. But I'll tell you more about this in a second. Oh, it's just such an odd situation. I'll tell you after Ariana Grande and Hate That I Made You Love Me here on BFBS.

It's Ariana Grande on BFBS. I'm Jason. Arctic Monkeys on the way, and Artful Dodger too, in just a bit. Now, my mate went to a meeting the other day. I can't stand meetings. Sometimes there's meeting for the sake of meetings. It does my head in. But he goes to them quite a lot, right? And he lives near Guildford, right? It's about an hour away from London. And he travelled into London for an hour, had to knock about different like tubes and all that. That's another 45 minutes. Got to the meeting, was waiting. And that's when he was told, no one else is coming to the meeting. Even the boss won't be here. But you can have the conference room. So he was in their conference room and their boardroom talking to their manager whilst their manager was on a Teams meeting at their own house. So he was just sitting there on his own. Thing is, if that was me, I would have been like, do you know what? I'm out. I don't like meetings anyway, let alone being stuck in a room on my own talking to a guy on Zoom. So who's that?

0: Just give him half a chance, I bet he'll rob you if he can. And see it in his eyes, yeah, that he's got a nasty plan. Oh, you're not involved.
1: It's Arctic Monkeys, and When the Sun Goes Down here on BFBS. You've got Baby Bird and You're Gorgeous coming up. Katy Perry on the way too. And this one take you up to the news from Artful Dodger. 3, 2, 1.

When the crowd say ball, selector. Rewind. When the crowd say ball, selector. Rewind. When the crowd say ball, selector. Rewind. When the crowd say ball, ball. Rewind. When the crowd say ball, selector. Rewind. When the crowd say ball, selector. Rewind. When the crowd say ball, selector. Rewind.

0: Donald Trump's hosting a private tea at the White House for China's President Xi Jinping later. It follows a state dinner attended by some of the biggest names in tech, including OpenAI's Sam Altman and Elon Musk. Security and artificial intelligence are among the issues on the agenda for the three-day visit. Professor Xiaolan Fu is an expert in technology and international development at Oxford University.
1: President Trump mentioned that US must win the AI race. We hope all countries succeed in making use of AI to benefit the human society. However, we need to collaborate on the governance.
0: Iran's President Masoud Pezeshkian is in New York for the UN General Assembly. He's told Fox News his country does not want a nuclear weapon and is willing to allow international inspections. He says Tehran remains committed to an agreement signed with Donald Trump in June aimed at ending hostilities. Mr. Pezeshkian says Iran still wants to move forward with that deal.
2: The problems, the difficulties that exist in the region is a lack of coordination, between the United States and those who are in the region, specifically in Iran, and wish to move forward within the framework of that agreement.
0: Hundreds of delegates at the UN General Assembly have walked out as Israel's Prime Minister Benjamin Netanyahu took to the podium. The irate leader rejected accusations of genocide in Gaza and said world leaders didn't know what they were talking about when they condemned settler violence. Mr. Netanyahu is not scheduled to meet President Trump while in the US. Matthew Kronick from the Atlantic Council think tank says there's been a downturn in relations between Israel and the White House.
3: A big question, of course, what happens after the Israeli elections. Netanyahu has led Israel for so long, but it does look like it's possible he's going to lose this election, and we'll have a new Israeli prime minister who will have the job of forging a new relationship with President Trump and with Washington.
0: CNN and MS Now reporters say they've been denied entry to cover the White House state dinner, despite a judge ruling their access to the grounds must be restored. A federal judge said in an overnight ruling that the White House ban on three outlets, CNN, MS Now and Politico, was likely unconstitutional and that the administration must allow them access for now. The Premier League and the top divisions in Germany, Italy and Spain will make a joint call for governance reform at FIFA today. A collective statement's expected to be released demanding greater input on key issues. Sky News reporter Kaveh Solikol says there will be a demand for change.
4: When it comes to these major European leagues, what they're really upset about under Gianni Infantino is they feel that they have been totally sidelined.
0: That's the latest. I'm Susan Bookbinder.

It's Katy Perry and Snoop Dogg and California Girls here on BFBS. I'm Jason, how are you? Have you had a good week so far? Look, it's Friday. Tomorrow is officially the weekend. Looking forward to it. Looking forward to the weekend. I've got no plans, really. I've got work tomorrow morning on the Ops Breakfast for your Saturday morning, right, tomorrow. But apart from that, it's nice just to chill out and do naffle, innit? Oh, it's such a treat when you've got that. But also, I'm a bit weird because I feel I'm doing nothing. I've got no plans. Great. And then before you know it, you think I'm bored. Just need to do something now. I've got Fisher. I'm Florence Unman, and what a life's coming up very soon. This is Taylor Swift. This is I Knew It, I Knew You here on BFBS.

Taylor Swift and I Knew What I Knew You here on BFBS. I'm Jason. Do you see that video of Taylor Swift? So Travis, her husband, he plays for the Kansas City Chiefs. He scored a touchdown and she was there pointing at her wedding finger going, "That's my husband! That's my husband!" You can see it. And she was so excited about it as well. But also, if that was me, bit of an ick. I don't know, something about it was a bit, oh, yeah, I know, people know, get over it.

0: It's Baby Bird and You're Gorgeous here on BFBS. I'm Jason. Get Beyonce and Halo. It's on the way very soon. Also, got music from a guy who I didn't realise he had a catchphrase. This is Fisher with Florence Aman. Did you know Fisher's catchphrase was "Oosh"? Wasn't that Keith Lemon's catchphrase as well? It's completely taken it from him, isn't he? This is called What a Life.
1: Every

0: It's Beyonce and Halo here on BFBS. I'm Jason. Salt's breakfast for your Friday. I've got Shawn Mendes, Never Can't Have You. Going to play that very soon. Now, if you like your podcast, really good podcast to listen to is Daily Dits. There's, I mean, they're daily, obviously, but there's some really good ones this week, actually. There's one that I really liked. It was Judo Teamwork and a Few Pretzel Moves. 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And I'm going to play another soon. 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
4: 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Someone

good song, this from Shawn Mendes, right? So if I can't have you here on BFBS, I'm Jason. It's Ops Breakfast for your Friday. Thank you so much for listening today. Blink 182 and What's About Age Again coming up very soon. Also, Lowly Young and Messy on the way in a bit. And this one, Take You Up to the Nose. Great track from Another and 54 Ultra. Let's talk to you on BFBS.

0: Donald Trump says he and Xi Jinping have made tremendous strides after talks at the White House. The US president says trade, security and technology are among the key issues being discussed. Benjamin Netanyahu has defended Israel's military action in Gaza at the UN General Assembly. Dozens of delegates walked out as the Israeli Prime Minister took the podium. The far-right activist Daniel Thomas is due in court later, charged with criminal damage. It's alleged he slashed a boat in the English Channel while an emergency responder was on board. Sport now, and the boxing promoter Frank Warren has revealed Tyson Fury and Anthony Joshua will both be paid more than any British fighter has received for a single fight when they meet in Cardiff. After years of waiting, a date has finally been confirmed, with the bout taking place on December the 11th. Fury's name is being used first to advertise the clash. Warren, who manages Fury, is happy with that.
1: I think it's quite right as it is. You know, Tyson's ranked higher than AJ in all the governing bodies' rankings. And alphabetically, he should come first anyway.
0: Meanwhile, Luke Littler has hit out at the scheduling of the fight, which takes place the same day the World Darts Championship kicks off at Alexandra Palace. The Premier League and the top divisions in Germany, Italy and Spain will make a joint call for governance reform at FIFA today. A collective statement is expected to be released, demanding greater input on key issues. Wales suffered a narrow 1-0 defeat against Portugal in their Nations League opener in Lisbon. The Republic of Ireland also made a losing start, going down 1-0 in Kosovo. England's one-day international cricket series against Sri Lanka will come down to a decider at the Oval on Sunday. It's after the visitors took victory by 16 runs at Headingley last night. And Britain's George Russell set the pace at F1's Azerbaijan Grand Prix, going fastest in the first two practice sessions. And that's the latest. I'm Danielle Jaworzyńska.
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Jason, I was watching American Pie the other day, and then I watched American Pie 2. They were on like after, I think they were on all day, right? Or all evening, sorry. And I was watching American Pie 1, then American Pie 2. And I was like, I'm not going to watch anymore for now. It's getting late. The music in those movies was so good. It was so good. It was all that kind of like Sum 41, Blink 182, other people, Three Doors Down. The music was great. And it really made me start listening to that kind of music for about a week or so. And I listened to so much Blink 182. And it's so nice to hear that again. I have got Fontaines DC, new track on Marianne. It's on the way very soon first. A artist who said her influences are Joni Mitchell, Prince, Lauryn Hill, Lily Allen as well. I mean, when you're starting on big names like that and getting influenced by big names, you're going to probably be successful, right? And she definitely is. This is Lovely Young. This is Messy.

She won a Brit Awards for a rising star, and that's Lola Young, Messy, here on PFPS's Ops Breakfast for your Friday. Nick Jonas on the way very soon, and this Sunday we're going to be crowning our 2026 PFPS Pro League champion. So if you love your esports, you're going to love this. Now, the grand final featuring Rocket League is at the RF Museum in London. If you're in the UK, you can go along to the day. Entry to the museum is free, and there is loads going on. It's going to be great. You can get access to esports activities, augmented reality games, mean live music from military bands, and you'll be able to watch the grand final action on the big screen in the RAF Theatre, which is very, very cool. Now, if you can't get there, you're going to be streaming the whole thing on YouTube and Twitch and posting the best bits on our platforms as well. 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

It's Adele. I'm rolling in a deep here on BFBS. I'm Jason. I've got Alex Warren and Passenger coming up on Ops Breakfast for your Friday. That's a good song, that is. I'll tell you what, he's just bringing out hit after hit after hit. And I'm going to play you one of, I think, the biggest songs at the moment. There is so much love for Fontaine's DC. I'm going to play Marianne in just a second, all right? Now, do you ever get that feeling that when you take on something new, you think this is going to go perfectly, it's all going to go great, let's give it a go? And I wanted to take on guided meditation, right? Not because it was just another thing for me to pick up, like a new hobby. Now, I thought, I've heard it's good for your sleep. I've heard it's good for, you know, helping you relax a bit more, maybe stress. And I thought, I'm going to give it a go. There's one thing I've noticed, which I do not like about guided meditation, especially the app that I'm using. It's good, don't get me wrong, but there can be improvements. I'll tell you about it next after this from Fontaine's DC.

Chris Fontaine's DC, this is Marianne here on BFBS, and Jason, it's sounding great. I really like that song. I'm going to get D-Ream and Things Can Only Get Better. It's on the way a little later on. Also, Alex Warren's Passenger coming up too. Now, have you ever tried guided meditation, right? It's meant to make you be less stressed, more focused, you can sleep better. I thought, you know what, I'm going to give it a go. And I got this app, and there is a slight problem. It's very nice, lovely. It's like, okay, I want you to relax. I want you to count from 10 all the way down to 1. It's like that. It's very nice. But then there are adverts on this app, and they're in a different volume. There's this guy, hello, really relaxed. Then the adverts, would you like to buy something from me? That's what it's like. I don't like it at all. Please change that on the app, or I'm not going to do it anymore.

0: Donald Trump has welcomed China's President Xi Jinping to the White House for a state dinner. Some of the world's biggest tech bosses were among the guests, including Elon Musk, Tim Cook and Sam Altman. President Xi says the two leaders reached common understandings on a number of issues during their talks earlier. Mr. Trump says significant progress has been made.
1: We will also discuss pressing issues concerning security, technology and superintelligence, SI. The decisions we make in these areas today can promote peace and prosperity for decades and decades to come.
0: Hundreds of delegates at the UN General Assembly have walked out as Israel's Prime Minister Benjamin Netanyahu took to the podium. He rejected accusations of a genocide in Gaza and said world leaders didn't know what they were talking about when they condemned settler violence. Mr. Netanyahu isn't scheduled to meet President Trump while in the US. A new rapid test for brain tumours being trialled by the NHS can shorten the time it takes for an accurate diagnosis from as much as 8 weeks to 2 hours. The NHS describes it as a huge leap forward for patients. The BBC's Fergus Walsh has the details.
2: This genomic test, developed in Nottingham, provides the molecular structure of a brain tumour from a tiny tissue sample in just 2 hours. The result is so rapid, it comes back while patients are still on the operating table and can help surgeons decide how much tumour to safely remove. More than 12,000 people in the UK are diagnosed with a brain tumour each year. It's the biggest cancer killer of children and adults under 40.
0: An anti-migrant activist is due in court later after a dinghy with a rescue worker on board was slashed in the English Channel. The 37-year-old, known as Danny Tomo, is charged with criminal damage. Campaigners are calling for better regulation of skincare and makeup products, saying they're being used regularly by children who don't need them. Research suggests girls and boys as young as 8 are using skin treatments, driven in part by videos on social media. Healthcare experts have warned the products can be harmful to children. These children explained why they wanted to use them.
3: A lot of people like post about it, like their morning routines.
4: I just saw like it around like TikTok and YouTube and stuff, and I just thought, why not try it?
5: I saw like get ready with me's and like day in life's and all stuff like that, and I just thought like it was dead cool, and like I wanted to follow like the trend.
0: Taylor Swift has released her new single Patient Zero, her first since marrying Travis Kelce in July. She's also teased the music video starring Colin Farrell and Dakota Johnson. Wales have lost their opening Nations League match, going down 1-0 to Portugal in Lisbon. It was also a bad start for the Republic of Ireland, who lost in Kosovo. That's the latest. I'm Danielle Jaworwiecka.

It's Roger Sanchez and another chance here on BFBS. I'm Jason. Thank you so much for listening today. It's Ops Breakfast. It's Friday morning. I'm going to get Beaver Doobie and Sun Has Set. Tyler and Chanel also on the way soon too. Are you feeling like you're ready for the weekend yet? I'm kind of getting that vibe a little bit. I mean, Roger Sanchez kind of did it for me. Kind of got me in that mood a little bit. I feel this next track, if it hasn't already, this next track will definitely do it. It is by Ewan with Vicar. It came out a couple of years ago. Remember when it came out? It absolutely skyrocketed Ewan McVicar's career. It was such a huge track when it came out. It was everywhere. You went on holiday, you heard it. You went into a nightclub and it was on. Guaranteed it would have been played. And it's still a big song now. It actually samples Rufus and Shaka Khan's track from the 70s with the same name. It's such a big song from Ewan McVicar. Still sounding great today. This is Tell Me Something Good here on BFBS.

0: New McVicar and Tell Me Something Good here on BFPS. I'm Jason. Thanks for listening today. It's Ops Breakfast for your Friday. Now, isn't AI amazing? It is, though. The stuff you can do with it. I think it's getting too good, though. Heard about the story, and I need to tell you about it, about AI being too clever for its own good. Got some new music first from a guy which is only 85 miles up the road from Ewan McVicar. So he's in Edinburgh. Ewan McVicar is officially from Ayr, but Barry Can't Swim is a guy from Edinburgh. What is in the water, by the way? It's in Scotland. They're just producing huge DJs at the moment. You've got Calvin Harris, you've got Ewan McVicar, and now Barry Can't Swim. This is a big song. This I really like this a lot. It's called Dance, Dance, Dance.
1: This is a game. Whatever I play to you, you play back to me. Back to me. You play back.

It's Barry Can't Swim. It's called Dance, Dance, Dance. BFBS, I'm Jason. I've got Five Sauce and Young Blood coming up very soon. Tyler and Chanel still to play as well. And AI is great in it. It's so clever. Like, the stuff you can do with AI absolutely blows my mind. But it's getting too good for its own good. It really is. Now, it's too advanced. So a professor, he made an AI program. And in less than 2 weeks, it was so sophisticated, it tried to con him out of money. That is weird, isn't it? I think it took 12 days or something like that to be able to just try and get some money out of him. Which, why is it doing that? Like, cash is king for AI, apparently, as well, not just people. Thing is, I think I'm using AI wrong. I keep seeing adverts saying, use these prompts and you'll become a billionaire in a day, or make this out of AI and be rich. All I'm really using AI for is just to make emails sound nicer. That's pretty much as far as I'm going with it.

It's 5 seconds of summer, and that's Youngblood here on BFBS. So I remember when this song came out so vividly because I was obsessed with it. I mean, playing it back to back to back. I loved it. I really did. To the point when, not even that long, maybe a week after, I was bored of it. But hearing it again, that sounded great. I've got Bieber Doobie on the way. George Michael and Faith are going to play that soon too. This song is from Tyler, South African superstar, mixing Amapiano with Afro beats and pop. It's such a brilliant track. Apparently the idea of it is if you're telling someone you love them, you've got to treat them like they're a luxury item. Okay? This is called Chanel.

0: is Tyler and the Chanel here on BFBS. Oh, it's breakfast for your Friday. Well, tomorrow, the Interservices Rugby League is going to be taking place. Who will take the men's crown? That's what everyone's talking about. Well, BFBS Sports will be there with live coverage of the final round in the men's game. It's going to be happening on BFBS Forces News YouTube channel and on BFBS TV for serving personnel overseas only. Catch up will be available on both services. Now, if the Army overturn the 12-point deficit, they will win the championship. But any other result, the RAF are going to take home the trophy. It's very, very exciting. And right, we'll find out tomorrow what the result of that is. And Beba Doobie's on the way soon.
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Cause I gotta have faith. A proper sound of the 80s from George Michael and Faith here on BFBS. I'm Jason. Thank you so much for listening today. Sam Fender is on the way with All Right. Also, Cat's Eye and Animal, that track that I'm hearing everywhere at the moment. It's a good song that's coming up very soon. This one take you up to the news. The brilliant Bieber Doobie, a great track this. This is called Sun Has Set here on BFBS.

0: Donald Trump has welcomed China's President Xi Jinping for a state dinner after talks on trade, security and technology at the White House earlier. Some of the world's biggest tech bosses, including Elon Musk and Sam Altman, were among the guests. Hundreds of delegates at the UN General Assembly have walked out as Israel's Prime Minister Benjamin Netanyahu took to the podium. He rejected accusations of a genocide in Gaza. Experts say a new brain tumour test has the potential to transform diagnosis and treatment, shortening the average detection time from as much as 8 weeks to 2 hours. In sport, Wales suffered a narrow 1-0 defeat against Portugal in their Nations League opener in Lisbon. João Felix got the winner for the hosts, while Brennan Johnson came close to equalising, but his effort hit the bar. The Republic of Ireland also made a losing start, going down 1-0 in Kosovo. Northern Ireland kick off their campaign in Georgia this evening. Manager Michael O'Neill says there's no pressure on his young squad, though.
1: You know, I haven't been at the World Cup. I saw the teams, the average age of most teams was 28, 29. So we've still a lot of growing to do as well. And the players that we bring into our squad are young players. So they're obviously going to have to learn in that environment.
0: Saudi boxing chief Turki Al-Sheikh says Tyson Fury's showdown with Anthony Joshua in Cardiff will be one of the biggest fights in boxing history. After years of waiting, the heavyweights will finally meet in the ring in Cardiff on December the 11th. Meanwhile, Luke Littler has hit out at the scheduling of the fight, which takes place the same day the World Darts Championship kicks off at Alexandra Palace. Fresh from committing his future to Northampton, Henry Pollock will make his 50th appearance for the club when they kick off the new Prem season against Newcastle tonight. And Leeds and Warrington meet tonight to fight it out for a place in the grand final of Rugby League's Super League. That's the latest. I'm Danielle Jaworwiecka.

Sam Fender. There's All Right here on BFBS. It's 24 minutes to 7. Good Friday to you. How you doing? Jim Gillitly with you. It is BFBS, the Forces Station in Scotland, from Drinkhorn Barracks in Edinburgh. And in Edinburgh and Glencourse, early rain with sunny intervals later, highs of 15 Celsius, similar for Glasgow, Helensburgh and Faslane, as well as Inverness and Fort George.

0: Cat's Eye, there's Animal here on BFBS. 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

0: Winehouse, they're Back to Black on BFBS, the Forces station. Her record, Back to Black, is being celebrated at the Roundhouse in London on Wednesday, the 21st of October, a one-night-only concert put together by Mark Ronson, which will also be filmed for broadcast.
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0: Delight there, that is Groove is in the Heart. 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
0: 12 minutes to 7 o'clock right now. The big game, we do a different game each week. Let's recap yesterday's first of all, which was Seconds Out, which we do on a Thursday, guessing what's second in the list of four of the new poll for the TV channel Great Action, revealing the best movie baddies. The Joker was at number one. Three was Hannibal Lecter. Four, the Terminator. I was looking for the number two, which was Darth Vader. Yeah. No sign of Freddy Krueger in the top five at all, which is surprising. So for a Friday, it's odd one out. Which is the odd one out here? Thermos flask, cash machine, the jet engine, and telephone. Odd one out. Thermos flask, cash machine, the jet engine, and telephone. Any ideas? Scotland@bfbs.com. I'll have the answer for you just after 7:30.
1: 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The big game.

Charlie Puth and Meghan Trainor. There's Marvin Gaye here on BFBS. Big day for music today. There's a release of a brilliant charity single from Stanley Blum and the Hairy Piper, two musicians based in the Black Isle in the north of Scotland. Keep Smiling, their song will be Jim's new music after 9 o'clock this morning. And the return of Taylor Swift. First Play Friday is the brand new song from Taylor before 9.

There we go. That is Miles Smith. Stay if you want to dance here on BFBS, the Forces Station in Scotland. 4 minutes to 7 o'clock right now. Tickets to news at 7. Ray teaming up with their sisters. Absolutely. And Amma, this is Joy on BFBS.

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1: Security, technology and superintelligence, SI.
0: Delegates at the UN walk out over Israel's actions in Gaza.
2: Shame on you for inverting victim and aggressor. Shame on you for spitting in the face of truth.
0: And a big night of boxing in Decalia.
3: It's really about battalion and regimental pride right here in the heart of Cyprus.
0: The world's two most powerful men say they've reached agreement on strategic stability. Hosting China's President Xi Jinping at the White House, Donald Trump says the US and China have never gotten along better. Susan Bookbinder reports.
4: Military bands, an Air Force flyover and an elaborate White House banquet, all part of the red carpet treatment laid out for President Xi's state visit. AI, trade and war in Iran are among the issues on the table. China Dialogue founder Isabel Hilton says military matters are high on the agenda.
5: Trump has wasted an awful lot of missiles in Iran and he can't replace them without a steady supply of strategic minerals. This is just a little reminder that if he really wants to have a functioning armed forces again, he'd better be nice to China.
4: The Chinese president says he wants to build a relationship of strategic stability with the US.
6: We should coexist in peace. As I have said many times, China and the United States, as two major countries, stand to gain from cooperation and will both lose in confrontation.
4: Some of the world's biggest tech bosses were among the guests at the lavish dinner, including Elon Musk, Tim Cook and Sam Altman. Donald Trump says he and President Xi have made tremendous strides.
1: We will also discuss pressing issues concerning security, technology and superintelligence, SI. The decisions we make in these areas today can promote peace and prosperity for decades and decades to come.
4: President Trump's hosting a private tea at the White House for President Xi later.
7: Forces News.
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0: Israel's Prime Minister Benjamin Netanyahu has defended his country's actions in Gaza and across the region in a combative speech to the United Nations, which saw many of the delegates leave the hall. Vicky Turner reports.
9: Dozens of delegates walked out as Benjamin Netanyahu took to the UN podium, prompting the Israeli leader to say,
2: "If there are any other moral cowards who haven't yet left this hall, please do so now."
9: Mr. Netanyahu rejected allegations of war crimes and attacked his critics, including New York Mayor Zoran Mamdani, who had called him a war criminal.
2: "Shame on you. Shame on you for distorting the facts. Shame on you for inverting victim and aggressor. Shame on you for spitting in the face of truth."
9: With Israeli elections less than 5 weeks away, the roughly 40-minute speech took on a campaign-style tone. Prime Minister Netanyahu highlighted Israel's confrontation with Iran and its allies, displaying a pager and a Starlink satellite receiver, as he argued that Iran's government would eventually be challenged from within.
2: "One day, and it may not be far away, the Iranian people will be free. Their murderous regime will be toppled by its lies, by its corruption, by its cruelty."
9: Mr. Netanyahu also praised US President Donald Trump as Israel's key partner, saying Israel would continue to defend itself and win. Outside the UN, several hundred protesters demonstrated against Israel's war in Gaza and US arms supplies.
8: This is Forces News.
0: A new rapid test for brain tumours is being trialled by the NHS and can shorten the time it takes for an accurate diagnosis from as much as 8 weeks to 2 hours. The test, which analyses the genetic code of the tumour, means surgeons get the result while they're still operating, sparing patients weeks of uncertainty. The NHS describes it as a huge leap forward. An anti-migrant activist is due in court later after a dinghy with a rescue worker on board was slashed in the English Channel. The 37-year-old, known as Danny Tomo, is charged with criminal damage. Glasgow City Council says it's going to fire virtually all of its 23,000 employees and rehire them on new contracts. It's after talks broke down with unions over a new deal, which the authority says will end unequal pay. Campaigners are calling for better regulation of skincare and makeup products, saying they're being used regularly by children who don't need them. Research suggests girls and boys as young as 8 are using skin treatments, driven in part by videos on social media. The first tickets for the Oasis tour next year are due to go on sale later. Fans needed to register in advance and get a unique code, giving them a set time slot to buy. The 2025 reunion shows sold out in minutes.
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0: Residents and schoolchildren have watched 1st Battalion, the Princess of Wales's Royal Regiment, march through the streets of Woolwich. Their homecoming parade followed 2 years of operational commitments overseas. Sophie Kakoyanis was there.
10: After a 2-year posting to Cyprus during turbulent times in the region, the 1st Battalion, the Princess of Wales's Royal Regiment, returns home to London. Lieutenant Colonel Alex Cherry is one PWRR's commanding officer.
11: You were there when the drone hit RAF Akrotiri. What was it like being out there as a commanding officer of the Regional Standby Battalion?
12: Well, of course, we always had an operational focus, and you know, we had already, you know, been involved in preparations for regional crisis. But of course, that event was quite unexpected. It wasn't unplanned for, but the actions we took on that under that were quite unprecedented on the island. And of course, it was an unsettling time for British Forces Cyprus in total. But I'm really pleased that the battalion was able to contribute to managing the implications of that strike.
10: Louise Hackett is here to watch her husband on parade. Warrant Officer Class 2 Mark Hackett, who is Company Sergeant Major B Company.
13: It's been a lovely day, really family orientated. It's nice to have an opportunity to welcome everyone back in and to be able to bring the kids along as well and see all their dad on parade and the rest of their friends and family.
10: Now part of 4th Light Brigade combat team known as the Black Rats, the battalion are looking ahead to training exercises in Estonia and Kenya next year. Sophie Kakoyanis, BFBS Forces News, Woolwich Barracks in London.
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0: Boxers from the Royal Regiment of Scotland have clashed in a big night of boxing in Decalia. Our Cyprus reporter Will Hollis was there for all the action.
3: It's been a truly explosive night of boxing here at Alexander Barracks in Cyprus. The boxers from 4 Scots taking centre stage with this intercompany boxing event. Tonight, it's been 8 bouts, 3 rounds, 2 minutes each. And while the companies have been facing off against each other, it's really about battalion and regimental pride right here in the heart of Cyprus.
0: Highlander Bradley Cassidy is captain of the 4 Scots boxing team.
14: It means a lot. They take a lot of pride in it. It's been a hard 6 weeks training, so they've all put absolute graft into it. Like 3 sessions a day, sweating loads, literally no rest really. But it's all for this, and then they can walk away from tonight and be proud that they represented their companies in a good manner.
0: Lieutenant Colonel Alex Phillips is the commanding officer of 4 Scots.
15: We're an infantry battalion, so we are dismounted close combat experts, and I think boxing provides the opportunity for us to pursue close combat by getting in the ring, fighting toe-to-toe, and harnessing that fighting spirit, confidence and will to win.
8: Forces News Sports.
0: Wales have suffered a losing start to their Nations League campaign, going down 1-0 against Portugal in Lisbon. Brennan Johnson hit the bar for Craig Bellamy's side. João Félix got the only goal of the game.
16: Félix, 1-0. It's taken 21 minutes and Danny Ward has been beaten.
0: The Republic of Ireland have lost 1-0 against Kosovo. England's one-day international cricket series against Sri Lanka will come down to a decider at the Oval on Sunday. It's after the visitors took victory by 16 runs at Headingley last night. England captain Harry Brooks says tough matches will prepare them for next year's World Cup.
17: You want to play in close games, and tight games are always exciting, and we've got a great opportunity now to try and win this series, and not just a good opportunity for us now, but it's a great opportunity for 12 months' time as well. And you're in pressure situations like we're going to find ourselves at the Oval, it's great to see where we'll be as a team.
0: Boxing promoter Frank Warren has revealed Tyson Fury and Anthony Joshua will both be paid more than any British fighters receive for a single fight when they meet in Cardiff. After years of waiting, a date has finally been confirmed, with the bout taking place on December the 11th.
8: Forces News Headlines.
0: Donald Trump has welcomed China's President Xi Jinping for a state dinner after talks on trade, security and technology at the White House earlier. And hundreds of delegates at the UN General Assembly have walked out as Israel's Prime Minister defended his country's actions in Gaza. And that's the latest. I'm Danielle Jaworowska.

0: you too there. It's a beautiful day, 14 minutes past 7. How you doing? Jim Gellatley with you, getting all set for the weekend. I've got an exciting one tonight. Off to see Two Doors Down, the stage production of the BBC sitcom at the Hydro in Glasgow. All right, it was a birthday present for my wife Candy way back in March. She's had to wait a long time to celebrate. In Edinburgh and Glencourse, early rain with sunny intervals later. Highs of 15 Celsius, similar for Glasgow, Helensburgh and Faslane, as well as Inverness and Fort George.
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0: Stella Lefty, that is Busted on BFBS. Right now, it is 17 minutes past 7.
1: 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The big game.
0: So, recapping today's big game on a Friday, we do Odd One Out. 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I'll have the answer for you after 7:30 this morning.
1: 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Travel.
0: And no issues really on the road so far. Surface water in many areas, so watch your speed, keep your distance. Not looking too bad through Glasgow on the M8, M74 and M77. And just the usual early congestion on the Edinburgh City bypass, but nothing out of the ordinary.
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Tiesto there, that is the business here on BFBS, the Forces Station in Scotland. Jim Gellatley with you from Dreghorn Barracks in Edinburgh. Have you heard of Operation Summit? Well, if you've been listening to the afternoon show with Mark McKenzie, you certainly will, because Mark is doing his own challenge with a bunch of friends for a big salute day, October the 8th. Your opportunity as well to raise money for smaller military charities through the BFPS Big Salute. Basically, if you get along to bfps.com/summit, you can get some ideas, and then we can tell your story as well. Basically, Operation Summit means climbing. It's up to you how you do your climb. It could be a hill, stairs, even using gym equipment. Mark, though, here in Scotland, he is leading an Edinburgh 7, because Edinburgh's built on 7 hills, and the plan to walk or climb them all in a day. He's going to be doing that Friday, October the 2nd, starting and finishing at Edinburgh Castle. You can find out more and even donate, if you'd like, at bfps.com/7. That's the word 7. And as I said, let us know if you're planning to do a climb for Operation Summit. bfps.com/summit. What a tune this is from Tame Impala. Here's Loser.

Tame Impala, there's Loser here on BFBS, the Force to Station. Jim Gellatley with you, 26 minutes past seven, taking us to the headlines at half seven. After which, have the answer to today's big game. This is Roxette, it's The Look.

0: The Chinese president says the US and China must act as responsible global powers together. Xi Jinping was speaking at a White House state dinner attended by big tech bosses like Elon Musk and OpenAI's Sam Altman. Experts say a new brain tumour test could transform diagnosis and treatment. NHS officials believe the rapid DNA analysis will reduce the average detection time from weeks to hours. An anti-migrant activist is due in court later after a dinghy with a rescue worker on board was slashed in the English Channel. The 37-year-old known as Danny Tomo is charged with criminal damage. There was a narrow defeat for Wales last night in the Nations League. They were beaten 1-0 by Portugal in Lisbon. Here's manager Craig Bellamy and captain Ben Davis.
1: It's a tough game. It was a real hard task. You know, we have a lot of players who don't play regular football as well. And to ask them to come into this level, to be honest, I'm ridiculously proud of them.
2: We have no doubt that we were going to fight. That's the bare minimum that we expect from each other. But more than anything, I think we showed a lot of personality. We showed a lot of guts to come here. We could have put 10 behind the ball and just tried to survive. But I thought we came out and had a real goal.
0: The Nations League continues later today with Northern Ireland in action. England and Scotland play tomorrow. Elsewhere last night, Arsenal's Kai Havertz and the Sunderland striker Brian Brobby were both forced off with injuries as the Netherlands drew 1-1 with Germany in what was Jurgen Klopp's first match as Germany manager. Manchester City's Erling Haaland scored twice as Norway edged past Denmark by 3 goals. The Republic of Ireland lost 1-0 in Kosovo. The boxing promoter Frank Warren has revealed Tyson Fury and Anthony Joshua will both be paid more than any British fighter has ever received for a single fight when they meet in Cardiff. After years of waiting, a date has finally been confirmed, with the bout taking place on December the 11th. And England's one-day international cricket series against Sri Lanka will come down to a decider at the Oval on Sunday. It's after the visitors took victory by 16 runs at Headingley last night. That's the latest. I'm Danielle Jaworzyńska.

0: big game. Each week we do odd one out. Today's odd one out was thermos flask, cash machine, the jet engine, and telephone. I can tell you, all but one were invented by a Scottish-born inventor. Is that any help? Thermos flask, cash machine, the jet engine, telephone? Well, thermos flask, or the vacuum flask, invented by Concordance at James Dewar in 1892. The cash machine, ATM, invented by James Goodfellow from Paisley in 1966. The telephone, of course, invented by Edinburgh's Alexander Graham Bell in 1876. And the odd one out is the jet engine, because that was invented by Coventry-born RAF officer Frank Whittle, invented and flew the first jet engine in 1937. So the jet engine, the correct answer today.
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0: Jason Derulo, there is the other side here on BFBS. It's 20 to 8 right now.
1: 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Travel.
0: And not really any issues on the roads this morning. There's surface water.

0: Through many places, though, so watch your speed, keep your distance. Glasgow, usual build up, the M8, M74, and M77. No issues really this morning in the Edinburgh City bypass. It is slow between Straighton and Lothian Burn westbound. Good
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0: Hibs have appointed Dutchman Marek Radijk as the new manager, replacing David Graves sacked last week. The 34-year-old had two successful seasons with SK Braveren in Belgium, which included a promotion to the top flight. His first match will be after the international break at Dundee United. He'll join up with the remainder of the squad for a training camp in Spain at the weekend. In rugby, Scotland's record try scorer Darcy Graham will miss the autumn internationals due to a bicep injury. Edinburgh head coach Sean Everett's revealed the winger faces at least 12 weeks on the sideline. Scotland will host fixtures against New Zealand, Australia and Japan in November. There's United Rugby Championship action tonight with four Edinburgh players debuting as they kick off the new campaign away to Ulster. Loosehead prop Alec Hepburn, standoff James Grayson, centre Keenan Higgins and winger Jordy Gwynn all start, while 19-year-old academy fullback Rory McAfee could make his debut from the bench. Scotland wing Jamie Dobie will make his 100th Glasgow Warriors appearance as last year's table talkers begin their URC campaign away to Munster tomorrow.
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One Republic there, that's Stop and Stay on the BFBS. AWS got a car boot sale tomorrow. It's happening at the Scotts Corner Community Centre, Glencourse, both inside and outside the centre. If you fancy getting along, that's from 10 a.m. till 2 p.m. Still some pitches available, I believe. You'll get more info if you get along to the Two Scots Unit Welfare Office and Scotts Corner Community Centre Facebook page, or indeed the Three Rifles Welfare Sharps Retreat Facebook page.

Mo Grab there, Just the Way You Are. Fresh new music, we'll be recapping that for you a wee bit later on. We've got the winner to be announced on Totally Connected with Joe after 11 this morning. But as it's Friday, we do First Play Friday, and something a bit special today. Released only at midnight, brand new Taylor Swift to play you. Right now is The Verve. Here's Bittersweet Symphony.

to Sweet Symphony. Richard Ashcroft from The Verve has confirmed sport at Celtic Park in May next year for the Oasis dates. They're going on sale. The codes have started to filter through. My son Hamish, he's applied for tickets. You get like three choices. So his choices are Glasgow, then Manchester and Munich. Still nothing through yet. I just asked him if he's had the code yet to buy the tickets. And he gave me a thumbs up on WhatsApp. So I don't know if that means, no, I've not had the tickets, I'm agreeing. Or whether he has actually had the tickets. I'll have to wait and see. I think it's pretty cool. But Hamish, who was, I don't think he was even born last time I saw Oasis live. But very excited about these gigs, if he can get the ticket, that is. Right now, here's Jungle. Take us to the news at 8. This is Someday, Somewhere on BFBS.

0: Donald Trump's hosted a glittering White House banquet for China's president and filled the guest list with tech bosses. He and Xi Jinping have discussed AI, trade and Taiwan during meetings in Washington. No deals or breakthroughs have been announced, but Sky's Helen Ann Smith in Beijing says that doesn't matter to China.
1: Let's be clear about this. Taiwan is still and will continue to be China's number one objective. For China, Donald Trump is the best opportunity they have ever had. And it doesn't need it to be this week, but they are chipping away at it and they know they're making progress.
0: Delegates at the UN General Assembly have walked out as Israel's Prime Minister Benjamin Netanyahu took to the podium. He rejected accusations of a genocide in Gaza and said world leaders didn't know what they were talking about when they condemned settler violence. Foreign Secretary Ed Miliband has told Iran's Foreign Minister Abbas Araghchi that the UK will not tolerate intimidation, threats or hostile activity on UK soil. The ministers met face-to-face at the UN General Assembly in New York City. It follows an arson attack on four Jewish community ambulances in Golders Green in London in March and other incidents. A new rapid test for brain tumours being trialled by the NHS can shorten the time it takes for an accurate diagnosis from as much as 8 weeks to 2 hours. The test, which analyses the genetic code of the tumour, means surgeons get the result while they're still operating, sparing patients weeks of uncertainty. Steve Palmer was diagnosed with grade 4 glioblastoma after collapsing at the gym. He's among those to benefit from the new technology.
2: Obviously, it wasn't what I wanted to hear, but let's get on to the next phase of treatment and recovery and get on to, you know, fighting whatever I've got to fight.
0: The anti-migrant activist Daniel Thomas, known online as Danny Tomo, has been charged with criminal damage after a dinghy was allegedly slashed with a knife in the channel. The boat had been carrying migrants and a rescue crew member was on board. Campaigners are calling for better regulation of skincare and makeup products, saying they're being used regularly by children who don't need them. Research suggests girls and boys as young as 8 are using skin treatments, driven in part by videos on social media. Healthcare experts have warned the products can be harmful to children. Dr. Emma Wedgeworth is a consultant dermatologist.
3: The message I would give to parents is that not all skincare is harmless. So actually take an interest in what your child is using. If your child wants to buy something, have a look at the ingredients, have a look about whether it's suitable for that sort of age group. Because actually skincare can sometimes cause damage to young skin. And it's really important that you're taking the lead and helping to guide your child or to educate yourself alongside your child.
0: And Wales made a losing start to their Nations League campaign, going down to a 1-0 defeat to holders Portugal in Lisbon. The Republic of Ireland lost 1-0 in Kosovo. And that's the latest. I'm Danielle Jaworwiecka.

0: 6 minutes past 8 o'clock. This is Caesars. That is Jerk It Out. How you doing? Jim Gellatley with you. It's BFBS, the Forces Station in Scotland. Edinburgh, Glencourse, early rain with sunny intervals later. Highs of 15 Celsius. Pretty much like that across the country, including Glasgow, Helensburgh, Faslane, as well as Inverness and Fort George.
1: Good morning.
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Lady Gaga, Bruno Mars, here on BFS, the Force Station. That is Die. With a smile. It's 8:10 right now. The other day at Redford Barracks in Edinburgh, there was a Safa big brew up. We're going to be hearing more about that very soon. And if you're waiting for those codes to come through, we've already got them. Ready to get your tickets for Oasis. Here they are. Don't Look Back in Anger.

0: Oasis, Don't Look Back in Anger. Good luck with those tickets if you've applied. There was Safa Big Brew up at Redford Barracks in Edinburgh this week, and Mark McKenzie popped along to the Sergeant Mess for a cuppa and to find out more.
1: Hello, I'm Fergus Hardy. I'm the branch chair of Safa for Edinburgh and the Lothians.
2: And a veteran yourself.
1: I am. I was a reservist. Seems like a lifetime ago, but still good memories.
2: Who did you serve with?
1: I was with 151 Highland. Okay. And we were based in Perth and Kirkcaldy, Dundee, Liverpool and London. So we were a very spread out battalion in those days.
2: And we're back in Redford. This is bringing back some memories for you.
1: It is, yeah. I did my basic training up here way back in the 80s, so it's nice to be back in familiar territory, and the sun's shining now, and it wasn't at 7 o'clock this morning, but beautiful day,
2: isn't it? There's a really nice thing that's happened, is that we've had to kind of leave the room where this big brew up is happening, because it's so busy and so noisy. This is exactly what you want, not to have to come outside, but you wanted it to be like this. It's vibrant, there's serving personnel.
1: Absolutely.
2: There.
1: No, it's terrific. Huge turnout. Really pleased. We're really trying to make sure that everybody knows more about Safa, what we're doing, that we're a trusted source of support for serving personnel, veterans and their families in times of need. So that's an important message that we're trying to share, that we're providing practical, emotional and financial assistance to the whole of the armed forces community.
2: There's a lot of moving parts to Safa. Your caseworkers are vital, not just in the support, but also, I suppose, in the research that they can do with those that they're working with to find out where the problem is, because often it's not that initial problem that's the problem.
1: Yeah, absolutely. I was a caseworker myself for a couple of years, and so important just to get out and meet people in their homes if they've got some problems and needing a bit of support and help. And as Safa, we want to just understand what you need and make sure that we can bring the support together to help you forward.
2: Days like this are important for that camaraderie, a chance for people to chat, find out more about Safa, but also raise vital funds.
1: Yes, absolutely. I mean, fundraising for any organisation is important, and we're so well supported by all the military and service charities across the UK, but as Safa we also do our own fundraising to make sure that we've got all those additional funds to make sure we can provide the support exactly where and when it's needed.
2: So contact details, anyone that's not been able to make it today, it's easy to get in touch with Safa.
1: It is always easy, whether you're looking for support or whether you want to come and volunteer or fundraise for us. 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
0: That's Mark McKenzie talking to Fergus Hardy, Edinburgh branch chair for Safa. And you can see just how busy it was the other day on the BFPS Scotland Facebook and Instagram. Hey!

0: Calvin Harris with Justin Timberlake, Halsey & Pharrell. That is Stay With Me. BFBS. Travel. 22 minutes past 8 o'clock right now. Not looking at all bad on the roads this morning. No issues reported on the Edinburgh City bypass. So, bit of a queue eastbound at Sheriff Hall roundabout and the M8 and the other motorways through Glasgow. No real issues so far this morning. BFBS. Voices
1: 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Turn it up loud. 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It's time to turn your love for into this. 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
2: Hey, it's Joe from Totally Connected. 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Owen's going to be on the show. 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It's all on the way after 10 UK time. Let's go.
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Typhoons there. Royal Blood here on BFBS, the Horses Station in Scotland. Jim Gellatley with you from Draghorn Barracks in Edinburgh. 26 minutes past 8 o'clock right now. Taking us to the headlines at half past. Here's Loud Luxury and Brando. It's Body.

0: Donald Trump has hosted a state dinner for China's president at the White House. Both the US president and Xi Jinping praised one another and pledged further talks to ensure stability between the two nations. Experts say a new brain tumour test could transform diagnosis and treatment. NHS officials believe the rapid DNA analysis will reduce the average detection time from 8 weeks to just a couple of hours. And campaigners are calling for better regulation of skincare and makeup products, saying they're being used regularly by children who don't need them. Research suggests girls and boys as young as 8 are using skin treatments, driven in part by videos on social media. Sport, and there was disappointment for Wales in their opening game of the Nations League as they lost 1-0 to the holders Portugal in Lisbon. Former Chelsea midfielder João Félix scored the only goal of the game. Coach Craig Bellamy says the team gave a good performance against one of Europe's best teams.
1: There was moments where we looked really good when we had the ball. I thought we could have done more with the ball. You know, we have a lot of players who weren't here. That's okay, we get on with it.
0: The Republic of Ireland opened their campaign losing 1-0 in Kosovo. The Nations League continues later today with Northern Ireland in action in Georgia. Northern Ireland manager Michael O'Neill says there's no pressure on his young squad.
2: You know, I haven't been at the World Cup. I saw the teams, the average age of most teams was 28, 29. So we've still a lot of growing to do as well. And the players that we bring into our squad are young players, so they're obviously going to have to learn in that environment.
0: England play Spain and Scotland face Slovenia tomorrow. Elsewhere, last night Arsenal's Kai Havertz and the Sunderland striker Brian Brobbey were both forced off with injuries as the Netherlands drew 1-1 with Germany in what was Jurgen Klopp's first match as Germany manager. And Manchester City's Erling Haaland scored twice as Norway edged past Denmark by 3 goals. And that's the latest. I'm Danielle Jaworwiecka.

Slater there. That's brand new Chanel. SBS, the Forces Station in Scotland. Jim Gellatley with you, 25-9 right now. Scotland set to host its first ever Festival of Remembrance, happening

0: 21 minutes to 9 o'clock. Kaiser Chiefs there. Every day I love you less and less. The main routes on the road, so looking clear this morning. Got the UK's number one single. We'll play next.
1: Gotta get up, let's get through it.
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1: This is BSBS.
0: 16 minutes to 9 o'clock right now. Hibs have appointed Dutchman Marink Radijk as their new manager, replacing David Graves sacked last week. The 34-year-old had two successful seasons with SK Beveren in Belgium, which he included a promotion to their top flight. His first match will be after the international break at Dundee United. He'll join up with the remainder of the squad for a training camp in Spain this weekend. In rugby, Scotland's record try scorer Darcy Graham will miss the autumn internationals due to a bicep injury. Edinburgh head coach Sean Everett's revealed the winger faces at least 12 weeks on the sidelines as Scotland will host fixtures against New Zealand, Australia and Japan in November. There's United Rugby Championship action tonight with four Edinburgh players debuting as they kick off the new campaign away to Ulster. Loosehead prop Alec Hepburn, standoff James Grayson, centre Kanan Higgins and winger Geordie Dwight all start, while 19-year-old Academy fullback Rory McAfee could make his debut from the bench. Scotland wing Jamie Dobie will make his 100th Glasgow Warriors appearance as last season's table toppers begin their URC campaign away to Munster tomorrow.
1: This is BSBS.

0: Holly Murr's Die of a Broken Heart on BFBS. Our first play Friday today is a brand new one from Taylor Swift, which only came out at midnight. It's called Patient Zero. After 11 this morning, fresh new music. The winner will be announced. Recapping those right now, Teddy Swims with Perfect Man. We've also got Rosé and New Trick. Troy Sivan's Party with a bit of help from Madonna.
1: Party in the park, party.
0: And there's Clean Bandit with Chloe and Omar Ray Company. So we'll see which one of those has won the vote. I'm totally connected. The Joe Carden after 11 this morning.
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0: Indeed, as it is a Friday, instead of fresh new music, we do even fresher new music for First Play Friday. So fresh, it only came out at midnight. It's from The Life of a Showgirl Encore Edition, which is out today with the video starring Colin Farrell and Dakota Johnson, premiering Sunday at the MTV VMAs. 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

0: Marshall, right, isn't it? Taylor Swift there, Patient Zero on BFBS, didn't appear on the original version of The Life of a Showgirl. Shows the quality of the actual record. It's one of the bonus tracks on the new Encore edition of Taylor Swift's 12th studio album, and out today, the fourth single and 13th track on the new edition of the record. Very exciting. This is the FPS, the fourth station in Scotland, and each day we do Jim's new music from Scotland. And today, a bit of a rather exciting one, featuring military veteran the Harry Piper. We're going to be speaking to him on Monday's breakfast show. But the debut single that he has done is coming up later on.
1: Hi, this is Stanley Bloom. My new single featuring the Harry Piper is coming up at 9:30 on Jim's New Music.
0: Yeah, with proceeds to Poppy Scotland and McMillan. Watch out for that at 9:30 this morning. And this taking us to the news at 9. Here's Def Leppard with Animal.

0: President Trump has hosted the Chinese leader Xi Jinping for a lavish state banquet at the White House. Tech billionaires, including Elon Musk and Sam Altman, were there too. In his speech at the dinner, Mr. Xi called for a new approach and for the US and China to act as a responsible global power in a changing world. The BBC's Laura Bicker says both sides have a clear goal for the visit.
1: The main takeaway that we're all going to be looking at for this summit is stability. Now, I know it's not sexy. I know it's not one of those things where we can turn around and wave a piece of paper and say, this is what they've signed. But given the volatility between these two, I think, and given the fierce competition, I think right now both leaders will take that stability and hope they can build on it.
0: The Foreign Secretary, Ed Miliband, has told his Iranian counterpart in a face-to-face meeting in New York that Britain will not tolerate hostile activity on its soil. Mr. Miliband met Abbas Araghchi on the sidelines of the UN General Assembly. A new rapid test for brain tumours being trialled by the NHS can shorten the time it takes for an accurate diagnosis from as much as 8 weeks to 2 hours. The NHS describes it as a huge leap forward for patients. Fergus Walsh has the details.
2: This genomic test, developed in Nottingham, provides the molecular structure of a brain tumour from a tiny tissue sample in just 2 hours. The result is so rapid, it comes back while patients are still on the operating table and can help surgeons decide how much tumour to safely remove. More than 12,000 people in the UK are diagnosed with a brain tumour each year. It's the biggest cancer killer of children and adults under 40.
0: The anti-migrant activist Daniel Thomas has been charged with criminal damage after appearing to use a knife to slash at a small boat that had an emergency responder on board. Mr. Thomas, who's known to his supporters as Danny Tomo, was remanded in custody. Campaigners are calling for better regulation of skincare and makeup products, saying they're being used regularly by children who don't need them. Research suggests girls and boys as young as 8 are using skin treatments, driven in part by videos on social media. Healthcare experts have warned the products can be harmful to children. Ashton Collins is the director of Save Face UK, a government-approved register of trusted healthcare professionals who aim to make sure those working in the beauty industry are safe.
3: We're calling on the government to do two really quite simple things. So first and foremost, to introduce clear labelling on these skincare products to enable parents and children to understand what is and isn't suitable for them. And then secondly, to introduce regulations under the Online Safety Act to better regulate how these skincare products are promoted on social media and online to children.
0: And Taylor Swift has released her new single, Patient Zero. She's also teased the music video starring Colin Farrell and Dakota Johnson. And that's the latest. I'm Danielle Jaworwiecka.

0: Let's get a good feeling there from Flo Rida on BFBS. How you doing, Jim Gellatley with you? Any early rain clearing to give us sunny intervals, highs of 15 Celsius today.
1: This

Olivia Rodrigo, there's a stupid song here on BFPS. Going to be hearing about Three Rifles Boxing after an artist heading to Scotland next year. She will be supporting Charlie XCX at the Hydro in Glasgow. This is Audrey Hobart with Sumi.

0: Audrey Hobart there. That is Sue Me here on BFBS. Three Rifles Boxing Nights taking place at the gym here at Dreghorn Barracks. Mark McKenzie caught up with the champion.
1: Rifleman Oliver Adamczyk, F Company.
2: Congratulations. How did that feel?
1: It felt great, and thank you. Thank you for the congratulations. I won, managed to come out with a win. Yeah.
2: Can we go back? Have you fought before?
1: I fought yesterday.
2: Right.
1: But this was the first time fighting it.
2: So how do you feel when that walk-on music goes and you're walking into the
1: You're proper hyped up, but at the same time I was really nervous and had a lot of adrenaline and all that kind of stuff going through.
2: And then the first bell goes, I was never, you said you didn't have any doubts that you'd win.
1: Yeah, I didn't feel like I was going to lose. Felt going in, I felt like I was going to win.
2: And you need that confidence, don't you?
1: Yeah.
2: And what about your opponent? A quick word for him.
1: He was a great fight. Really good opponent.
2: Hats off to him. Do you know him anyway? Because you're on with Three Rifles.
1: Yeah, I've been training him for the past 7 weeks.
2: So does that make it easier or harder?
1: A bit harder. Don't want to hit my friends.
2: No, but it's everyone for themselves there, isn't it?
1: Yeah. Everyone for themselves in that ring.
2: And finally, the noise in that gym was incredible.
1: Yeah.
2: How much could you hear?
1: I could... During the actual fight, not a lot. Throughout stoppages and rounds, I could hear basically everything.
2: Yeah.
1: Felt really good to have people cheer on and stuff like that.
3: Harrison, Marty Galdas from Three Rifles.
2: And Marty Compere, MC for tonight as well. How is that for you?
3: Yeah, that's the first time I've done that. Usually been a boxer or a coach. I enjoyed it. It's a different perspective and a different pressure, I think, as well.
2: With your boxing background then, you would appreciate everything that was going on, both with the officials, the coaches tonight, but also the boxers.
3: I think that's what you get to appreciate more in that position, when you stood in the corner. Everything's going on around you. The medical side, the officials, the rotation that they do, the coaches, how quickly you've got to get your last bout out and your next bout in. So yeah, it's a great appreciation from myself to all those people.
2: Just the four bouts, but my goodness, they were good.
3: Yeah, exceptional. There's a couple of people there that are absolute rising stars in the army, and I would be expecting them to be definitely on the Rifles team and making headway in the army individuals, definitely.
2: And an emotional part to the evening as well, with the presentation of a trophy.
3: Yep, so we have, as every unit does, the best boxer. Last year we lost Lance Corporal Jack Hindmarsh. He'd been out of the army for 18 months or so. He was a army heavyweight champion, tri-service, two-time heavyweight champion. And just an all-round fantastic man. And I found it fitting that we renamed the Best Boxer Trophy to the Jack Hindmarsh Trophy. And when I approached his family to do that, they were absolutely gobsmacked. They've thoroughly enjoyed the night. Yeah, great people. It's important we remember the people who've made us what we are today.
2: Finally, what do you take away from tonight?
3: Just what we are as a regiment. You know, we've got the Hindmarsh family there. We've got people from the Rifles who've been out of this battalion. They've gone from rifleman up to lieutenant colonel. They've come back. So it just shows what a family regiment we actually are and how much we are there for each other. So yeah, it was nice to see that tonight.
0: And there's more on the Three Rifles Boxing on the BFBS Scotland Facebook and Instagram. This is Massive Attack. His Unfinished Sympathy.

0: That is actually one of my all-time favourite songs. From Massive Attack, Unfinished Sympathy here on BFPS. I do love my new music from Scotland. I do Jim's new music each day. Very excited about today's track. The debut from Stanley Bloom featuring the Hairy Piper. Two musicians based in the Black Isle. And a charity single as well, raising money for Macmillan Cancer Support in Poppy, Scotland. Featuring the Hairy Piper, who is a military veteran. He's been a big supporter of Poppy Scotland over the years. A song called Keep Smiling on the Way, around about half past.
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0: There's Tiësto with Jaco and Post Malone. That's Jackie Chan here on the FBS The Forces Station. Jackie Chan, of course, did all the martial arts and all that sort of brilliant stuff. And Mark McKenzie getting in the spirit with the Edinburgh Seven, doing all that sort of stuff, going up hills and stuff.
1: Those are the noises that you make as your bones fall apart as you try to do it. It's me. Thanks, Jim. That's the kind of encouragement that we really, really need. That's the noise that I make when the alarm clock goes off in the morning at the moment. I'm getting nervous is an understatement. A week today
0: oh, wow.
1: to the Edinburgh Seven. Lovely to get the support of the Lord Provost. It'd be great if he could have joined us, but he's jetting off on holiday that day. So he's got a valid excuse.
0: Yeah, he saw the date.
1: The book, it's amazing what you can get at the last minute. You can book a last minute holiday. Details now on bfbs.com/7. We've got a nice wee team coming together, but there's always space for one more if anyone would like to join up. Join us on it or sponsor as well, then you can do that, because it's all about raising money for the BFBS Big Salute, which is our amazing charity. I was just speaking there just a couple of minutes ago to Jock from Horseback UK, who benefited. You know, they're so grateful for the money that came in from the Big Salute. So, I'm not going to say I'm looking forward to it, because that would be an utter lie. I have fear like I've never felt, because I don't want to let anybody down. That's the thing, you know. And often when people go, yeah, I'm ready for this challenge, I don't know that I am. It's coming around a wee bit too soon for me. So, but we'll do it. It'll be fine. We'll get on with it. Also coming up this afternoon, Children First. I have been working with the armed forces, in particular the military, the army in the Edinburgh area, for a New Beginnings booklet, which was launched yesterday. So I was down speaking in the community centre in Dreadclough Barracks yesterday afternoon, speaking to some of those that are involved behind it. So you can hear more on that this afternoon.
0: Brilliant stuff. And yeah, you're back on Saturday Sport tomorrow, including the Predictor.
1: It is now international break. So we've gone Nations League and National League. Nothing could confuse me more than that. Scotland, we don't know what to expect. That's the thing. And our track record against Slovenia is good. I think I'm right in saying we're unbeaten in the last five head-to-heads.
0: Okay.
1: So who knows what is going on? You know, you've got Oi McBurnie back in that side for the first time for 5 years after the kind of fallout with Steve Clark and he wasn't selected. You've got James Wilson, who's dropped out down to the under-21s, which is an amazing bit. It could be a really clever, because it keeps them in the Scotland setup, but drops them down. So. Yeah, that match. And then we've dipped down to Aldershot. I thought I would get the military connection in there as well, versus Tamsworth, which I had to Google. Tamsworth sitting in a relegation zone, Aldershot sitting mid-ish table. They, funnily enough, Tamsworth have scored more goals than Aldershot by almost 2-1. However, they've got a negative goal difference, so they're leaky at the back as well. Whereas Aldershot, you know, solid, winning their games, getting the points. Does any of that help you?
0: No. Well, the thing about the goals sort of help. Well, see, I've gone with three.
1: Oh, okay.
0: Which maybe is a
1: I would expect more than that. But
0: you never know. No, it is total guesswork. So I'm going with three. Okay. If anybody has any ideas, a better prediction than that, goals@bfbs.com, or you can send Mark a voice message through the BFBS radio app, and he'll have all the updates on Saturday Sport tomorrow from 2 p.m. We'll look forward to that, Mark.
1: Away for a walk round the block, up the hill.
0: Good one. It's Jim with you. This is BFBS, the Forces Station in Scotland. Time for Jim's new music. 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
3: 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Our debut single, Keep Smiling, is released today. 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

Featuring the Hairy Piper, there's Keep Smiling here on BFBS. There's going to be a Keep Smiling fundraiser tomorrow at Gordon Memorial Hall in Rosemarkie on the Black Isle, just across the Murrayfirth from Fort George. That's from 2 p.m, including some brilliant raffle prizes, cakes, treats, kids' entertainment and live music. And like the single itself, raising more for Macmillan Cancer Support and Poppy Scotland. I'll be chatting to Stanley and the Hairy Piper, a.k.a. Ali Duff, on Monday's show. But check out the BFBS Scotland Facebook and Instagram to see just why Stanley Bloom and the Hairy Piper are supporting these two brilliant charities. So Zara Larson, Pink Panthers, his Midnight Sun on BFBS.

Zara Larsson, Pink Panther, says Midnight Sun here on BFPS, the Forces station. Just checking out the tunes for today's rewind. We'll have five from 1 year, so you can identify the year from the tunes and the clues from the news. That's on the way after this from Rudimental with Skepsis and also Charlotte Plank. It's Green and Gold.

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0: Route 94 featuring Jess Glynn. There's My Love here on BFBS, the Forces Station in Scotland. It's Jim Gellatley with you from Dreghorn Barracks in Edinburgh. We're looking for our mystery year on Rewind. And in a referendum, Scotland voted against becoming an independent country by 55 to 45%.
1: In response to the referendum question, should Scotland be an independent country, we're in favour of no.

Pet Bull featuring Kesha. It's Timber on BFBS. In this year, the iconic Glen Eagles Resort hosted the 40th Ryder Cup, where Europe defeated the USA in front of thousands of golf fans. This is American Authors. Best Day of My Life.

American Authors there, Best Day of My Life. We're looking for the mystery year on Rewind. It's the year that Russia annexed the Crimean Peninsula following political upheaval in Ukraine, sparking a long-term crisis and sharp tensions with the West. Back here in Scotland, it was the year that the Edinburgh Tram started running passenger services. But what is the year? Continuing the music with Lily Allen. This is Air Blue.

Lily Allen there, Air Balloon here on BFBS. It really was a massive year in Scotland in terms of news, not just the Ryder Cup and the independence referendum, but also Glasgow hosting the Commonwealth Games, which saw Scotland win a record haul of 53 medals. But what is the year? Surely you get it from that. Final tune from Sam Smith, Money on My Mind.

Sam Smith, that is Money on My Mind. Our year on rewind today was 2014. Well done if you got that. The Friday edition of Totally Connected with Joe coming up after the news at 10. Mark McKenzie back on the afternoon show today between 1 and 4 p.m. Around.

0: The US president has welcomed his Chinese counterpart to the White House for a banquet, joined by high-profile tech bosses, including Elon Musk and Sam Altman. Donald Trump and Xi Jinping discussed AI, trade and Taiwan during meetings, but no breakthroughs have been announced. Sir Robin Niblett is the former director of the international think tank Chatham House. He suggested the relationship between the pair is strained because of various issues, including the Iran war.
1: Chinese companies provided Iranian forces with satellite imagery that was used to hit US bases. So this is President Trump trying to put a nice gloss and a lid on the top, hoping that the economic part of the relationship remains steady. But under the surface, this relationship continues to be bad.
0: Meanwhile, the foreign secretary told his opposite number from Iran, Britain will not tolerate intimidation. Ed Miliband met Abbas Araghchi in the margins of the United Nations General Assembly in New York. A new rapid test for brain tumours being trialled by the NHS can shorten the time it takes for an accurate diagnosis from as much as 8 weeks to 2 hours. The test, which analyses the genetic code of the tumour, means surgeons get the result while they're still operating, sparing patients weeks of uncertainty. The NHS describes it as a huge leap forward for patients. Steve Palmer was diagnosed with grade 4 glioblastoma after collapsing at the gym. He's among those to benefit from the new technology.
2: Obviously, it wasn't what I wanted to hear. But let's get on to the next phase of treatment and recovery and get on to, you know, fighting whatever I've got to fight.
0: The anti-migrant activist Daniel Thomas, known online as Danny Tomo, has been charged with criminal damage after a dinghy was allegedly slashed with a knife in the channel. The boat had been carrying migrants and a rescue crew member was on board. Campaigners are calling for better regulation of skincare and makeup products, saying they're being used regularly by children who don't need them. Research suggests girls and boys as young as 8 are using skin treatments, driven in part by videos on social media. Healthcare experts have warned the products can be harmful to children. Dr. Emma Wedgeworth is a consultant dermatologist.
3: The message I would give to parents is that not all skincare is harmless. So actually take an interest in what your child is using. If your child wants to buy something, have a look at the ingredients, have a look about whether it's suitable for that sort of age group. Because actually skincare can sometimes cause damage to young skin. And it's really important that you're taking the lead and helping to guide your child or to educate yourself alongside your child.
0: Carlos Alcaraz says he's been dealing with the mental as well as physical demands of tennis. The Spaniard returned from injury at the US Open last month, losing to Ben Shelton in a match that finished in the early hours. Alcaraz wants late-night scheduling scrapped, saying it takes a toll on the body and the brain, forcing players to take time out. There's more news and sport on our website at forcesnews.com. But for now, that's the latest. I'm Danielle Jaworwiecka.

Oh, yes, mate. Friday is finally on. How you doing? I'm Chug Card, and this is Totally Connected on BFBS, the Forces Station. That is another And Talk To You, a song we loved so much that we made it our weekend anthem when it came out. I'll level with you. I've had a bit of a strange start to the day. Did you hear BFBS Breakfast a bit earlier on? They had a new weekend anthem for this week. This week's one, I kid you not, is a tech house reworking of Liberty X. I know what you're thinking, it shouldn't work, but it genuinely does, trust me. If you missed it earlier, I know if you're in the Falklands, Neil's got it a little bit later on. Canada, Melissa's got it lined up later. George Wedlake is going to play for it after 4 UK time. Just trust me. Just trust me. Worth a listen, right? Busy looking show before that, however. On the way in a bit, we're going to be talking all things esports ahead of this weekend's grand final of the BFBS Pro League, our very own esports tournament. Owen Williams is currently at the RAF Museum in London getting set up for this weekend, so I managed to nab him quickly before he popped out. We'll hear that conversation later on in the show. We will also get the winner of this week's Fresh New Music vote lined up for you. And I need your help, right? If you can, if it's safe to do so, get your phone out or get your email open or something and get ready to message connected at bfbs.com. I need suggestions for takeover track, please. I'll give you today's theme after Drake.

0: honestly, the PR that that man has done for the goth community. Absolute madness. Drizzy Drake is massive on BFBS. This is Totally Connected with Joe Gargars. On the way, we'll do some Hozier as well.
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0: First of all, though, I need your help, please, picking some songs for a Friday that we can play on the radio. I thought this week, for our theme, of course, we've got a big one on Sunday. It is the final of the BFBS Pro League, our esports, our gaming tournaments for the Armed Forces community. We're going to be live from the RAF Museum in London for the in-person final all day long, right? So keep your radio on, we'll have all the updates. We're going to be popping it on BFBS Telly overseas as well, and the stream will be on Twitch, so you can check it out there. And I thought for our takeover track today, we would do songs. Songs to do with winning, songs to do with being champions, songs to do with competition, maybe that kind of area. So what do you reckon? What can I play for you today? 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Or if it's easier, just send us a DM on Instagram. My inbox is open. 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Songs to do with winning, champions, competition, that kind of thing. We'll get the best one on in about 10.

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1: Gaga and Bad Romance on Totally Connected with Joe. 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
0: Right, you're on with Joe. If you need a bit of energy for your Friday, that new one from Josh Baker and Poppy Bascom is going to sort you out. We'll get that on next. New music from Ash as well. But first, you're in charge. You are in control of the tunes this Friday with our takeover track. And we are celebrating the fact that this Sunday we are going to be hosting the in-person final of our BFBS Pro League tournament, our esports tournament, just for our armed forces community. It's going to be a big one. We've got representation across all three services. We've even managed to get a civvy team of MOD contractors as one of the teams in the final as well. So it's a proper mixed bag this Sunday, right? I wanted your suggestions today for songs to do with winning, to do with champions, to do with competition, and our level with you. As soon as Jill in Cyprus put this in my inbox, I've been able to think of nothing else. So we had to get it on. It's the mighty Tina Turner.

0: strong work from our Jill in Cyprus today. Tina Turner and the best, our takeover track for Friday. You can catch all the action from our BFBS Pro League final. Our eSport tournament concludes this Sunday. We're going to be at the RF Museum in London all day long. The stream starts from 12 midday UK time. You can catch it on Twitch, on YouTube, or stick it on BFBS Telly. If you're overseas, if you can't get near a screen, don't worry. We are going to be there bringing all the updates on the radio throughout the day. In fact, it's a me shift on Sunday, right? I'm going to be going along to the RF Museum in London to catch up on all things esports. I'm very much enjoying how much confidence my colleagues have in me doing this over the weekend. Big shout out to Greg Burnett from BFBS Breakfast in Gibraltar this morning.
1: The funny thing about Joe Carden being there is I don't think he knows what a games console is. So it's going to be quite interesting to see how he gets on at the Pro League final. He is very awkward at talking to other human beings, though, which is that he'll fit right in an esports final.
0: We are not taking that! Is it true? Yes, absolutely. But we're not taking that. Here's Ash.

How catchy is that? New stuff from Ash, it's Stop the Wedding. I'm Joe, Josh Baker, Poppy Baskin playing on BFES in a sec. Have you ever got any really like Gucci memorabilia from somewhere? Connected at BFBS.com or DM me on Insta, BFBS Radio, if you can top this. Big football news out overnight. Apparently Man U are selling off bits of Old Trafford. They are literally chopping up the pitch like it's a big old cake and selling bits of turf for 125 quid each if you're interested in some grass that's been stood on a little bit. It's weird seeing this in a football context, because normally it's very like music-y, this type of thing, isn't it? You get very, I'm going to say typically like teenage girls who are into like big pop stars and stuff going, oh yeah, I am going to spend silly money on, you know, weird bits of memorabilia that's been in the presence of Taylor Swift. It's not often you see it with football fans, is it? I think I might try and get in the action. I went to Pitbull's gig in Hyde Park in London over the summer and wore a bold cap because we all decided we were going to look like Pitbull. That sweaty bit of black.

0: proper weekend energy from Josh Baker. Poppy Bascom on vocal duties. It's called My Place. You got it on BFBS. I'm Joe. Away from the world of people selling bits of football pitch in Manchester, we are talking military sport, right? The UCAF Judo Championships took place the other day. Our George Wedlake was there and caught up on all the action. We'll hear from him after Feeder. BFBS.
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0: Feeder and Buck Rogers on BFBS. It's Totally Connected with Joe. Happy Friday. We'll do a throwback from Coyle Ray in a few and the new one from Alex Warren in a sec as well. First, though, we are talking judo. The UCAF Championships of Judo took place in Portsmouth a little bit earlier on this month. Team Navy hosted this time round, and on home turf, they were seeking to reclaim the title by taking on the Air Force and Army sides as well. George Wedlake went along to HMS Nelson to find out how it went.
1: So I'm here at the gym in HMS Nelson in Portsmouth, and we're here for the UK Armed Forces Judo Championships, and I'm with Chris, who is the chair of Royal Navy Judo. Hi Chris, how are you today?
2: I'm good, thank you. A bit stressed organising this competition on behalf of UCAF, but yeah, itching to get on the mat and regain the title for the Navy.
1: I've heard there are around 50 competitors here today. How are they all split up and how does this competition work?
2: We split the event into two halves. We've got a team event, which is the pinnacle and which will ultimately decide the bragging rights. Then we've got an individual tournament, which is further split down into Q grades, who are newer to judo, less experienced, and our dan grades, so our black belts, fight later on. And we're also split into seniors and masters being anyone over the age of 35.
1: And there's a nice spirit down here at the gym today. Everyone seems to be enjoying themselves. The competition's yet to get underway. How much would you recommend to anybody hearing this now that's maybe never thought about getting involved in judo within the forces before, but how much would you recommend it?
2: I'd absolutely recommend it. It's a great sport for keeping fit or getting fit if you're not already. It's a great sport for meeting people from across not only the service, but all three services. We regularly meet up for socials. Once we leave the mat, whatever happened on the mat stays on the mat.
1: I've been joined by Squadron Leader Rich from the RAF. Hi Rich, how are you today?
3: I'm very well, thank you. Good afternoon.
1: Tell me about your role for RAF Judo then. How are you involved today?
3: Been involved with RAF Judo since 2002. First came across it during Phase 2 training at RAF Cosford. And this must be my 23rd or 24th event over the years. I've done all the roles in the committees at some point in time, and I find myself now as the chair of RAF Judo.
1: Talk to us about the RAF today then and your competitors. What are we looking like?
3: Well, we've brought along a small team today of 9, including myself. But so far, the performances have been great in individual categories. Whilst right now we are seeking to increase our numbers in the RAF Judo Association, the competitors we do have are a highly good standard and competing on a national stage. And so we have every chance today, and we've had some great successes in previous years.
4: WO2 Russ, and I am the lead coach for the Army and the head coach currently for the UK Armed Forces.
1: All we're waiting for now is the final event, the team event. Talk us through how this works, because at the moment the Army are in contention. You're winning.
4: We've had a really strong day today, performance wise and the players wise, and that's sort of walked us through so that we're now leading this, and it's come down to the final teams event.
1: And today you've got the inside track, haven't you? Obviously coaching as well for UCAF. You'll know a lot of the competitors out there today, not just from the Army but the RAF and the Navy as well. Do you use that at all to the Army's advantage today?
4: Yeah, I think I'd be lying if I say I didn't use it as an advantage. The bonus is we were at the British Judo National Team Championships a couple of months ago, so I'd seen majority of these players before. It comes as a good little foot up that we can understand who we're fighting against and what their abilities and skill set is, and we can work our team towards that a little bit.
1: Being, I would say, favourites at this moment in time, the Army, to lift the silverware, to get the bragging rights, because you are in fact in the lead. How do you feel about the Army's chances going into the final round?
4: Yeah, we're always confident as the Army, but never say never and never be too confident, because it can always get pulled out either by the Navy or the RAF at this point. So yeah, we'll wait and see and find out.
1: Let's see what happens. So Russ, you predicted it. You said the Army would come out victors when we spoke just before the teams round. Sum that victory up. How do you feel the Army have come out champions?
4: Yeah, really pleased. But yeah, the team really pulled through. Did an amazing job. There were some really close fights, especially between the Navy, but we pulled through. And yeah, the team have done us immensely proud. And yeah, another successful year for the Army Judo.
1: Put your UCAF coach's hat on now. Just today in general, what does it mean for the sport in the forces?
4: It's all about ensuring that we've got an eye on the talent that's coming through. We can support and help develop the soldiers that are coming through, the seamen and the airmen as well. So ensure that we put them in the right pathways to A, improve grassroots from the bottom, and then our more elite players, we look at how we can direct them and move them sort of into a GB national England performance pathway scene and support them players through the sport to get the best that we can. It allows us to promote the sport within the military, and it also allows us to promote the military to the civilian circuit.
0: Hey, congratulations to Team Army for winning the championships this year. George Wedlake will be back on your radio today from 4 UK time. He's in for George Ryland after his extended, what I hear was the longest ever, in fact, time that he has spent in a gym. He'll be recovered by 4, trust me.
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Alex Warren's new one. It's The Rescuer on BFBS, the Forces Station. You're on with Joe for Totally Connected. Evening to you if you're on in Brunei right now. I want to say thank you very much if you came along to our charity Zumba a bit earlier on in this week to help us raise funds for the BFBS Big Salute. If you're in Brunei, if you're looking to up your fizz, a little reminder, next Tuesday, there is an induction session for the new entry access system to the Mumong Pool. If you want to get yourself along there, 10 o'clock is when it's happening. His Coi Leray.

0: US-China talks reach common understanding on a host of issues.
1: Security, technology, and superintelligence, SI.
0: Delegates at the UN walk out over Israel's actions in Gaza.
2: Shame on you for inverting victim and aggressor. Shame on you for spitting in the face of truth.
0: And a new brain tumour test could transform diagnosis and treatment.
3: It's almost magical that you can do things that quickly, but I think this adds a whole new level of information.
0: The world's two most powerful men say they've reached agreement on strategic stability. Hosting China's President Xi Jinping at the White House, Donald Trump says the US and China have never gotten along better. Susan Bookbinder reports.
4: Military bands, an Air Force flyover, and an elaborate White House banquet, all part of the red carpet treatment laid out for President Xi's state visit. AI, trade, and war in Iran are among the issues on the table. China Dialogue founder Isabel Hilton says military matters are high on the agenda.
5: Trump has wasted an awful lot of missiles in Iran, and he can't replace them without a steady supply of strategic minerals. This is just a little reminder that if he really wants to have a functioning armed forces again, he'd better be nice to China.
4: The Chinese president says he wants to build a relationship of strategic stability with the US.
6: We should coexist in peace. As I have said many times, China and the United States, as two major countries, stand to gain from cooperation and will both lose in confrontation.
4: Some of the world's biggest tech bosses were among the guests at the lavish dinner, including Elon Musk, Tim Cook, and Sam Altman. Donald Trump says he and President Xi have made tremendous strides.
1: We will also discuss pressing issues concerning security, technology, and superintelligence, SI. The decisions we make in these areas today can promote peace and prosperity for decades and decades to come.
4: President Trump's hosting a private tea at the White House for President Xi later.
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0: Israel's Prime Minister Benjamin Netanyahu has defended his country's actions in Gaza and across the region in a combative speech to the United Nations, which saw many of the delegates leave the hall. Vicky Turner reports.
9: Dozens of delegates walked out as Benjamin Netanyahu took to the UN podium, prompting the Israeli leader to say,
2: "If there are any other moral cowards who haven't yet left this hall, please do so now."
9: Mr. Netanyahu rejected allegations of war crimes and attacked his critics, including New York Mayor Zoran Mamdani, who had called him a war criminal.
2: Shame on you. Shame on you for distorting the facts. Shame on you for inverting victim and aggressor. Shame on you for spitting in the face of truth.
9: With Israeli elections less than 5 weeks away, the roughly 40-minute speech took on a campaign-style tone. Prime Minister Netanyahu highlighted Israel's confrontation with Iran and its allies, displaying a pager and a Starlink satellite receiver, as he argued that Iran's government would eventually be challenged from within.
2: One day, and it may not be far away, the Iranian people will be free. Their murderous regime will be toppled by its lies, by its corruption, by its cruelty.
9: Mr. Netanyahu also praised US President Donald Trump as Israel's key partner, saying Israel would continue to defend itself and win. Outside the UN, several hundred protesters demonstrated against Israel's war in Gaza and US arms supplies.
8: This is Forces News.
0: Campaigners are calling for better regulation of skincare and makeup products, saying they're being used regularly by children who don't need them. Research suggests some girls and boys as young as 8 are using skin treatments, driven in part by videos on social media. The government says any cosmetics sold in the UK have to follow safety rules. Ashton Collins is the director of Save Face UK, a professional standards authority for the industry. She wants clearer labelling.
10: For young skin, whose barriers are really sensitive, it damages their skin. skin and damages it long term. And so it can cause things like burning and contact dermatitis and eczema long term. It's also the mental health impact that, you know, telling children as young as 8 that you need these extensive skincare routines or you need to improve the way that you look, I think is really harmful.
11: One person has been taken to hospital being treated for smoke inhalation after a fire broke out at Catterick Garrison. North Yorkshire Fire and Rescue Service said multiple crews were sent on Thursday evening. Fire crews remained at the scene until the early hours of Friday. A fire investigation will take place. And Taylor Swift has released her new single, Patient Zero, her first since marrying Travis Kelce in July. She's also teased the music video starring Colin Farrell and Dakota Johnson.
12: This is Forces News.
11: A new rapid test for brain tumours being trialled can shorten the time it takes for an accurate diagnosis from as much as 8 weeks to 2 hours. The NHS describes it as a huge leap forward for patients. Siobhan Harris has the details.
13: The test, which analyses the genetic code of the tumour, means that surgeons get the result while they're still operating, sparing patients weeks of uncertainty. There are around 150 different types of brain tumour, ranging from slow-growing to aggressive cancers, each of which can respond differently to treatment. Dr. Simon Payne, who's a consultant neuropathologist at Nottingham University Hospitals, says this test could be revolutionary.
3: It's almost magical that you can do things that quickly, but I think this adds a whole new level of information that will guide the surgeon, allow us to make more accurate decisions about, you know, how much surgery we do, you know, how extensive that operation is.
13: More than 12,000 people in the UK are diagnosed with a primary brain tumour every year. It's the biggest cancer killer of children and adults under 40. Steve Palmer was diagnosed with grade 4 glioblastoma after collapsing at the gym. He's among those to benefit from this new technology.
14: Obviously, it wasn't what I wanted to hear, but let's get on to the next phase of treatment and recovery and get on to, you know, fighting whatever I've got to fight.
13: The NHS pilot will involve 5 specialist centres in Nottingham, Birmingham, London and Newcastle. It'll be later extended to sites in Bristol, Oxford, Leeds and Manchester.
12: BFBS. Forces News.
11: Boxers from the Royal Regiment of Scotland have clashed in a big night of boxing in Decalia. Our Cyprus reporter Will Hollis was there.
15: It's been a truly explosive night of boxing here at Alexander Barracks in Cyprus. The boxers from 4 Scots taking centre stage with this intercompany boxing event. Tonight, it's been 8 bouts, 3 rounds, 2 minutes each. And while the companies have been facing off against each other, it's really about battalion and regimental pride right here in the heart of Cyprus.
11: Highlander Bradley Cassidy is captain of the 4 Scots boxing team.
16: It means a lot. They take a lot of pride in it. It's been a hard 6 weeks training. So they've all put absolute graft into it, like 3 sessions a day, sweating loads, literally no rest really. But it's all for this, and then they can walk away from tonight and be proud that they represented their companies in a good manner.
11: Lieutenant Colonel Alex Phillips is the commanding officer of 4 Scots.
17: We're an infantry battalion, so we are dismounted close combat experts, and I think boxing provides the opportunity for us to pursue close combat by getting in the ring, fighting toe-to-toe, and harnessing that fighting spirit, confidence and will to win.
12: Forces News Sports.
11: There was a narrow defeat for Wales last night in the Nations League. They were beaten 1-0 by Portugal in Lisbon. Here's manager Craig Bellamy and captain Ben Davis.
18: It's a tough game. It was a real hard task. You know, we have a lot of players who don't play regular football as well, and to ask them to come into this level, to be honest, I'm ridiculously proud of them.
19: We have no doubt that we were going to fight. That's the bare minimum that we expect from each other. But more than anything, I think we showed a lot of personality. We showed a lot of guts to come here. We could have put 10 behind the ball and just tried to survive, but I thought we came out and had a real goal.
11: The Republic of Ireland opened their campaign losing 1-0 in Kosovo. The Nations League continues later today with Northern Ireland in action in Georgia. Boss Michael O'Neill has a plan to disrupt the hosts.
20: We've analysed Georgia in great detail and there's obviously areas that we can take advantage of. I'm not going to tell you what they are because that would generally mean me being critical of Georgia, which I'm not going to be. With any international game, you have to try and find a way to exploit what you perceive as weaknesses in the opposition team.
11: England play Spain and Scotland face Slovenia tomorrow. In cricket, Sri Lanka have levelled the one-day international series with England thanks to a 16-run victory at Headingley. The series decider is at the Oval on Sunday.
12: Forces News. Headlines.
0: Donald Trump has welcomed China's President Xi Jinping for a state dinner after talks on trade, security and technology at the White House earlier. Hundreds of delegates at the UN General Assembly have walked out as Israel's Prime Minister Benjamin Netanyahu defended his country's actions in Gaza. And a new rapid test for brain tumours is being trialled by the NHS, shortening the time it takes for an accurate diagnosis from as much as 8 weeks to 2 hours. And that's the latest. I'm Danielle Yawowiecka.

Ed Sheeran and Galway Girl on BFBS, the Forces Station. Happy Friday. We have finally made it 25th of September today. Hey, happy 3 months till Christmas. Only just clocked that. Where's my Mariah? How you doing? I'm Joe. This is Totally Connected. Afternoon to you if you're on ops today. Hope you're doing well, keeping safe. Hello to you if you are ready to make the move from Estonia, by the way. Saw some footage of the celebrations marking the end of the latest Cabrit. You can catch those right now, actually, on our socials. Just search BFBS Radio. Evening to you if you're done and dusted for the day in Brunei right now. Happy weekend. Hey, if you're getting us on early doors in Canada this morning, welcome to Friday. Hello if you are just hitting lunchtime, maybe in Cyprus or in Germany, in Gibraltar, Belgium, the Netherlands. Hey, if you are getting us on around the UK this morning, great to have your company. You might have heard Danielle in the news just then talking about the big fuss. People are very, very excited about the new Taylor Swift record. It's called Patient Zero. I'll tell you what, I'm going to push play on that song within the next 45 minutes. Do not go anywhere. Also on the way, we're going to be talking all things esports ahead of our Pro League final this weekend. And I need to see if we can't win you some tech, right? The latest Amazon Echo Dot smart speaker could be yours, all thanks to our Game 5 aside. We'll play today's round of that after Fontaine's DC. This is called Marianne.

a former record of the week for us here at BFBS. In fact, Friday today, stick around, we'll find out who has won the vote in a little bit. That is Fontaine's and Marianne. And Joe, this is Totally Connected. Happy Friday. Tunes continue. Some LF System on the way. A little throwback from The Feeling for you as well. First, though, how do you fancy winning some new tech for literally nothing, for free, for the cost of sending one email? Simple, right? All I need you to do is play along with our game called Five Aside. I put together a lineup of five. One of them shouldn't be there. Can you tell me today what doesn't belong on our list? So, for a Friday, we have Plank, we have Cobra, we have Warrior, we have Downward Dog, and we have Tree. That shouldn't be on that seemingly bizarre lineup for a Friday. If you want to have a guess, connected at bfbs.com. Our lineup today is Plank, Cobra, Warrior, Downward Dog, and Tree. If you can tell me what shouldn't be there, I want to hear from you. You have got just shy of 30 minutes to get your answer on an email. Send it over to connected at bfbs.com. And if you're correct, it will get you in a prize draw where someone is going to win the latest Amazon Echo Dot when we do that prize draw at the end of this month.

0: Big Friday energy from LF System. It is Afraid to Feel on Totally Connected with Joe. This is BFBS, the Forces Station. We're playing a game of five-a-side right now. It has caused Alex from the BFBS office to run in looking very confused and doing some movements that, honestly, I'm not sure I could describe as any of those things on our lineup today, to be honest, mate. We'll get back to the game and your chance to win a smart speaker after the feeling.
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Lynn and For My Little World on BFBS. This is Totally Connected with Joe, Raven, Lene on the way. Plus, we need to announce the winner of this week's Fresh New Music vote as well. Lisa in Shape, if you're listening. Oh, mate, check your sent items on Outlook. Because I can see what you've attempted to write, but your autocorrect sent a very, very different email to me. But playing five aside is the deal. I've put together a lineup of five. One of them doesn't belong. One of them needs booting off. Send him back to the changing room, right? Who shouldn't be on our lineup this Friday? Today we have Plank, we have Cobra, we have Warrior, we have Downward Dog, and we have Tree. One of those shouldn't be there. Can you tell me what doesn't belong? Well done. To Bex, getting it right. Stay good to hear from you, mate. Morning to Yuli in the UK, correct. Chelsea in Shape this afternoon, getting it right. Carla on the Rock of Jib, also correct. Let me give you that lineup one more time. Today we have Plank, we have Cobra, we have Warrior, we have Downward Dog, and we have Tree. One of those shouldn't be there. If you can tell me which one don't belong, get your guess on an email. Send it over to connected@bfbs.com. I'll give you another 15 minutes or so to play along for your chance to win that smart speaker when we do the prize draw on Wednesday's show next week. Good luck.

0: Raven Lanay and Love Me Not on Totally Connected with Joe. 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
0: On a Friday, we announce our record of the week. This week we had some strong contenders in there. We had brand new music from Troye Sivan doing his kind of still Eurodance inspired thing. We had the latest offering from Teddy Swims in there. We have my personal favourite, I'm not even going to lie anymore, Clean Bandit, bringing that Future House sound with Chloe and Omar Lay. However, the winner this week with 40% of the vote is the lady who brought us Aperture. New music from Rosé that was released as a song to advertise the new iPhone. And honestly, you can see why. It just sounds iPhone adverty. I can't even explain why. It's got a little almost, I want to say pop punk kind of influence. It's just proper catchy and upbeat. Your record of the week is Rosé. This is New Trick on BFBS.

Officially, your record of the week, Rosé, a new trick on BFBS. Hey, get BFBS breakfast on Monday. The guys will be kicking off a brand new week of fresh new music tunes. I'll tell you what, that is not the only new music that we've got on the show today. Stick about within the next 20 minutes. The return of Taylor Swift to BFBS. Yes, please. Oh!

0: Reef and Place Your Hands on Friday's Totally Connected. This is BFBS. I'm Joe. Hope your day is going all right so far. Do you know what I reckon would make it better? Winning a new smart speaker on us. That's the prize we are giving away on Wednesday's show, right? All you need to do is play five aside. Each day you get an answer correct and in time means another entry in the draw and kind of a bigger chance of being picked. I don't know the statistics because I refuse to do maths on a Friday, but you can increase your chances of winning by playing more is the gist of it, right? Who we got in so far? Well done to Chris and Alan in Devon this morning. Thanks for your email, guys. Well done to Kim on the Rock the Savo. Strong opinions on the answer, Kim, but you know what? I kind of respect you. You are correct. Well done to Lisa to Shape, getting it right. Fee and Jib. Lee and Catrick, mate, not quite. Have another guess. Vinny, thank you for your voice note this morning. You are correct, my friend. Let me give you a little reminder of today's five aside. Which one of these does not belong? Today we have plank, we have cobra, we have warrior, we have downward dog, and we have tree. If you want to have a guess, it is connected at bfbs.com. Email me and tell me which one doesn't belong. If you do that before the end of me playing Move Into the Sun, it could win you a smart speaker on Wednesday's show. But you got to be quick. That Hugh Girl banger is on the way in less than two.
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0: you know what? If you are putting in a shift this weekend, if you're not getting a normal weekend, I hope that we are making your Friday feel a bit more Friday today. Tugel is moving to the sun. You're on with Joe. Friday bangers continue with some Pitbull and brand new Taylor Swift on the way as well. First, though, let's get the answer to today's five aside. Well done to Jill in Cyprus, Salvo, getting it right. Stretz, thanks for your email, mate. Not quite, but thank you for getting in touch. Have a good weekend. And hey to Sammy G in the UK this morning, sneaking in with a last-minute correct guess on today's lineup. We had Plank, we had Cobra, we had Warrior, we had Downward Dog, and we had Tree. The odd one out we were looking for today was Plank. All of the others are strictly, like, exclusively yoga moves. As today, 25th of September, apparently National Yoga Day. Plank, of course, the one bit of fizz off that list that you can do without having to own a massive over-the-top Stanley flask and a silly straw that sticks out. Well done if you got that right. You are in the prize draw. Even more chances to win that smart speaker when Five Aside returns on Monday's show.
1: Me not working hard. Yeah, right. Picture that with a Kodak. Or better yet, go to Times

0: for a Friday. Just give me everything on BFBS. I'm Joe. I don't get to do this often. I'm very excited.
1: Go. 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
0: Right, normally it's just BFBS breakfast that gets to do a First Play Friday, but this was so big, we were like, do you know what? If you missed it earlier, we has to give you another chance to hear it. For the last couple of weeks, Taylor Swift fans have been obsessed with piecing together clues and trying to work out where new music is coming. They were convinced, I think, on Monday that they cracked the code. Honestly, mate, MI5 missing out on a generation of Swifty spies. New tune from Taylor Swift dropped overnight. It is from the kind of extended, the I think she's calling it the encore version of Life of a Showgirl. It's just proper fun, glitz and glam, upbeat Taylor goodness. It's nice to have her back. This is brand new from her, Taylor Swift and Patient Zero, playing on BFBS, the Forces Station.

Jack Harlow and First Class on BFBS, the Forces Station. I'm Joe. Massive set of BFBS anthems on for your Friday. On the way after the news and after Missy. Hit banger.

0: President Trump says the US and China are getting on better than ever before after he welcomed Xi Jinping to the White House. The lavish state banquet was also attended by several tech billionaires. Mr. Xi called for both countries to act as responsible global powers in a changing world. Former National Security Advisor Lord Sedwell says Beijing will be pleased with how the visit's going.
1: If you look at the policy substance behind it, the suspension of arms sales to Taiwan, the suspension of the tariffs, Xi Jinping will have come away from this visit pleased with the outcome. The question now is, can these two countries use the tone of this visit to move forward and get into the substance on issues like AI?
0: President Zelensky says President Trump has reassured him the US will grant Ukraine a license to build Patriot air defense systems. The original promise was made in July, but weeks later, Donald Trump reversed his stance, saying America should be very careful. There's been no confirmation from the White House. New AI-enabled drone swarms will be made in Britain using battlefield data from Ukraine. The Ministry of Defense says this advanced technology could boost the UK's ability to deliver supplies and target enemy capabilities. The UK is the first international partner to access Ukraine's coveted Avengers AI labs, following a landmark deal struck by Andy Burnham and President Zelensky. Royal Navy divers who dealt with the lethal legacy of past conflicts and demolition operations around the globe have received the military's highest humanitarian award. Bravo Squadron of the Diving and Threat Exploitation Group earned the Firmin Sword of Peace in recognition of safely disposing of more than 250 bombs, shells and explosive devices inside 12 months. Divers were presented with the sword by Firmin's head of operations, Ian Smith, at a ceremony at Portsmouth Naval Base at the very moment some of their comrades were hitting the headlines for their efforts dealing with a World War II bomb in Falmouth Harbour. The NHS says it's trialling a new rapid test for brain tumours that represents a huge leap forward for patients. It can shorten the time it takes for an accurate diagnosis from as long as 8 weeks to just 2 hours. Professor Frankie Swords, who's NHS England's medical director, says the new test will help surgeons in the operating theatre tell the difference between different types of tumour.
2: Some are very aggressive, likely to grow quickly and spread. Others are relatively benign, but so knowing exactly what type of tumour can help the surgeon guide just how far to go, how aggressive to be in the operation, because it's always a balance of removing as much of the tumour as you can while preserving the healthy tissue.
0: Bells have rung out across France as Pope Leo arrived in Paris on a four-day state visit. The Pope was welcomed by President Emmanuel Macron at the Élysée Palace and will join an estimated 80,000 young people in prayer tonight at the Stade de France. And that's the latest. I'm John Adderley.
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5: Nice one, John. Welcome to Friday's BFBS Anthems. I'll tell you what, I am dedicating this one to you today. If you have not got a normal weekend in store, if you're on shift, if you're on ops, I got you. I'll level with you. I've got a long one this weekend. Old school and anthems tomorrow night, and then Sunday all day at the Pro League Finals, which would be good crack, but I know it's going to be a long one, so I thought we need a bit of energy on anthems today, and we are going to sort you out perfectly. Stick about for a song that will take you instantly back to the summer of 2017. We're gonna go a little noughties alt with Doves as well, but first I have a request, and that request is that you put your hands up for a really lovely city.

Doves and Pounds In. You got it on BFBS Anthems. Happy Friday. I'm Joe. Fed LeGrand in there before it. You know how some songs can just take you back to a really, really specific time? There is nothing, I'm convinced, more summer 2017 coded than the song I'm about to play you, the anthem that took over the world, from J Balvin and Willy William. It was so big, you know, do you remember when artists, really popular artists, went through a phase of going, oh, song's getting big, I need to jump on that and do a remix. Do you remember when Beyonce decided, yeah, I'll have a bit of that, and added her vocals to this reggaeton banger? Magente finishing off BFBS Anthems today.

Willy William and Magenta finishing off BFBS anthems. They'll be back on Monday's show. Tell me, go on, try and tell me you don't feel a bit more Friday-ish now. I'm Joe, this is Totally Connected. If you're looking for something to do this weekend and you are getting us on in the Wesba of Cyprus, how do you fancy you go at a bit of table tennis? Aki are hosting a station table tennis tournament tomorrow, in fact. Tomorrow afternoon starts at 12. They are doing group stages and then knockouts. So do you know what? It is worth signing up. You'll find the QR codes on socials. You'll find them printed up on posters as well. It is €6 a person if you want to get yourself involved. Ariana Grande now. This is Petal.

0: Ariana Grande and Petal. I'm Totally Connected with Joe. This is BFBS. It's Friday today. And on a Friday, we normally have Owen Williams off of BFBS Esports drop in for a little chat about the world of gaming. It's a very, very busy one this weekend because we've got the final of our Esports tournament, BFBS Pro League, right? Owen is literally at the RAF Museum in London right now getting set up. However, I did manage to grab him a little bit earlier on for a chat. So we'll hear that after Maroon 5.
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0: Maroon 5 payphone on Totally Connected with Joe. It's BFBS, Sagala on the way, some throwback George Michael as well. So, Friday today, or I think we should give it its proper title, BFBS Pro League Final Eve. Eve Owen Williams is with us in the room. 2 days to go. Mate, you must be so excited for Sunday.
1: It is absolutely chaos here in the esports department because we have been building up all year long for this one event and it's literally days away. I honestly can't believe it.
0: What is the balance percentage-wise between like excited and just terrified, panicked?
1: You know, it's crazy because when we did this last year, this was sort of our inaugural esports event to the public. Mm. And so that live event was very much nerves because we didn't know how it's going to look, how it's going to shape. This time around, I think we've got so much talent across the board who has helped to put this together, both from BFBS and externally as well. So honestly, it's kind of like the calm before the storm is still calm, and I hope it remains that way because yeah, I'm just excited.
0: So this Sunday, someone has managed to give us the keys to the RAF Museum in London. Mad, by the way. I don't think they knew what they were signing up for. We're going to be there all day long. We'll have live updates on the radio. We'll bring you all the action from the stream on BFBS Telly, on our Twitch channel as well. Before we get into the crux of it and the tournament, what can people expect from the day apart from the games themselves? What have you got lined up?
1: We've got the likes of Haddo coming down to present their augmented reality experience that people can play in on the day. They're going to be setting up nice and early on the Sunday.
0: Is this one of these put on a mask, goggles, little joysticks and walk around the natural space?
1: Yeah. No, it is exactly. But it's almost like its own sports title. Hmm. And I think those within the military community will have seen it quite a bunch sort of pop up at these different sort of engagement opportunity style events, and it is a really fun experience, so I'd encourage people to get stuck in. But alongside that, we've got live music from a variety of bands that are going to be appearing throughout the day as well, so that's exciting. And also we've got just so many sort of partners and people within the esports space from the military community who are going to be coming by, as well as some panel talks on the day in the RAF theatre. So you've got to come down.
0: That's a good day out. And then when we get into the crux of it, are we aware yet of what the first kind of couple of matchups going to be?
1: Definitely. So the first match of the day is actually an army derby. So we've got the 8th seeded team and the 5th seeded team of 8 competing against each other in the quarter finals, and then we've got the Royal Navy Krakens versus the RAF Nighthawks in that quarter finals as well. So those are the first two matches of the day, and it's just so intensely close, and I don't think anyone's going to be able to predict how it goes at the end of the day, because throughout the season the results have been chopping and changing. So all we hope for are some close games.
0: And it's really good that this year we are seeing proper representation in this final from all three services. We've got a civvy team as well. Like, we're well represented this year. I am going to push you because I'm mean and I'm going to do that. What service do you see taking the title this year, Owen?
1: That's the difficult question, Joe. But in every other year, I would have said RAF all day long because they have just been the top dogs for so long. This year, I'm rooting for the British Army to come out on top. The Buzzards have looked insane all season long. They're tied for points from the regular season with that MOD / civilian sort of mixed team of the SEA Dragons. But I think the Buzzards, the top army team, they've got it.
0: Okay. Well, this Sunday we will have all the coverage for you. We will be able to find out how the Buzzards, amongst all of our other teams, do. Make sure, like I say, you're following us on the likes of Twitch, on socials, keeping the radio on, getting BFBS Telly on if you're overseas. I also want to give a quick plug, by the way, because I have spent a lot of time, Owen, this week, trying to sign up to Discord. I believe there is a little competition running at the moment. If you join the BFBS Esports Discord,
1: Big old competition.
0: You could win yourself, get this, either a gaming console of your choice or £500 of Amazon vouchers. Have I told you yet what happened when I tried to sign up to Discord?
1: I have no idea
0: week?
1: What happened. What happened, Joe?
0: Oh, it was brilliant. I tried to sign up and it said, what username would you like? So I admittedly naively typed in Joe, thinking no one would have thought that. Do you know what it's given me, Owen, if you'd like to add me on Discord?
1: Let me guess, it's like Joe095151872.
0: Worse. I am at mysterious_pony3574. I don't know if you have links with the people at Discord, but I would like that addressed. Owen, it's always a pleasure. Thanks so much for dropping by.
1: That's a great nickname. Thank you very much, Joe. You know.

0: George Michael and Spinning the Wheel on BFPS, the Forces station. It's totally connected with Joe. This weekend, MTV are having their awards, aren't they? They're doing VMAs over the weekend. There's a really sweet thing planned. Ray Sumba and Teddy Swims are going to team up this weekend at the awards to do a nice little tribute to George Michael, which I'm sure will be very, very lovely. Speaking of this weekend, if you are repping Team Shape in Belgium and you are looking for something to do, a little change of plan to what would normally be the kind of park run and coffee and cake type thing that happens on a Saturday morning. Tomorrow they're doing a special one to do a little fundraiser for Macmillan Cancer Support. So if you are able to go along, donate, help out, be very, very welcome. Get there for 8:45. The run starts at 9 tomorrow morning, just behind the Continental Mess. Here's Sonny Federa and Becky Hill.
1: It's

0: New music to BFBS from Sonny Federa and Becky Hill. It's called Say Something. Have you seen Becky's got a new album out? It's all about kind of body image and self-positivity and some of the criticisms and stuff you'd see on the internet and that. I still can't get over those clips of her doing stage shows with that new album. With like the fake BBL on and stuff. I mean, actually, saying that out loud, all BBLs are fake. That's kind of the point. Do you know what? I'll do some digging. I'll come back to that. Stick about on the way. We are celebrating the E Company cadets of the Royal Irish Regiment. They've had a really nice opportunity to reflect. Details of that on the way. Plus, Barry Can't Swim playing after Franz Ferdinand.
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0: the mighty Franz Ferdinand and Take Me Out on BFBS, the Forces Station. You're on with Joe for Friday. Barry Can't Swim has a new record out. It is beautiful and disco-y. We're going to get it on in the next few, and some Cat's Eye playing in the next 15 as well. First, though, a chance to celebrate the cadets at an event hosted by the Royal Irish Regiment recently. E Company cadets were celebrating as well as, of course, doing their job and parading. Our Cherry Casey from BFBS in Northern Ireland spoke to their OC, Major Paul Chapman, about how proud he must be that they've won Champion Company for their second year in a row, in fact.
1: Absolutely. It's an outstanding achievement. The cadets work extremely hard in all they endeavour to do. And, you know, it's great watching them from an early age progress through the star levels, putting that effort and actually seeing them mould into the young, responsible adults they are today, and the characters come out in them, and you cannot feel anything but affection for the cadets and their whole routine.
2: And they're going to be honoured with a trip to meet the Lord Mayor.
1: Yes, so they've been invited to the Lord Mayor's reception in the next month or so in recognition for the efforts of being Champion Company. The Champion Company is everything that they put the effort into, from the smallest of detail of the uniform to their achievements throughout, until even achieving the star levels, and the work of the adults, of course, who are also recognised. So yeah, asking to recognise that 2 years in a row, absolutely outstanding achievement.
3: Hi, I'm Colour Sergeant Logan Fettis.
4: I'm Corporal Evie Usher.
5: Hi, I'm Corporal Hannah Alexander.
2: Logan, you are the senior cadet. How do you get that?
3: A lot of time to put into cadets. So it's nearly 4 years now, and a lot of weekends, a lot of dedication to cadets and going to every event I can go to, everyone that I'm free for, or making myself free for them.
2: You must be proud as well of being able to achieve that.
3: Oh yeah, very much. It was difficult, but it was fun as well. It's very fun. I've met a lot of people here.
2: Are you thinking about a career in the Army? Because I'm thinking that drive, that dedication, it's what the Army wants, isn't it?
3: Yeah, well, I'm thinking about it. I've thought about it, so I have a bit. Might join maybe the reserves after, just a bit after I leave here. So yeah, I'll probably go into it.
2: Evie, you have excelled in first aid.
4: Yeah, so just before summer I went to a first aid competition and we came second, and it was for E Company. We were team two and we came second, and now we get to go to regionals.
2: Did they give you a scenario? There's somebody lying on the ground and they're shouting, right, there's a pulse, there's no pulse, there's, you know, is that how it works?
4: They give us a scenario before we enter, and then we go in, and then we just have to find our casualty because our marker will be standing beside them, and then you just sort it out. You figure out if there's a pulse, you figure all that out, and then they mark you, and then you just see how you do at the end.
2: Out of those things, has that sparked an interest on maybe going into a medical field or staying in the Army as a medic?
4: Yes, I'm definitely thinking. My dream job actually is to be a combat medic in the Army, so definitely medical field in the Army. So it's really helped. It's really pushed me to want to do that, so it's good.
2: Hannah, what about yourself? You have managed to get your Gold Duke of Edinburgh. That is such an achievement.
5: Yeah, over the summer past, I had my expeditions on my residential for my gold, and I've now finally got that over and that done. So,
2: and has it been presented to you yet?
5: Not yet. I'm hoping the end of this month or next weekend that will be presented to me.
2: You have all done so well in your various fields that you are actually the Champion Company, and this is the second year in a row, and you are going to be honoured in the next few weeks. There'll be a lot of polish used just before that event.
1: There'll be absolutely a lot of polish, and it'll be well checked as well.
2: Well, that is brilliant, and I'm sure you will all enjoy it.
4: Yep.
0: A massive congrats to all of the youngsters of E Company for doing so, so well. There they were. Speaking to our Cherry Case, if you are getting us on in Northern Ireland, Cherry's on the way in about 15.
6: This is a game. Whatever I play to you, you play back to me.
0: And if you're looking for something to do in Northern Ireland this weekend, if you're at Aldgrove, our cinema, the Wessex, is showing Avengers Endgame on Sunday. Right, new music for you now. This is Barry Can't Swim's latest offering, proper disco-y. It's called Dance, Dance, Dance.

Supergrass on BFBS, the Forces Station. I'm Joe. Cheers for getting us on today. I'm out of here for Friday. I will catch you tomorrow night. We are in the mix with Old School and Anthems. And you can catch us in most places from 6 p.m. UK time tomorrow. We're on from 6 local if you're in Canada, or 5 p.m. local if you're in Brunei. I will see you there. Enjoy the rest of your Friday. News on the way after Cat's Eye. This is called Animal.

0: US-China talks reach common understanding on a host of issues.
1: Security, technology, and superintelligence, SI.
0: A new brain tumour test could transform diagnosis and treatment.
2: It's almost magical that you can do things that quickly, but I think this adds a whole new level of information.
0: And the All Gurkhas team taking part in the world's toughest row.
3: I want to make my own name as well. I want to do something for myself. It's giving me a purpose for this year, and it will be the wonderful journey.
0: John Adderley. Two of the world's most powerful men say they've reached agreement on strategic stability. Hosting China's President Xi Jinping at a White House state dinner, Donald Trump says the two countries are getting on better than ever before. And while conversation between the two leaders in the Oval Office remains private, the US president said security and AI were at the top of the list.
1: The decisions we make in these areas can promote peace and prosperity for decades and decades to come.
0: While China's president said he reached common understanding on many issues with Donald Trump.
4: We should coexist in peace. As I have said many times, China and the United States, as two major countries, stand to gain from cooperation and will both lose in confrontation.
0: Char Ian Chong, an expert on US-China relations, says there have been no major hiccups across the three-day trip.
5: If your measure of progress is some big major breakthrough, you know, there certainly isn't that on the horizon. But that's, in my view, a good thing. Sometimes when you have these major breakthroughs, these major announcements, they may look good at the moment, but then one or both parties have buyer's remorse later on, and that can create a lot more volatility.
0: Former National Security Advisor Lord Sedwell says Beijing will be happy with the trip's outcome.
6: If you look at the policy substance behind it, the suspension of arms sales to Taiwan, the suspension of the tariffs, Xi Jinping will have come away from this visit pleased with the outcome. The question now is, can these two countries use the tone of this visit to move forward and get into the substance on issues like AI?
0: Xi Jinping and his wife will tour the US National Archives before departing Washington later today.
7: Forces News.
8: This is BFBS.
0: President Zelensky says President Trump has reassured him Ukraine will get a license to build much-needed Patriot air defense systems during their meeting in New York. After an earlier promise made in July, Donald Trump revised his decision, saying America should be careful about others building them. One person's been taken to hospital and is being treated for smoke inhalation after a fire broke out in single living accommodation at Gaza Barracks at Catterick Garrison. North Yorkshire Fire and Rescue Service says multiple crews were sent yesterday evening and were there until early this morning. An army spokesman says everyone affected by the fire is being provided with alternative accommodation and welfare support. Pope Leo has arrived in Paris on a four-day state visit. The Pope was welcomed by President Macron at the Élysée Palace and will join an estimated 80,000 young people in prayer this evening at the Stade de France. An anti-migrant activist has pleaded not guilty after footage appeared to show him slashing a boat in the Channel while an emergency responder was on board. Daniel Thomas, known as Danny Tomo, has been refused bail after appearing at Basingstoke Magistrates Court. Sky reporter Sadia Chowdhury is there and says the 37-year-old is accused of two offences.
9: Criminal damage and a failure to disclose his PIN to police officers. He appeared via a video link today. He entered two not guilty pleas. And so the next thing to see is a trial that will begin to go ahead in Portsmouth, that is at the end of this month.
0: The first tickets for next year's Oasis tour have gone on sale, with standard ticket prices to be sold within a fixed range. The band will play 47 dates at venues across the world.
8: This is Forces News.
0: A new rapid test for brain tumours being trialled can shorten the time it takes for an accurate diagnosis from as much as 8 weeks to as little as 2 hours. The NHS describes it as a huge leap forward. Here's Siobhan Harris.
10: The test, which analyses the genetic code of the tumour, means that surgeons get the result while they're still operating, sparing patients weeks of uncertainty. There are around 150 different types of brain tumour, ranging from slow-growing to aggressive cancers, each of which can respond differently to treatment. Dr. Simon Payne, who's a consultant neuropathologist at Nottingham University Hospitals, says this test could be revolutionary.
2: It's almost magical that you can do things that quickly, but I think this adds a whole new level of information that will guide the surgeon, allow us to make more accurate decisions about, you know, how much surgery we do, you know, how extensive that operation is.
10: More than 12,000 people in the UK are diagnosed with a primary brain tumour every year. It's the biggest cancer killer of children and adults under 40. Steve Palmer was diagnosed with grade 4 glioblastoma after collapsing at the gym. He's among those to benefit from this new technology.
11: Obviously, it wasn't what I wanted to hear, but let's get on to the next phase of treatment and recovery and get on to, you know, fighting whatever I've got to fight.
10: The NHS pilot will involve 5 specialist centres in Nottingham, Birmingham, London and Newcastle. It'll be later extended to sites in Bristol, Oxford, Leeds and Manchester.
7: This is Forces News.
0: An all-Gurkhas team is taking part in the world's toughest row for the first time. Teams will race against each other from the Canary Islands to Antigua, crossing the Atlantic. Tim Cooper reports on this year's new addition to the competition.
12: We're in Chichester Harbour on England's south coast, and I'm watching a small rowing boat, 20-odd feet long, with 2 oarsmen rowing neatly in unison. 2 others are on board as well, one steering and the other is pacing the rowing. They're the Salty Sappers, and they're a team entering the world's toughest row, and they're all serving Gurkhas for the first time ever. Sapper Tek Banadur Kaki told me why he's taking part.
3: There are multiple reasons of doing this. So one of them is like, I want to continue the legacy of Gurkha. So there's a saying, if you don't make your own name, you take the name from their ancestors. And I want to make my own name as well. I want to do something for myself. It's giving me a purpose for this year, and it will be the wonderful journey for my life.
13: When I first heard about rowing, I thought like it's just for short days or short hours.
12: Sapper Sarai Parry.
13: And then I realized it later, it's for like around 40 days, and it's going to be 3,000 miles across the Atlantic Ocean. At that moment, I realized that this is the moment I can represent Gurkhas, Nepalese in the bigger platform.
12: The Salty Sappers will begin their world's toughest row on the 12th of December. Tim Cooper, BFBS Forces News, Chichester Harbour.
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0: Boxers from the Royal Regiment of Scotland have clashed in a big night of boxing in Decalia. Our Cyprus reporter Will Hollis was there for all the action.
14: It's been a truly explosive night of boxing here at Alexander Barracks in Cyprus. The boxers from 4 Scots taking centre stage with this intercompany boxing event. It's been 8 bouts, 3 rounds, 2 minutes each. And while the companies have been facing off against each other, it's really about battalion and regimental pride right here in the heart of Cyprus.
0: Highlander Bradley Cassidy is captain of the 4 Scots boxing team.
15: It means a lot. They take a lot of pride in it. It's been a hard 6 weeks training, so they've all put absolute graft into it. Like 3 sessions a day, sweating loads, literally no rest really. But it's all for this. And then they can walk away from tonight and be proud that they represented their companies in a good manner.
0: Lieutenant Colonel Alex Phillips is commanding officer of 4 Scots.
16: We're an infantry battalion, so we are dismounted close combat experts. And I think boxing provides the opportunity for us to pursue close combat by getting in the ring, fighting toe-to-toe, and harnessing that fighting spirit, confidence and will to win.
8: Forces News Sports.
0: Arsenal's Kai Havertz has returned to London for assessment after he was injured playing for Germany in last night's 1-1 draw with the Netherlands in Amsterdam. Havertz came off after 30 minutes in Jurgen Klopp's first game in charge as new head coach. Despite a last-gasp equaliser, Klopp was encouraged by what he saw.
17: We have to go deeper. Everybody felt we already were on a good way to build a proper group with these players and next week with some other players, and we will work on that. A lot of good signs.
0: Northern Ireland begin their Nations League campaign against Georgia in Tbilisi this evening. They're in a group with Hungary and Ukraine. Jude Bellingham's been named by fans as England's Player of the Year for the second consecutive time. The Real Madrid player scored 7 goals at the World Cup. Aberdeen have been punished for fan behaviour during their League Cup quarter-final win on penalties at Kilmarnock. It follows what's described as a large illegal pyrotechnics display and pitch incursion during celebrations at Rugby Park. They've been hit with a reduction of 500 tickets for their semi-final against Rangers at Hampden next month. And Max Verstappen was fastest in Azerbaijan Grand Prix final practice ahead of this afternoon's qualifying for tomorrow's race. 4-time champion edged ahead of Britain's George Russell, who dominated yesterday.
8: Forces News Headlines.
0: Donald Trump's welcomed China's President Xi Jinping for a state dinner after talks on trade, security and technology at the White House. One person's been taken to hospital after a fire broke out in single living accommodation at Catterick Garrison yesterday evening. And a new rapid test for brain tumours is being trialled, shortening the time it takes for diagnosis from 8 weeks to 2 hours. That's the latest. I'm John Adderley.
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Brilliant. Danny California, the Red Hot Chili Peppers. Afternoon, BFES, the 4C station in Scotland with Mark McKenzie. From our studios at the top of the hill in Dreghorn Barracks in Edinburgh. Hills. That's all I'm hearing about at the moment. Seems like what I'm talking about as well. This time next week, hopefully, making a good dent on the Edinburgh 7. I'm going to say that again just for my benefit. This time next week, that's how quick it's come round. Up Summit, the Edinburgh 7. And if you're thinking, oh, I'm free next Friday, and you fancy tagging along, drop me an email, scotland@bfes.com. That's scotland@bfes.com. Hey, there will be elements of fun involved. There will be elements of pain. I have absolutely no doubt about that. I don't think I fully appreciate just how much pain. Starting at Edinburgh Castle, taking in Kistorphan Hill, Craig Lockhart Hill, Braid Hill, then Blackford Hill, Arthur Seat, Carlton Hill, and finishing at Edinburgh Castle, starting next Friday morning at 10:30. Anyway, that's next week. As for today, lots going on. Yesterday after the show, popped down to the community centre in Dreghorn Barracks, which was downhill. I did have to come back up the hill, right enough, find out more about a special booklet that's been issued by Children First. You can hear about on that later on. Also going to rewind to last week and the HMS Cronoise of the Freedom of the City of Edinburgh parade that took place up the Royal Mile. And very soon we'll hear from Tu Remy and the commanding officer there with Jim Geltley. Speaking of Jim, he's on the way soon.

0: Told you, there's no running. There's no running. There's only walking on Edinburgh 7. It's Mimi Webb and Red Flags on BFBS, the 4C station in Scotland. So on the way to Rimi, we'll hear from the commanding officer there. And also, details on this week's predictor. It's an international break. It's a fascinating predictor. I was going to say it's tough. Do you know, if you don't know much about Aldershot Town or any of the other teams that feature, including Scotland, because we don't know what Scotland are going to do tomorrow, then that's probably an advantage.
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0: Dom Grennan, shadow boxing, a great night of boxing on Tuesday night in Drecon Barracks with Three Rifles, and you can see more on that on the VFBS Scotland Facebook page now. Now, earlier, Jim Gilley was speaking to Lieutenant Colonel James Hill. He's the commanding officer of 2 Battalion Remy, based at Lucas Station, and talked about his career path. First of all, that's the commanding officers, not Jim's. And you thought when I said all of that, we were going to hear from the commanding officer, and that's exactly what we're going
1: to
0: do now.
1: Well, I always knew I wanted to do something that would have a varied day-to-day career. I didn't want to be sat, although I spend a lot of my time behind the desk, but I do get to get out on fizz and things. So I joined Army Cadets at 13, as a lot of people will probably do when they go in the military, and thought I quite like the idea of this. And I was doing a lot of working on farms, on plant machinery. My grandfather was a Royal Engineer. I always liked engineering. And so I went to the careers office because I wanted to be a vehicle mechanic in the Remy. And they took one look at my grades and said, actually, you know, you're doing all right at school. Have you thought about being an officer? So I said, well, do I get to still work on equipment? To some extent, as a junior officer, I did. But a lot of it is not working on the equipment itself. However, it's still a really rewarding career that I've come into. And so they convinced me that officer was a good route to go. And I went to Welbeck College, the Army Sixth Form College, to do my A-levels.
2: It must be good, though, that you have that engineering knowledge in the role you're in.
1: Yeah, absolutely. And I'm always working on vehicles myself. I don't like to give it to garages to do because, you know, it, one, it saves a bit of money, and two, it keeps my hand in knowing how the platforms work. And from time to time, I'll go and bug our soldiers on the shop floor, asking them what they're doing and understanding what it is that we're doing and what their drivers are. It's really, really important to keep that knowledge going, I think.
2: So what was the career progression once you joined up?
1: So I finished Welbeck. I went to university as a sponsored officer cadet, and I did electronics at Southampton, and then Sandhurst straight away afterwards. So I didn't go on the usual kind of gap year break, and then straight into the army. So going from there, I guess I've had a fairly generic junior officer career. I was platoon commander in off-platform repair, so we used to maintain engines, gearboxes for armoured vehicles. And then I went to Winchester as a phase one troop commander, which was a really great year, taking 16-year-olds from civilians through their basic training, which definitely kept me fit and on my toes. And then from there to Germany, out to Paderborn, where we deployed on Op Herrick 15 at the time to Afghanistan. And I was we were supporting Jackal vehicles as part of a light protective mobility platoon out in Afghanistan. After that, promoted to major, and then I went to Abbeywood as a platform integration specialist for tactical communication systems. And again, that's just another kind of side, that a really varied career, that you can go and do these things rather than just the same thing every day or every year of your career. So really rewarding. And then post that, I came up here up to Lucas as a OC of 11 Company, and now I'm lucky enough to be back here as a commanding officer.
2: Well, we're sat in your office here at Lucas. It has a magnificent view of the airfield, because of course this was formerly RAF Lucas.
1: It was indeed. We moved here just over 10 years ago from Germany. So we've got the history of Germany. We've now got the history of being a Scottish-based unit. And as you say, it's a bit of a really well-kept secret, I think, or now less so in terms of the location. The unit's fantastic, but the location is phenomenal. We've got great links into St Andrews. People can get links tickets to play on the old course, for example, for golf. We've been invited really kindly by the Royal and Ancient, the RNA in St Andrews, to be members of their kind of really historic society. So you can go and have a meal overlooking the old course in St Andrews and the beaches and everything else. So there's so much to do here. Yeah, it's just a great place to be.
0: Commanding officer of 2 Remy, Lieutenant Colonel James Hill. We'll hear more from him in just a couple of minutes. Now, back to James.

0: some days you can't get moving for Jameses. It's James Light, PFPS, the Forces Station in Scotland. More now from Lieutenant Colonel James Hill, who's the commanding officer of 2nd Battalion Remy. He's been speaking to James Gellatley.
1: We're a unit that supports pretty much every type of equipment that you'd find in the 1st Division. So we're part of one or two Operational Sustainment Brigade. We've got a sister battalion down in Catrick, who are a close support battalion, and they provide a slightly further forward in the battle space maintenance function for equipment. We're that step behind that's in the divisional area, and pretty much anything that you can think of that the army uses, we would maintain. So we've got vehicle mechanics, metalsmiths, armourers, technicians that are ready to go and are competent in pretty much all equipment that the army has.
2: So is the majority of work that the battalion does elsewhere?
1: A mix, and I've always tried to balance this because it's difficult, because we are geographically dislocated from those people that we support, right? So we tend to send quite a few troops on what we call forward repair teams, and they'll go around either the country or the world, depending on what's going on, in order to maintain equipment, repair equipment, recover equipment, whatever it might be, anywhere the point of need is. But I've also been conscious that we want to limit the amount of time that soldiers have away from barracks as well for their families. So I have been trying to get equipment up to Lucas, and we've got that at the moment with a operation called Rhino Steel, where we're taking equipment from around the army, from around the division. It's brought up to Lucas, and our troops work on it in the building that we see over there, which is what we call 209, because that's the number of the building. And that's where the companies do their maintenance equipment. It used to be an old Typhoon aircraft hangar.
2: I was thinking it looks like a hangar.
1: It's just a big space we get in it where soldiers do their repair activities. But trying to get that balance, which is only right.
2: What have recent highlights been?
1: Well, I'd say Rhino Steel is one of the recent highlights. As I say, over the last kind of 18 months, I've been command, conscious that we've been sending people all around the world, but actually, you know, soldiers don't constantly want to be deployed. So getting that equipment, we had 40 platforms brought up to us, and they've, for the last 6 weeks, they've been trying to turn those around in order to get them into the stored fleet. A few long hours on that equipment, but actually the change in some of the junior leaders especially has been great, because they've gone from not having a regular drumbeat of work in barracks to having a lot that they've got to then synchronise and think about how they're going to lead their soldiers in delivering that effect.
2: Well, we're coming to the last quarter of the year now. Busy times ahead.
1: Yeah, really busy. So we've got some sub-unit level training for one of our companies, 11 Company, and then we're building up to an exercise series called Steadfast Defender, which is a NATO level exercise. And at the moment, we've been warned off that we'll be supporting various elements of that in Estonia, Finland, through Europe, Poland as well. So that starts to kick off really in earnest in February, all the way through to May, June time, when we're starting to recover back. So it's all gearing up towards that. And then one of the sub-units will be deploying to Estonia on a theatre support squadron commitment from September next year as well. So lots in the offing.
0: Lieutenant Colonel James Hill, Commanding Officer, 2nd Battalion Remy at Lucas Station in Fife, chatting to Jim. We'll find out what Jim's up to this weekend, get his predictor guess as well. That's on the way very soon.
3: I miss you.

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1: Clooney with Prosper and Tristan Henry, and that's Good Girl on BFBS, the 4C station. Post Malone on the way, and then we'll catch up with Jim. Are you looking at me like
2: BFBS, the 4C station? 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

0: Possible on Circles on BFBS, the 4C station. More laps, I would have thought, than circles. Or how was it today in the Dreghorn swimming pool, Jim Gitley?
1: No, it was good. It was good. It wasn't too busy, which was excellent. So plenty of room for my lanes. So that was all good.
0: For you and Elaine?
1: Elaine, yes.
0: Yes. She well?
1: Yeah, she's perfect.
0: Good. Good. Now, back on Monday, what's happening with in your life between now and then?
1: Well, tonight I'm going to the theatre, but not a strange experience because I'm going to an arena to see a theatre show. So it's the opening night of Two Doors Down, the TV sitcom, and the Hydro.
0: Right.
1: And they've just added another 5 dates or something crazy. So thousands of people are going to be seeing that over the next few weeks.
0: Let me get this right. You are going to a theatre that's not a theatre to see a theatre show that's actually a TV show. I'm glad you explained that one for us.
1: Yeah, absolutely. No, but they'll be so far away because I'm up in the gods that I'll be watching them on a TV at the side of the stage, no doubt.
0: Are you a big fan of this TV programme?
1: I do. I like it. Yeah, yeah.
0: Love it?
1: Love it, love it. Yeah, yeah. It's great fun, yeah.
0: Okay.
1: And especially when you know people who are like some of the characters. That's always fun.
0: Yeah. Back on Breakfast on Monday, Monday morning, the predictor over the weekend, two matches, how many goals in total?
1: Three.
0: You don't know what the games are, but you do because we talked about it this morning. Slovenia versus Scotland, Aldershot Town versus Tamsworth.
1: Three.
0: Still three. Excellent. Yeah, have a good weekend. Anyone else who wants to play, goals at bfbs.com.

In years to come, we'll go, "That Hurts So Bad" song. It's just called Be Her, actually. Ella Langley on BFBS, the 4C station. Coming up on 10 to 2. That's important on a Friday because the weekend is right here, right now. Not for me, I'm here for another couple of hours.

0: President Zelensky says President Trump has reassured him the US will grant Ukraine a license to build Patriot air defense systems. The original promise was made in July, but weeks later, Donald Trump reversed his stance, saying America should be very careful. There's been no confirmation from the White House. Here's BBC correspondent Sasha Slichter.
1: President Zelensky is keeping his fingers crossed because we know that Donald Trump can change his mind in one day, several times. So his latest opinion, according to Mr. Zelensky, is that the final decision has been made and there will be permission for Ukraine to produce its own Patriot interceptors. But it's funny that in July, Mr. Trump was so keen, he said it would be pretty cool to grant Ukraine the licenses. 3 weeks later, he said America should be very careful before granting Ukraine authorization.
0: An anti-migrant activist has pleaded not guilty after footage appeared to show him slashing a boat in the channel while an emergency responder was on board. Daniel Thomas, known as Danny Tomo to his supporters, has been refused bail after appearing at Basingstoke Magistrates Court. Sky Sadia Chowdhury is there and says the 37-year-old is accused of two offences.
2: Criminal damage and a failure to disclose his PIN to police officers. He appeared via a video link today. He entered two not guilty pleas. And so the next thing to see is a trial that will start to begin to go ahead in Portsmouth. That is at the end of this month.
0: Chelsea have been charged by the FA after alleged discriminatory behaviour by fans during their win at Fulham last month. The club wrote to supporters following the 3-2 victory at Craven Cottage after receiving multiple reports of sectarian chanting from a small portion of fans. The Blues say those found guilty will face the strongest possible action. One of the Royal Navy's most powerful attack submarines has departed from Barrow-in-Furness for sea trials. It's the sixth one to undergo testing. HMS Agamemnon, nicknamed Awesome Aggie, weighs nearly 7.5 tonnes and is nearly the length of two Olympic swimming pools. Created to help bolster security for the UK and the Euro-Atlantic, it's equipped with stealthy precision strike abilities, spearfish torpedoes and Tomahawk 4 land missiles with a striking range of more than 1,000 miles. First tickets for next year's Oasis tour have gone on sale, with standard ticket prices to be sold within a fixed range. The band will play 47 dates at venues across the world. Retail expert Catherine Shuttleworth says the band's learning lessons from their reunion tour last year.
3: There was huge criticism last time about the pricing, so much so that the government got the Competitions and Markets Authority to investigate it. So this time they've said what the prices are up front, and if you go online you might be able to buy them. The thing is, of course, when you get there, the cheap ones may have gone.
0: That's the latest. I'm John Adderley.

Everybody in love, put your hands up, put your hands back down, put them up, put them down, put them... There you go, there's your Friday fizz done. After MPFPS, the 4C station in Scotland with Mark McKenzie, from our studios in Dreghorn Barracks in Edinburgh, the winning song and fresh new music. Who's come out on top? We'll find out after this. Calvin Harris, Kasabian together, release the pressure.

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0: And the question is, who comes out on top? Well, this week, it's not Troye Sivan. It seems bonkers because it features Madonna, which was a huge hit
2: party
0: as well.
2: Party in the bush, party under the bridge, party at the restaurant, party at the club, party.
0: Troye Sivan's party in my house, fourth on the way to the party. Or if we'll be real about it, last in 9%. Plain Bandit, Company, 12% of the vote in third. So it's between Rosie and Teddy Swims. Who comes in second?

It's got that Terry Swims oomph about it. Inspired by his son, Perfect Man, There's No Such Thing. Second place, but only by 1%. I mean, that's close. 39%, which means the winning song this week is Rosie with New Tricks. 40%.

New from Rosie, that's a new track on BFBS, the 4C station, and winning song on Fresh New Music this week. Four new tracks next week. That's why we call it Fresh New Music.

0: Someday, somewhere on BFBS, the Forces Station, that's Jungle. I'm Mark McKenzie with you from our studios in Dreghorn Barracks in Edinburgh. Last Friday, there was a cracking day on the Royal Mile as HMS Queen Elizabeth, the ship's company of the aircraft carrier, exercised its freedom of the city of Edinburgh. More on that coming up in the next 20 minutes. And we've got music next from Wonder Republic. BFBS.
1: 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For years, some LGBT people were treated unfairly simply because they wanted to serve. 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

for yourself. One Republic, I Ain't Worried. Yeah, PS, the Forces Station details on Op Summit coming up. I'm terrified.

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0: hundreds of delegates at the UN General Assembly walked out as Israel's Prime Minister Benjamin Netanyahu took to the podium. He rejected accusations of a genocide in Gaza and said world leaders didn't know what they were talking about when they condemned settler violence. Mr. Netanyahu isn't scheduled to meet President Trump while in the US. Residents and school children have watched 1st Battalion, the Princess of Wales's Royal Regiment, march through the streets of Woolwich. Their homecoming parade follows 2 years of operational commitments overseas. Sophie Kakianis reports.
1: After a two-year posting to Cyprus during turbulent times in the region, the 1st Battalion, the Princess of Wales's Royal Regiment, returns home to London. Lieutenant Colonel Alex Cherry is one PWRR's commanding officer.
2: You were there when the drone hit RAF Akrotiri. What was it like being out there as a commanding officer of the Regional Standby Battalion?
3: That event was quite unexpected. It wasn't unplanned for, but the actions we took on that under that were quite unprecedented on the island. And of course, it was an unsettling time for British Forces Cyprus in total. But I'm really pleased that the battalion was able to contribute to managing the implications of that strike.
1: Louise Hackett is here to watch her husband on parade, Warrant Officer Class 2 Mark Hackett, who is Company Sergeant Major B Company.
4: It's been a lovely day, really family orientated. It's nice to have an opportunity to welcome everyone back in and to be able to bring the kids along as well and see all their dad on parade and the rest of their friends and family.
1: Now part of 4th Light Brigade combat team known as the Black Rats, the battalion are looking ahead to training exercises in Estonia and Kenya next year. Sophie Kakianis, BFBS Forces News, Woolwich Barracks in London.
0: One person has been taken to hospital being treated for smoke inhalation after a fire broke out at Catterick Garrison. North Yorkshire Fire and Rescue Service says multiple crews were sent last night and fire crews remained at the scene until early this morning. Fire investigation will take place. Boxers from the Royal Regiment of Scotland have clashed in a big night of boxing in Decatur. Our Cyprus reporter Will Hollis was there for all the action.
5: It's been a truly explosive night of boxing here at Alexander Barracks in Cyprus. The boxers from Four Scots taking centre stage with this intercompany boxing event. It's been 8 bouts, 3 rounds, 2 minutes each. And while the companies have been facing off against each other, it's really about battalion and regimental pride right here in the heart of Cyprus.
0: Will Hollis reporting. You can find more Forces News online, but for now, that's the latest. I'm John Adderley.

0: Fisher. That's one of life.
1: The Op Summit Challenge for the BFBS Big Salute. Climb and conquer.
0: Okay, well, this time next week, hopefully, all being well, will be the majority of the way round the Edinburgh 7. It's all for the BFBS Big Salute, which is a charity that supports small military charities. Anyone can apply for a BFBS Salute, Big Salute grant. But obviously, we have to give the money out. We've got to get the money in. And so we find ourselves doing daft things like taking on Op Summit. And you could do your own challenge, or you could join me on mine, which is next Friday. It's the Seven Hills of Edinburgh. And if you do want to join, you don't have to do all seven. You could just go for the Glory Leg, which I would think would probably be Edinburgh Castle, maybe Arthur's Seat. 10:30 next Friday morning, leaving Edinburgh Castle, Esplanade, heading towards Christopher Hill. This is on foot, by the way, and it's a walk. It's not a run. It's not a race. From Christopher Hill, across the city to Craig Lockhart Hill, then to Braid Hill, Blackford Hill. That's a stretch I've not done. I've done a wee bit of a recce on Christopher Hill, Craig Lockhart Hill. I've not done Braids, and I've not done Blackford. I was up Arthur's Seat on Monday, most of the way, not the full 251 metres, right enough. Been up Carlton Hill and Edinburgh Castle. That'll be a great sight next Friday. Hopefully before it gets dark. A couple of ways you can get involved. You could join me, as I say, for one hill, two hills, all of the hills if you like. A wee heads up would be good. Scotland@bfbs.com. Or you could just sponsor us, because it is a big deal. It's not going to be easy. And I'm not just saying that. I'm old. Don't do hills without a stairlift. BFBS.com/7 for more information, and hopefully see you en route next Friday if you can. If you can't, because you're listening at the moment, maybe in Helensburgh or Faz Lane, or Inverness or Fort George, and you're fed up with us going on about Edinburgh all the time, well, do your own thing. That's fine. Let us know, though, scotland@bfbs.com, and we'll give you a wee mention too. I hope this isn't a sign of what's to come next week. Daniel Powter.

0: Daniel Powter, Bad Day, BFPS, the 4C station. Lots of talk about the Taylor Swift new song. I'll be honest with you, I've not heard it yet. If you've not, then let's do that for the first time together in just a couple of minutes. We'll get Patient Zero on next.
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Beautiful song, Alicia Keys, Empire State of Mind, Part 2. Hearing more about the HMS Queen Elizabeth Freedom of the City of Edinburgh next. As promised, though, this is brand new from Taylor Swift, Patient Zero. Have a listen, see what you think.

0: And new from Taylor Swift, that's Patient Zero on BFBS, the Force Station. Well, with drums beating, colours flying, bayonets fixed, and an F-35 fly past. 256 sailors from HMS Queen Elizabeth exercised the freedom of the city of Edinburgh with a parade up the Royal Mile last week. I was there, caught up with the commanding officer, Captain Claire Thompson.
1: It was great. You know, only 6 months we've managed to plan and execute this event. And for many of the ship's company, the first time they've done something like this. So a wonderful achievement. We're really grateful for the support of the City of Edinburgh. And when we did spend so much time up here earlier in the year, some of those friendships and relationships that we formed, it's really nice to be able to give something back from us to the City of Edinburgh.
2: Sometimes people are taken aback by the emotions they feel on a day like this. There's so much going on. Family and friends coming along that hadn't seen their loved ones on parade before, for example. What was your take on all of that?
1: I'm a really positive person, and I look round at all of my team, and all of them just have great big smiles over their faces. And that makes me genuinely happy to see a ship's company that are feeling professionally rewarded and are excited and happy to be on the journey that we're on. You know, for a CEO, I don't think there's a nicer feeling.
2: And where does this fit into the great scheme of things? You've got a busy time coming up.
1: We're very much regenerating with an ultimate headmark of taking over from HMS Prince of Wales as the very high readiness aircraft carrier. That will come next year, but we've already started returning to frontline operations and having trained and being back to sea earlier in the year, we're now the NATO flagship.
2: With all that in mind, are you able to enjoy days like this? Or are you always thinking ahead to what's coming up next?
1: No, I think you've got to live for the moment. You know, everyone knows that there's always ups and downs. So when you have the up days like today, you enjoy it because you don't ever know what's around the corner. So just as much as every man and woman on board, I try and enjoy today and make the most of it. And it'll be something that all of us will remember for a really long time.

0: Robert Aldridge, I'm the Lord Provost and Lord Lieutenant to the City of Edinburgh.
1: A very proud day for the ship's company of HMS Queen Elizabeth, but also for the City of Edinburgh.
0: Oh yes, a really proud day for the City of Edinburgh. You know, we're so proud of our links with whether it's the Royal Regiment of Scotland or the Queen Elizabeth. We're a garrison city. A large proportion of the people in the city are either serving personnel, they have served, or they are families of serving personnel. They make an incredible contribution to our city. But more important than that, a day like today is our chance to say thank you to those who are day after day going out, putting themselves on the front line to defend our values of freedom and democracy.
1: And the locals turned out in their numbers as well.
0: It was a great crowd. The weather held. We even had a fly pass of an F-35, dipped his wings and everything. So it was excellent.
2: No, it was a great day, and there's more on the BFBS Scotland Instagram and Facebook page right now. And a big thank you to the Lord Provost for giving us his backing, his support for the BFBS Big Salute Edinburgh 7 next week as well. More on that on the BFBS Scotland Instagram and Facebook too. Zara Larsson, Pink Panther S now in the midnight sun. News on the way soon.

0: Zelensky says that Donald Trump has reassured him the US will grant Ukraine a license to build Patriot air defense systems. The original promise was made in July, but weeks later, the US president reversed his stance, saying America should be very careful. There's been no confirmation from the White House so far. New AI-enabled drone swarms will be made in Britain using battlefield data from Ukraine. The Ministry of Defense says this advanced technology could boost the UK's ability to deliver supplies and target enemies. The UK is the first international partner to access Ukraine's converted Avengers AI labs, following a landmark deal struck by Andy Burnham and President Zelensky. The anti-migrant activist Daniel Thomas, also known as Danny Tomo, has appeared in court accused of slashing a boat in the Channel while a French rescuer was on board. During a brief hearing, he pleaded not guilty to one charge of criminal damage. The 37-year-old has asked for a Crown Court trial and now remains in custody. The BBC's Duncan Kennedy is at Basingstoke Magistrates Court.
1: This was a hearing that lasted just under 40 minutes, and Daniel Thomas himself appeared here via a video link, as did the district judge. The clerk of court put the two counts to Daniel Thomas, one of criminal damage and one of failing to provide the PIN to his mobile phone. On each count, Daniel Thomas said not guilty. He also expressed a preference for his case to be heard not at Magistrates Court, but at the Crown Court.
0: NHS staff suspected of snooping into patient records will be suspended immediately and cut off from health service computer systems. Bosses in England have warned the act could cost staff their career. Southport dance teacher Leanne Lucas is one of many people whose data has been accessed inappropriately.
2: I think I need more detail, if I'm honest, to know if it's gone far enough. I think suspension, whilst there's an investigation, is step number one, but there's a lot more policies and procedures that need to be looked into, how you deliver this information to the victim, things like that. Like, I'm not sure what change is being done there.
0: The first tickets for next year's Oasis tour have gone on sale, with standard ticket prices to be sold within a fixed range. The band will play 47 dates at venues across the world. Retail expert Catherine Shuttleworth says the band are trying to learn lessons from last year.
3: There was huge criticism last time about the pricing, so much so that the government got the Competitions and Markets Authority to investigate it. So this time they've said what the prices are up front, and if you go online you might be able to buy them. Thing is, of course, when you get there the cheap ones may have gone.
0: The Premier League has called for changes to the leadership of football's world governing body, FIFA. It's joined forces with the top tiers of football of Germany, Italy and Spain to demand reforms. This follows calls for Gianni Infantino to resign over the now scrapped plan to sell off stakes in the World Cup. That's the latest. I'm Ned Kelly.

Mark Ronson with Bruno Mars, Uptown Funk. Afternoon, BFPS, the 4C station in Scotland, with Mark McKenzie from our studios in Dreghorn Barracks in Edinburgh. Yesterday in Dreghorn Barracks, there was the launch of New Beginnings from Children's First, working in collaboration with local military children and families around Edinburgh. More on that coming up in the next 20 minutes or so. Also, I'll tell you more about Op Summit and the Edinburgh 7, which is taking place next Friday. And if ever there was an apt tune ahead of that, it's this one.

Lady Gaga as Dead Dance, BFBS, the Forces Station in Scotland. Friday afternoon, it's almost 3:15 on the way, finding out more about New Beginnings, children's first new leaflet for a booklet for Edinburgh, and new families arriving in particular in Edinburgh. One of the things you'll learn about Edinburgh is there's a lot of hills. There's a lot of hills. Edinburgh famously built on seven hills. And I know this because Edinburgh and Rome often confused. I also know this only because there's some Italian restaurants in Edinburgh. I wonder how many Scottish restaurants there are in Rome. Anyway, never mind, we digress. The other reason I know there's seven hills is because this time next week, one of us, possibly you as well, are going to be climbing all seven of them. Yep, me. The fool. It's for the BFBS big salute. We're raising money so that we can support small military charities. Big Salute is a grant-based charity, so we need to get the money in to give it out. Can you help? Can you get involved? 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I do like walking. It's a heck of a walk, though. It's about 17 miles, and with my sense of direction, it could well be 20. And there's seven hills, including Arthur's Seat in there as well. So, yeah, a lot going on. Every penny helps if you can. 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

0: Superman Lovers, that's Starlight. It's BFBS, the 4C station in Scotland. So on the way, finding out more about Children First and the New Beginnings booklet that was launched yesterday in Dreadcon Barracks, the community centre in Dreadcon Barracks. Very apt, actually, because, and I do appreciate that there's many of you listening at the moment. Okay, one or two of you listening at the moment in Helensburgh, Fast Lane, also Inverness and Fort George, and possibly further afield on the app as well, the BFBS app, who won't be in Edinburgh and will never be in Edinburgh, but you know, equally there are many who will be and who might be, and you might have mates that end up in Edinburgh as well. Well, this is very clever. It's such a simple idea, but it's right there. Am I going to find out more about that in the next 10 minutes?
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Beba Doobie. It sounds like it should be something out of Walt Disney, but it's not, clearly. Sun is set on BFBS, the Forces. That was short. They might have given us a bit more notice. Oh, no. That's where we put it. Okay. Car boot sale taking place tomorrow. Army Welfare Service putting this on at Scott's Corner Community Centre in Glencorse tomorrow. £10 a pitch. Now, if you don't have a car boot, don't worry. You can just get a table there. 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

0: 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And you can get us everywhere around the Forces world on your BFBS app, which is free to download. Also, your smart speaker. Just enable your smart speaker to play BFBS and then ask it to play BFBS Scotland. And if you want to really hone in and you're either in Edinburgh or you're going to be posted to Edinburgh, you want to find out exactly the best way to go about things, and you want to find out about the patch in general, then there was a special booklet launched yesterday in Dreghorn Barracks in Edinburgh. Popped along.
1: Lynn McGilvery, I'm the project worker for the Armed Forced Families at Children First in Edinburgh, part of the Edinburgh Service, and I've been in this role for 7 years with different fundings.
0: Congratulations, a new booklet being launched. Tell us a wee bit about it.
1: It's basically a Kickstarter for new families who are located to Edinburgh and need to know where their local shops, doctors, schools, all the things that just when you're coming out your front door, where do I go? And then it also links to full use of activities that your families may enjoy in the city as well.
0: Some might say, well, all that information's there, it's on the internet, but you kind of got to know where to look for in the first place.
1: Yeah, so
0: this is right on hand, isn't it?
1: It is, and this has been developed by families who have lived, it's lived experience. It's been working with the partnerships and the schools and serving families and families who have already moved on, who have given their insight about what they've enjoyed in the city and what they need.
0: And that's really important, isn't it? It is like-minded people.
1: It's their suggestions, and you know, families won't always match, but at least they might not have thought of things that are available. And the city, what I've found is a lot of people who live near camp don't realise how close the city is, so it's showing them that it's not that far away and there's loads to offer.
0: I love Edinburgh because of the size of it. It's not a huge capital city, and but it's so vibrant, there's so much, and there's a castle right in the middle of it, which means you can never get lost.
1: Yeah, and it's walkable.
0: Yeah.
1: You know, everything's within easy reach, and we've also included things that if you want to travel, they're not that far away as well, right. And it's just surrounding the city. So the Lothians all round about the city are also as attractive.
0: Lynn, who's going to get this book, and how will they get it?
1: So we've talked to Pinnacle, who are going to be the first port of call when new families arrive, and I think they're going to distribute straight away. I work in Firhill High School and Collington, where they're going to distribute to their new pupils as well, and then the referrals come to me via them. Also, Army Welfare Service, and we're also going to distribute our leaflets to the local pharmacies, post office, libraries, doctors, all those places that may be registering new families.
0: Good to chat to Lynn yesterday from Children First, and as you can tell by the noise in the background, it was a busy day in the community centre in Dreghorn Barracks.

Jamie, yeah, Good Bar, She's On My Mind is PFBS, the 4C station in Scotland. 25 minutes now from 4, and the predictor is back tomorrow. It's an international break, so there's no top flight football in Scotland. Don't get caught out, because there's championship matches tonight in Scotland. But the Scotland national team feature on the predictor, I don't think we've done this before for a long time. We'll get to those matches in the next 5 minutes. Didn't she before that? Anxiety.

0: Duchy and Anxiety. It's BFBS, the Forces Station with Timbaland next.
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0: the ground.
1: Timberland, apologise. Not here. I am one of those people, though, that apologises even when I clearly know it's not my fault. And I'm not, you know, we're not talking marriage or anything here. I'm just talking about I'm walking towards somebody, they're walking towards me. I'll be the one that says sorry and tries to move out of the way. Even if they say sorry and try and move out of the way in the same direction. My life. Anyway, the BFBS predictor. Two matches feature this week. Last week, two matches featured. Last week, it was Brighton versus Arsenal and Hibs versus Aberdeen. We had five goals across those two games, with Brighton getting three of them, Arsenal getting none of them, and Hibs and Aberdeen getting a goal each. This week, it's slightly more obscure, shall we say, with the Nations League and National League featuring because of the international break. So Slovenia take on Scotland, and I was looking at the stats here. Slovenia 56th. In the world, Scotland 42nd. Our record against Slovenia isn't bad at all. Five matches undefeated against Slovenia. The thing about stats is that they're there to change, and it has to change at some point. Will it be tomorrow, 2 o'clock kickoff? Aldershot Town versus Tamworth in the National League. How many goals will be scored in those in that match? Now, that's 8th versus 21st in the National League. There's 24 teams, which means Tamworth, one of four that could be relegated if they continue going. They're scoring lots of goals. They've got 16 for, about 23 against. Meanwhile, Aldershot,

much higher up the table. I've almost scored 10 goals all season in 8 matches. So your guess is probably, I was going to say as good as mine, your guess is probably better than mine. If you go goals@bfps.com, that's goals@bfps.com, you can take part just for fun. How many goals in total? Right, here's Alex Warren now.

0: The MOD's revelation of 97 million new documents to the Afghan inquiry has been described as staggering and profoundly worrying after it apologised for delays in explaining itself. The inquiry is investigating allegations that British Special Forces murdered unarmed Afghan civilians between 2010 and 2013. Sian Gerezchek, Melbourne, reports.
1: The chair of the inquiry, Lord Justice Sir Charles Haddon Cave, said the somewhat casual way the inquiry was informed about the 97 million documents did not give cause for confidence. Speaking on behalf of the Afghan families, Edward Craven KC told the hearing, as well as being troubling and regrettable, the developments are also difficult to comprehend. Speaking on behalf of the MOD, Stephen Gray KC described the delay as an undoubtedly regrettable failure and said the Ministry of Defence is determined this will be an isolated episode.
0: President Trump says he's had very productive discussions with Xi Jinping during his visit to the White House. The pair are expected to hold further talks later. BBC correspondent Ione Wells, who's in Washington, says it's not clear what progress has been made.
2: We don't actually know the substance of the discussions that they've had in private at all, despite this incredibly public display of hospitality, friendship, as they both want to call it, between the two leaders, with flags, with military bands, with this elaborate banquet that happened last night. We still don't actually have much of substance at all to report from what has been delivered as a result of these discussions.
0: An inquest has heard how a three-year-old boy left a playground through a gap in the fence before being found dead in a pond last week. Norwood's disappearance sparked a major search operation in Suffolk. Royal Navy divers who dealt with the lethal legacy of past conflicts and demolition operations around the world have received the military's highest humanitarian award. Bravo Squadron of the Diving and Threat Exploitation Group earned the Fuhrman's Sword of Peace in recognition of safely disposing of more than 250 bombs within a year. Divers were presented with the sword at the Portsmouth Naval Base. Hospital staff suspected of snooping at patients' medical records will be suspended immediately and barred from health service computers. NHS England's chief executive says there's been too many cases of workers abusing people's trust by accessing data inappropriately. Here's Sky's Ashish Joshi.
3: A lot of the victims of these data breaches, they welcome this first move. It's a good move. It means the NHS and Sir Jim Mackey are listening to these concerns, but it's only the first move. A lot needs to be done to restore patient trust.
0: It's reported that Manchester City have been found guilty of breaking the majority of the 115 financial rules they were accused of breaching. That's according to the sports website The Athletic. That's the latest. I'm Ned Kelly.

That's one way to kick off a Friday. Agnes, Release Me on BFBS, the Forces station. How on earth are you doing then? It is Friday. It's the 25th of September, 2026. My name is George Wedlake, to help you wrap up the week in style before we crack on with wall-to-wall dance floor fillers on your BFBS Beats Takeover. It's a few hours away yet. A little bit more to tick off before we get there, but the end is nigh. Not in a demonic way. In a good way. Get this though. Yesterday, I got home just in time to catch my kids before they went to bed. And I said to my four-year-old, who's just started big school, I said to him, well done, mate. Another week done. Friday tomorrow. He looked at me puzzled. What's that? I was like, what do you mean, what's that? What's Friday? Yeah. It's like, Friday's the best day of the week, mate. You can tell it's just a non-stop wall-to-wall party for him, can't you? And reception all day, every day. I've seen what they get up to. That is not education. Right, we're going to find out what's happening out there in the big wide forces world with today's download. We've got the overview coming up of that. Ahead of this weekend's BFBS Pro League final as well, we're going to catch up with Danny G, your host of The Lobby, our podcast all about the BFBS Pro League and esports. We've got Sub on the way, some Nothing But Thieves, all the tunes you need to get ready for the weekend. Starting here is Lewis Capaldi, and it's Survive.

It's Lewis Capaldi playing on BFBS, the Forces Station, and Survive. How's it going? It's George Wedlake with you on Friday. On today's download, then, a fire broke out in a single living accommodation in Catterick. One person's been taken to hospital for smoke inhalation. You can check out the ceremony from JFC Norfolk, welcoming General Nick Perry as the very first British officer to assume command of the HQ in Virginia. The 1st Battalion, the Princess of Wales's Royal Regiment, had their homecoming parade this week. They were welcomed back by Woolwich residents and school children. Also, if you're into esports, the BFBS Pro League Grand Final was on Sunday at the RAF Museum in London. Entry to the museum is free, and you'll get access to all the activities, reality games, and live performances from military bands. But if you can't make it, we'll be live streaming it all on our YouTube and Twitch channels. Just search for BFBS Forces News. And tomorrow, then, on Saturday afternoon, it's the Army versus the Navy to decide the fate of the 2026 Inter-Services Rugby League Championship. The Army need to win by 12 points or more to take the title, but any other result and the RAF will win back the trophy. It's all to play for on the final day, and you can watch the stream live on the BFBS Forces News YouTube channel tomorrow from 1:45 PM UK time. 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It's on BFBS Extra, and catch up if you're overseas as well. Just search for Forces News on the socials. Right then, this just screams Friday, doesn't it? It's Sub Sub and Melanie Williams, and it's Ain't No Love, Ain't No Use. 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
1: Sub Sub and Melanie Williams, Ain't No Love, Ain't No Use, just purpose built for Friday. And it's George Wedlake with you on BFBS, the Forces Station. Hope you're good. And all is well in your neck of the woods this fine Friday. I'll tell you what, I have been better. I'm going to be honest now. Now, there's nothing more annoying, is there, than waking up in the middle of the night for no reason. Actually, yeah, there is. Waking up in the middle of the night and knowing exactly what's caused it, but it's something that really shouldn't have happened. So at 4:30 a.m. this very morning, I was woken up in a sheer panic by my shoe rack in the corner of the bedroom collapsing and falling on top of me. It's none of that quality Swedish gear, it's just cheap plastic rubbish, which is why it clearly broke, but still, it's just not what you need. It's about 7 feet tall, and I must have put about 15 pairs of shoes on it. I say I, 13 of those at least are my girlfriend, but anyway, it's a different story. All I can say is there's nothing more confusing than waking up in the early hours, in complete darkness, under a pile of shoes. Really doesn't help with your mood the next day either. Here's Nothing But Thieves.

0: It's Nothing But Thieves and Welcome to the DCC playing on BFBS, the Forces station. That's from their last album. They have a brand new album out today. Stray Dogs has hit the world, album number 5. What do you make of it, Nothing But Thieves fans? I haven't listened to it yet. It's been a busy day. I've been tidying up shoes, as we established earlier. But let me know, messages at bfbs.com is on the list, and it will probably get played at some point over the weekend. On your recommendation, though, so we'll have to see. On the way next, we've got Ujel, Imao Angel and Ultra Narte teaming up. On top of that, we welcome Danny G, your host of our podcast, The Lobby, to the show to talk esports and this weekend's BFBS Pro League Grand Final.
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0: sun. Ujel, Imal Angel and Ultranate, it's moving to the sun on BFES, the Forces Station. My name is George Wedlake and this weekend, it's a big one then. So, on the latest episode of The Lobby, out now, there's big excitement ahead of the BFES Pro League Grand Final taking place on Sunday. And Danny G, Owen and Jonah reflect on the journey to the big event. They talk Grand Final nerves and look ahead to what promises to be an incredible day at the RAF Museum. Here is our very own Danny G with more.
1: Forces. Hiya George, thanks for having us back on the show to chat about The Lobby, the weekly podcast all about esports within the military, and a big weekend coming up this Sunday. It's the final of the BFBS Pro League at the RAF Museum in London. The game is Rocket League and teams are going to be there from across the services, right? We've also got a civil servant team, don't forget. Now the esport lads at BFBS, they've called it. They've said they're going army, right? But who's going to take home the trophy? We shall see on Sunday. It is going to be live streamed on the BFBS Esports Twitch account, Forces News YouTube. You'll feel like you're there with us, okay? Now look, it's been 3 games, 5 months, and there's a Rocket League trophy for the taking this Sunday. So, on the latest episode of The Lobby Podcast, we were joined by three titans from military esports associations. We had somebody from the Royal Navy, the RAF, and the Army Esports Associations. The guy is responsible, by the way, for making sure that the format is right for the military who are wanting to take part in events just like this one, right, that BFBS have put on. I hadn't even considered this. You know when you hear, oh, BFBS, they've set up an esports competition and they've just put it out to the forces. It's not Joe Blogg saying, oh yeah, go on, I like video games. These esports associations specific to each service are there to protect people and put policy in place, make sure that our players from the military are indeed protected. Now, we delve into the growth of military esports this week, you know, and where we see it actually helping to maybe even recruit the next generation of military personnel in future. We discuss the approved list of video games for the military. Yes, there is such a thing. And we also talk about gender balance as we see in the competition. We are seeing a growth in female forces who are joining esports competitions. It's a great chat. It's great fun again this week. And we will be back. Don't get emotional yet, even though the final's on Sunday. We will be back with you for one more episode of The Lobby next week after the grand final in London. And we'll bring you all the gossip from the people who were there themselves and find out who has won season 2 of the BFBS Pro League. Thanks, George. We'll chat again soon. I'm so excited. Come on. BFBS.
0: Pro League. Esports for the armed forces. So there's Danny G there. That's what's happening on the latest episode of The Lobby. It's all go now for the BFBS Pro League Grand Final. Make sure you catch up on that latest episode or any episode you've missed on the BFBS radio app or your preferred podcast provider. Rita Ora's lined up after busting.

Another bit of a weekend anthem. That time from Rita Ora, it's How We Do, or Party, in brackets, on BFES The Forces Station. And before that, we played your busted and good one, Zach Mix. How's it going? It's George Wedlake with you. Happy Friday. The weekend's just around the corner. If you're lucky, it might have already arrived for you. Lucky, lucky you. Anyway, going back to last week, the predictor, I got it spectacularly wrong. It's not my fault. Blame Arsenal for shipping three goals against Brighton. Nobody saw that coming. Nobody got it right, in fact, because of Arsenal. But anyway, it's the international break this weekend. But Mark McKenzie will still be here with Saturday Sport to keep you going with all the action that carries on. So you've got the Nations League in international football. You've got Leagues 1 and 2, the National League as well. 3 weeks of this. And the predictor returns. He's picked one game from the Nations League and one game from the National League. You've got Slovenia against Scotland and Aldershot Town, just up the road from me at the EBB Stadium, literally a stone's throw away, against Tamworth. How many goals in both of those games? In total. Goals at bfbs.com with your predictions. Or you can send us a voice message on the BFBS radio app. And make sure you stay up to date with all the scores every Saturday from 2 p.m. UK time with Mark McKenzie. And he'll be on the show a bit later on as well.

0: It's new from Rachel Chinnariri. It's one song away from crying, and it's playing on BFES, the Forces station. On the way, then, we're going to stick on some early Maroon 5 and one of the songs of the summer. John Stones is a big fan.
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on BFBS, the Forces Station. How's it going? Hello, by the way, if you're listening in Germany. I hope you're well. So on Wednesday, the 7th of October, there's a BFBS cake sale for the Big Salute. So we know Big Salute Day's on the 8th of October. 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But if you're in Germany, or will be on the 7th of October, bakers, we need you. 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Or there are a few posters on the patch. We'll point you in the right direction as well. And you can also check out the BFBS Germany social media accounts too. Right, we've got Suede lined up and ready to go with some 90s glam Britpop after another and 54 Ultra.

A bit of 90s Britpop with a hint of glam for you. Suede, Animal Nitrate. How's that going down on Friday? My name is George Wedlake. I hope you're well wherever you are across the forces world. Whatever kind of week you've had, the weekend is almost upon us. We're going to kick off the double decker after your news for 5 p.m. UK time. Yes, it's the same one as yesterday, but it didn't go, so we have to recap it. But we did make good progress yesterday. So I reckon, to wrap up the week nicely, we're going to get it today. So to get us to your latest news and sport, we've got Wet Leg, a tune from their second album, Moisturiser. After brand new Fontaines is Marianne.

0: MOD apologises for delays in handing over millions of documents to the Afghan inquiry. Also, 200 soldiers moved from their accommodation after a fire at Kashrik Garrison. The All Gurkhas team taking part in the world's toughest row.
1: I want to make my own name as well. I want to do something for myself. It's giving me a purpose for this year, and it will be the wonderful journey.
0: And Manchester City guilty of multiple breaches of financial rules.
2: There are reports that Manchester City have been found guilty of the majority of the more than 100 charges against them.
3: This is Forces News with John Adderley.
0: The MOD's revelation of 97 million new documents to the Afghan inquiry has been described as staggering and profoundly worrying after it apologised for delays in explaining itself. The inquiry is investigating allegations that British Special Forces murdered unarmed Afghan civilians between 2010 and 2013. Sean Grescheck, Melbourne, reports.
4: The chair of the inquiry, Lord Justice Sir Charles Haddon-Cave, said the somewhat casual way the inquiry was informed about the 97 million documents did not give cause for confidence. Speaking on behalf of the Afghan families, Edward Craven KC told the hearing, as well as being troubling and regrettable, the developments are also difficult to comprehend. He said, "We simply don't understand how it can be the case that for 3 years the MOD has been conducting its Rule 9 disclosure searches without reference to a repository of almost 100 million documents from the period covered by the inquiry's terms of reference. And from our perspective, this week's revelations are staggering and profoundly worrying." Speaking on behalf of the MOD, Stephen Gray KC described the delay as an undoubtedly regrettable failure and said the Ministry of Defence is determined this will be an isolated episode. He explained that the documents were uploaded to the MOD's digital archive system back in July. He said the upload of the new documents was an electronic document and records management system used across the MOD. On that basis alone, he said, it's logical to assume that the vast majority of this material will very likely be wholly irrelevant to the inquiry's work. Less than 3% of that material uploaded was held on a secret system. Mr. Gray said keyword searches have taken place and they estimate around 1,200 documents would be relevant, but stressed this figure could end up being very much lower.
3: Forces News. This is BFBS.
0: It's understood around 200 army personnel were evacuated from their accommodation at Kashrik Garrison after a fire on the base yesterday evening. Ned Kelly has the details.
5: One person was taken to hospital and treated for smoke inhalation after the fire broke out in single living accommodation at Gaza Barracks. North Yorkshire Fire and Rescue Service says multiple crews were sent yesterday evening and they've been there up until early this morning. Some soldiers are said to have lost all of their belongings in the fire, and around roughly 200 personnel are unable to return to their accommodation because the fire alarm system isn't working as required. An army spokesperson says everyone affected by the fire is being provided with alternative accommodation and welfare support. The army statement says, "We are grateful to the fire service for their swift action. As the matter is still under investigation, we cannot comment further."
3: This is Forces News.
0: President Zelensky says President Trump has reassured him the US will grant Ukraine a license to build Patriot air defense systems. The original promise was made in July, but weeks later Donald Trump reversed his stance, saying America should be very careful. New AI-enabled drone swarms will be made in Britain using battlefield data from Ukraine. The Ministry of Defence says this advanced technology could boost the UK's ability to deliver supplies and target enemy capabilities. The UK is the first international partner to access Ukraine's coveted Avengers AI labs, following a landmark deal struck by Andy Burnham and President Zelensky. Royal Navy divers who dealt with the lethal legacy of past conflicts and demolition operations around the world have received the military's highest humanitarian award. Bravo Squadron of the Diving and Threat Exploitation Group earned the Firmin Sword of Peace in recognition of safely disposing of more than 250 bombs, shells and explosive devices in the last year. Divers were presented with the sword at a ceremony at Portsmouth Naval Base. One of the Royal Navy's most powerful attack submarines has departed from Barrow in Furness for sea trials. It's the sixth Astute-class sub to undergo testing. HMS Agamemnon, nicknamed Awesome Aggie, is equipped with stealthy precision strike abilities, spearfish torpedoes, and Tomahawk 4 land missiles with a striking range of more than 1,000 miles. And the anti-migrant activist Daniel Thomas has pleaded not guilty to causing criminal damage to a migrant boat in the Channel. He was remanded in custody and is due to appear at Portsmouth Crown Court later this month.
3: This is Forces News.
0: A new rapid test for brain tumours being trialled can shorten the time it takes for an accurate diagnosis from as much as 8 weeks to just 2 hours. The NHS describes it as a huge leap forward. Here's Siobhan Harris.
6: The test, which analyses the genetic code of the tumour, means that surgeons get the result while they're still operating, sparing patients weeks of uncertainty. There are around 150 different types of brain tumour, ranging from slow-growing to aggressive cancers, each of which can respond differently to treatment. Dr. Simon Payne, who's a consultant neuropathologist at Nottingham University Hospitals, says this test could be revolutionary.
7: It's almost magical that you can do things that quickly, but I think this adds a whole new level of information that will guide the surgeon, allow us to make more accurate decisions about, you know, how much surgery we do, you know, how extensive that operation is.
6: More than 12,000 people in the UK are diagnosed with a primary brain tumour every year. It's the biggest cancer killer of children and adults under 40. Steve Palmer was diagnosed with grade 4 glioblastoma after collapsing at the gym. He's among those to benefit from this new technology.
8: Obviously, it wasn't what I wanted to hear, but let's get on to the next phase of treatment and recovery and get on to, you know, fighting whatever I've got to fight.
6: The NHS pilot will involve 5 specialist centres in Nottingham, Birmingham, London and Newcastle. It'll be later extended to sites in Bristol, Oxford, Leeds and Manchester.
3: BFBS. Forces News. Forces News.
0: An all-Gurkhas team is taking part in the world's toughest row for the first time. Teams will race against each other from the Canary Islands to Antigua, crossing the Atlantic. Tim Cooper reports on this year's newest addition to the competition.
9: We're in Chichester Harbour on England's south coast, and I'm watching a small rowing boat, 20-odd feet long, with 2 oarsmen rowing neatly in unison. 2 others are on board as well, one steering and the other is pacing the rowing. They're the Salty Sappers, and they're a team entering the world's toughest row, and they're all serving Gurkhas for the first time ever. Sapper Tek Banadur Khaki told me why he's taking part.
1: There are multiple reasons of doing this. So one of them is like, I want to continue the legacy of Gurkha. So there's a saying, if you don't make your own name, you take the name from their ancestors. And I want to make my own name as well. I want to do something for myself. It's giving me a purpose for this year, and it will be the wonderful journey for my life.
10: When I first heard about rowing, I thought like it's just for short days or short hours.
9: Sapper Sarai Parry.
10: And then I realized it later, it's for like around 40 days, and it's going to be 3,000 miles across the Atlantic Ocean. At that moment, I realized that this is the moment I can represent Gurkhas, Nepalese in the bigger platform.
9: The Salty Sappers will begin their world's toughest row on the 12th of December. Tim Cooper, BFBS Forces News, Chichester Harbour.
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0: Manchester City have been found guilty of the majority of the 115 financial regulations the club's accused of breaching. Sources have told the BBC that the independent panel has reached a decision, but the sanctions have not yet been decided. City say the process is ongoing. The Premier League has declined to comment. Here's Sky's Rob Harris.
2: There are reports that Manchester City have been found guilty of breaching Premier League rules, guilty of the majority of the more than 100 charges against them. They're originally charged in 2023. The hearings finally started in 2024 in October. They went on for many weeks, 12 weeks. We've been waiting for so long for this verdict.
0: Northern Ireland begin their Nations League campaign against Georgia in Tbilisi this evening. They're in a group with Hungary and Ukraine. Jude Bellingham's been named by fans as England's Player of the Year for the second consecutive time. The Real Madrid player scored 7 goals at the World Cup. And George Russell's given himself a good chance of cutting the 81-point gap at the top of the F1 Drivers' Championship, qualifying fastest for tomorrow's Azerbaijan Grand Prix. Mercedes teammate and standings leader Kimi Antonelli hit a wall and will start 16th.
3: Forces News.
0: Headlines. The MOD's revelation of 97 million new documents to the Afghan inquiry has been described as staggering and profoundly worrying after it apologised for delays in explaining itself. And Manchester City have been found guilty of the majority of 115 financial regulations the club's accused of breaching. That's the latest. I'm John Adderley.
3: This is the FBS.
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Majestic as ever. The Libertines, Can't Stand Me Now on BFBS, the Forces Station. My name is George Wedlake. How are you doing on Friday, the 25th of September? I hope you're well. I hope you've had a decent week. But if not, you can start to put it all behind you now. The weekend is here, or it will be in a second. We're agonisingly close either way. And being a Friday, we've got a BFBS track of the week to crown if you missed it earlier. We'll do the countdown in a little bit and find out what's coming out on top. On top of that, the double decker will return. Yeah, it's day number... Hang on, are we on day number four of it now? Yeah, it's been a long one, this. But we are making progress. Yesterday was a good day. We got halfway there. Can we finish the job a bit later on? We'll find out. The double-decker returns in the next few minutes. Next up, we're going to go here. It's brand new. It's Adela, and it's Ain't in LA.

0: Ain't in LA by Adela on BFBS, the Forces Station. Right then.
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3: 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Double Decker. Double Decker.
0: Let's get back to the Double Decker, shall we? What I've got for you now is an audio clip. We've been playing this pretty much all week. Of two tracks. And we need you to identify both of the songs. Here's the rub, though. They're playing at the same time. Not easy. Took us a while. But one of them went yesterday. The one that went is Fatboy Slim, Rockefeller Skank. But there's still one more tune in there we need to work out. Yeah. Other than Rockefeller Skank, what are we hearing? Half the work's done. Can you finish off the job? Messages at bfbs.com. We'll see how we get on. I might even throw out a couple of clues, depending on how I'm feeling when we recap it shortly. We'll see how we get on. Messages at bfbs.com. And next up is Doja Cat. And this is...

0: Doja Cat and Woman on BFBS, the Forces Station. On the way then, a former 1D member for you, some Fats and Small, and something new from Slater. On top of that, we're going to recap Double Decker, and I think a clue may be needed.
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There he is. Harry Styles, American Girls on BFBS, the Forces Station. Right then, it's George Wedlake with you, by the way. In for George Ryland, but the double-decker remains. Same old one going around. One of them's Rockefeller Skank. There's another song playing here at the same time as that track. What is it? There's one more song to identify. When you've got it, or think you have, drop me an email to messages@bfbs.com. Still not going. It's a tricky one, isn't it? So what I'm going to do is give you a clue. I don't know how this will help, but I don't want to give it away. But there's still work to do after this clue. And your clue for that second track is, it's by a band. I'll give you more than that. It's by a band as often mistaken as a solo artist. Okay, it's a band, but a lot of people think this act is a solo artist. It's not, though. It's a full band. messages@bfbs.com. Did that help you out? messages@bfbs.com. If so, just have a guess. Come on. Let's see how we get on with it. Right, it's Friday, isn't it? So let's make it feel like one. This is Fast and Small, and it's Turnaround on BFBS, the Forces Station.

It's Fast and Small turnaround on BFBS, the Forces Station, purpose built for Friday, which is good because it is in fact Friday. And there's a brand new episode, as there is every single weekday, of Daily Dits. 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And the latest episode's called From RAF Leeming to the Big Screen. Senior Met Officer Bill Shield Odds from RAF Leeming has gone from forecasting the weather to appearing in the new World War II drama, Pressure. And BFBS Catterick presenter Chris Kay spoke to Lauren Mitchell, the host of Daily Dits, about how Bill landed him this role. And you can catch up on that episode or any episodes of the Daily Dits that you've missed from your preferred podcast platform, wherever you get them from. Also on the BFBS radio app as well. So in a sec then, I've got a tune that was everywhere in 2011. Literally. We're recapping Double Decker after Slater and Brand New Chanel's.

It's Slater and Brand New Chanel's. I'm playing that one for any Man City fans who are slightly on edge now. If you need a little pick-me-up on Friday. How are we? It's George Wedlake with you on BFBS The Forces Station. Let's have one final recap of the double-decker for today then, and hopefully we can, well, move on in the next 5 minutes or so. So two tunes playing at once. We know one of them's Rockefeller Skank by Fat Boy Slim. We don't know the other track yet, but I gave you a clue earlier. That was this act often gets mistaken for being a solo artist, but it's actually a band. Does that help you? Messages at bfbs.com. We've had Andy in Jib get in touch saying, okay, wild guess approach. Jethro Tull and Aqualung, locomotive breath or living in the past. No, Andy, it's not, because we know that one of them's Rockefeller Skank and both of those aren't the other one, I'm afraid. Come on, let's get it going, please. I don't want to be doing the same one on Monday. It's going to happen though, isn't it? I'm not feeling confident. So messages at bfbs.com. What's playing alongside Rockefeller Skank there by Fatboy Slim? It's a band that often gets mistaken by a solo artist, and that's all we know. We're hopefully going to reveal the answer in, like I say, about 5 minutes' time. But now it's Gautier in Kimbra, and it's somebody that I used to know.

0: mad. That's 15 years old, isn't it? Gautier and Kimbra, somebody that I used to know on BFBS, the Forces station. But believe me, everywhere you went in 2011, that tune would come on within seconds. It was everywhere. It's George Wedlake with you. We've got Olivia Rodrigo and something new lined up, followed by a proper Friday belter by Junior Senior. On top of that, if you missed it earlier, we're yet again crowning the BFBS track of the week. And it was so close at the top as well, just 1% in it.
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Rodrigo and Drop Dead on BFBS, the Forces Station. It's George Wedlake with you. In just a moment then, we're going to crown that BFBS track of the week if you missed it earlier. But unfortunately, something we don't know the answer to is the double-decker. One of the tracks is Rockefeller Skank. That one's gone. There's still another one to get that we know is by a band and not a solo artist, even though a lot of people mistake that band for a solo artist. So, yeah, it's going to roll over till Monday. We're going to hear this again. On the other side of the weekend. Something to look forward to, isn't it?

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0: Which means all week we've been playing you four tracks, four pieces of fresh new music. All four of those in direct competition with each other, battling out for your vote to make it as BFBS track of the week. So let's have a look at the results, shall we? With 9% in fourth place, Troyes of Arnhem Party. In third, with 12% of the votes, Clean Bandit, Chloe and Omar Lay Company is tight at the top. In second, Teddy Swims, Perfect Man, with 39% of the votes. But your BFBS track of the week with 40% is Rosé, A New Trick.

FBS track of the week is Rosé and its new trick. There we go, in all its glory. And guess what? On Monday, it all starts again. A whole new week of fresh new music coming your way. I've seen the list already. It's going to be a tough one. There are some belters on there. But now it's Rudimental.

It's Rudimental and Karen Harding's Bring Me Joy, perfect on a Friday, which is where we find ourselves. We've got your news on the way for 6pm UK time. On the other side of that, Mark McKenzie joins us on the show to preview tomorrow's Saturday sport and what's happening during the international break. And to get us there is Sienna Spyro and his Great Expectation on BFES, the Forces Station.

0: Manchester City insists the Premier League process is ongoing in response to reports they've been found guilty of almost all the charges against them. The club were accused 3 years ago of breaching 115 financial regulations over a nine-year period from 2009. An independent commission has been looking into the allegations. City have vigorously denied any wrongdoing. Football finance expert Kieran Maguire says the big question is what any sanction will look like.
1: We recently saw Chelsea in slightly different circumstances in the sense that they self-reported. They ended up with a fine. I don't think that would be desirable from the perspective of fans of other clubs and other clubs themselves.
0: The MOD's revelation of 97 million new documents to the Afghan inquiry has been described as staggering and profoundly worrying after it apologised for delays in explaining itself. The inquiry's investigation allegations that British Special Forces murdered unarmed Afghan civilians between 2010 and 2013. Sean Grzeszczyk, Melbourne, reports.
2: The chair of the inquiry, Lord Justice Sir Charles Haddon Cave, said the somewhat casual way the inquiry was informed about the 97 million documents did not give cause for confidence. Speaking on behalf of the Afghan families, Edward Craven KC told the hearing, as well as being troubling and regrettable, the developments are also difficult to comprehend. Speaking on behalf of the MOD, Stephen Gray KC described the delay as an undoubtedly regrettable failure and said the Ministry of Defence is determined this will be an isolated episode.
0: The anti-migrant activist Daniel Thomas, also known as Danny Tomo, has denied causing criminal damage to a small boat in the Channel. The 37-year-old was remanded in custody and is set to appear at Portsmouth Crown Court later this month. The Prime Minister says he's not tempted to call an early general election. Speaking ahead of the Labour Party conference in Liverpool, Andy Burnham said he was focused instead on delivering his priorities, like reducing the cost of living. He also said his goal was to stop all migrants crossing the Channel in small boats.
3: We don't want to see any crossings at all. I'm not going to give you a date by which we can do that or a promise that we will do it, as other governments have done in terms of a particular deadline. But what I will say to you is I will not stop, nor will the Home Secretary, until we bear down on every element of this criminal, illegal activity.
0: Royal Navy divers who dealt with the lethal legacy of past conflicts and demolition operations around the globe have received the military's highest humanitarian award. Bravo Squadron of the Diving and Threat Exploitation Group earned the Firmin Sword of Peace in recognition of safely disposing of more than 250 bombs. That's the latest. I'm Susan Bookbinder. We'll be right back.

0: is the NCE Cake by the Ocean. Properly Friday, that one, isn't it? Which is good because it is Friday. Happy Friday to you if you are celebrating. It's George Wedlake with you right across the forces world, in for George Ryland until 7 p.m. UK time. So that's less than an hour from now until Elliot Darby takes over with your BFBS Beats takeover. Wall-to-wall dance floor fillers coming up. Before we get there, though, we've got Sheryl Crow on the way. Your favourite Parker-wearing frontman as well. Oh, I've got a bone to pick with, actually. Not happy. On top of that, Mark McKenzie joins us to talk about Saturday sport tomorrow, what's going on during the international break. And Joe Carden will let us know what's happening on tomorrow's Old School and Anthems. He's back in the mix this coming Saturday night from 6 p.m. UK time. And we'll find out what's going on shortly after Alex Warren. Oh, and I almost forgot to tell you, your country spotlight tune's all lined up and ready to go as well. And on this one today, we've got two Lukes teaming up. That's right. We'll do that, in fact, after Alex Warren and Eternity.
1: Hear the clock ticking on the wall. Losing sleep, losing track of the tears I cry. Every drop is a waterfall. Every breath is a break in the...

Alex Warren, Eternity on BFES, the Forces Station. It's George Wedlake with you. And now it's time for your country spotlight tune. We do this every single Friday. It's just getting more and more popular, isn't it, the genre? So we're jumping on the bandwagon. Yeehaw. And what we've got for you today, then, is a tune from Luke Bryan. He's just released his ninth studio album, Signs. We've got the opening track and lead single from it. And he's teaming up with fellow Luke Combs. This one's called Finders Keepers.

There it is, your country spotlight tune. Again, yeehaw. It's Luke Bryan and Luke Combs, Finders Keepers. You can find that on Luke Bryan's latest album, his ninth. It's called Signs. It's track number one. Now, let's dive back in, shall we? It's Friday, we're not messing around. It's Sheryl Crow now. And If It Makes You Happy.

0: tune. Sheryl Crow, If It Makes You Happy on BFBS, the Forces Station. How's it going? I hope you're well on Friday. Looking forward to the weekend. We've got Liam Gallagher lined up and ready to go next, who I've got a bone to pick with. I'm also going to stick on some Cat's Eye, a bit of Ollie Alexander. But on top of that, the main event, Mark McKenzie from BFBS Scotland joins us to look ahead to tomorrow's Saturday Sport.
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is Liam Gallagher. Everything's electric on BFBS, the Forces station. He won't be doing too much solo work for the foreseeable. If you haven't heard, Oasis are doing another tour in 2027. And if you've received your verification code to buy tickets, congratulations, really happy for you. But if, like me, you haven't, we know what we're up to this weekend. Just constantly sitting there refreshing our emails, and I look forward to it. We've got Ollie Alexander lined up for you. Mark McKenzie's here to discuss Saturday sport as well after Cat's Eye and his animal.

0: So hello, you are listening to BFES, the Forces Station. It's George Wedlake with you as we wrap up the working week on Friday, but your work's not done there. Saturday Sport from 2pm UK time kicks off with Mark McKenzie tomorrow. And to give us a little preview, Mark McKenzie's with us now. Hi, Mark, how are you?
1: Did you say it's Friday? How can it be Friday again already? It was Friday just a couple of times. The weekend seemed to fly in, the weeks drag, and then before we know it, it's Friday. So it confuses me. I'm good.
0: It will soon be Monday. We don't want to talk about that, though, do we? Let's talk Saturday. Saturday's Sport returns, and it's the international break, isn't it? Before we move on to the games happening in the Nations League, I want to talk about last week's predictor, if you don't mind. Just very briefly, I think I predicted 3 goals, because I said it'll be Arsenal, they'll beat Brighton 1-0, and the other game will be 1-1. Now, one of those I got right. That other game, what happened there? No, Brighton 3, Arsenal 0. That threw everybody off, I'm guessing. Nobody got it right, did they?
1: Nobody. No, I mean, not even the Brighton, not even the most optimistic Brighton fan would have predicted that. That was a phenomenal result for them last week. And it just shows you how tricky this simple competition is. That's the beauty of it. Hibs and Aberdeen drawing 1-1 at Easter Road last week as well. This week, as you say, it's the international break. It's the longest international break in the history of international breaks that we've had. It's over 2 weeks. So 3 weeks off domestic football, which is good news for many, but not so much when you're putting together something like the predictor. So we've got Nations League and National League. See what I did there?
0: Very clever. Yes, Nations League and National League. This is going to be tougher than usual, I predict, Mark. What 2 games are we going for?
1: Yeah, and thank you for the credit of being very clever. It was an absolute fluke, and it was only afterwards I realised what I'd done. Scotland kick off at 2 o'clock. We're just going to crowbar that one in for Saturday Sport. You'll have a wee bit of time at the start of the show to get your guesses in. Scotland taking on Slovenia. Slovenia currently ranked 56th in the world ranking. Scotland not much above that on 42. Scotland have the upper hand in the head-to-heads. I think they're unbeaten in the last 5 head-to-heads against Slovenia, but it's not going to be that easy. And a new Scotland set-up as well, so it's going to be fascinating to see what form he chooses and how that one goes. We've gone for Aldershot Town versus Tamworth as well in the National League. How's your National League knowledge?
0: It's okay, and as far as Aldershot go, I'm literally just a stone's throw away right now from the EBB, where they play their matches, their stadium. But I'm going to be honest, I don't know where or how both teams are getting on so far this season, Mark. So I hope you've got some stats handy.
1: I have. And a quick request from everyone at Aldershot Town. Could you not test that theory that you are a stone's throw away? It's just a term of speech. It's just, yeah, don't try it. Aldershot Town sitting 8th on 15 points up against Tamworth, who are 21st. So they're just in that relegation zone on 8 points. Here's the thing. Aldershot unbeaten in the last 5. They've scored 10 goals in 8 matches. So, you know, that's not bad. It's not brilliant. It's just over a goal a game, and it's enough, obviously, to get the win. Tamworth, 2 wins in 8 matches. They've scored 16 goals, but they've conceded 23. So something's going to happen in that. A goal difference of -7. 2 matches. How many goals, George?
0: I'm going to go very high scoring this time around. I'm going to go 7 in those 2, purely off that last stat you gave me there with Tamworth.
1: Are you thinking your neighbours there at Aldershot Town, who are glad that you've not tested that it is a stone's throw away from the studio, are you thinking that they're going to win that one convincingly?
0: Yeah, 3-1 in that one.
1: 3-1, okay. I've now got to work it. So who's going to win, Slovenia and Scotland then?
0: Let's have a look. So that's 4 goals. I've got 3 more to go. I'm going to go a 2-1 Scotland win.
1: Well, I really, really hope that you're right. Let's see what happens. But you can take part now if you're listening. It's goals@bfbs.com. Do you know what's even better, George, is if you go to the BFBS app and you click on the voice note section there, and then, just in a quick note, doesn't have to be War and Peace, just simply how many goals, your name, where you are, and how many goals you think will be scored.
0: Excellent stuff. And one more game to touch on then. It's not in the predictor, but it is happening in the Nations League, England against Spain. Seeing as I predicted a Scotland win, Mark, will you predict an England win?
1: You seem to have lost. Hello, are you still there? Yes, I will. I mean, I'm not saying Saturday night against Spain, but I will predict an England win at some point in the future.
0: Great. Thank you very much for that one. That's all we're going to talk about with regards to the football then. I feel we're done there. What else is going on in Saturday sport then? There must be some other stuff aside from the National League and the Nations League. Of course, you've got League One and League Two in the football, but any different sports? What's happening there?
1: Big weekend in the rugby league. The Army men taking on Navy in the rugby league. We'll have updates on that throughout the show tomorrow as well. And trust me, I will be scouring every corner of the sports world to make sure that there's lots going on between 2 and 6 tomorrow. And we will build up to that England-Spain match as well. And yes, I do think England will win tomorrow. So there, you've got me saying it. You've made me say it. Now sponsor me for the BFBS Big Salute, Big Summit, please.
0: Yes, that was what I was going to say. You've earned it now, Mark. You've bribed me with an England win there in your prediction. So where are you at now in terms of your preparation? You must be getting underway soon. Can you remind us what the challenge is and how we can help you raise a bit of cash?
1: Here's the scary thing. You know, I am saying time's flying in. It's a week today. A week today, I will be hopefully finished or finishing the Edinburgh Seven. So there's seven hills around Edinburgh, round the outskirts of Edinburgh, and we're going to take in all seven of them. It's round about 6 hours, maybe 6.5 hours is what we're projecting it should be, walking at a decent pace. But I've not been able to try it, because if I tried it, then I would have done the whole thing. So there's a wee bit of unknown here. As it gets closer, I am the nerves are really kicking in. I don't want to let anybody down. I know this is going to be a huge, huge challenge. I'm not bigging that up and looking for, you know, oh, go on. I just think I've maybe bitten off a wee bit more than I can chew. Seven hills around Edinburgh next Friday, and there's more details on the BFBS Big Salute page, or if you go directly bfbs.com/7, the word 7, you can see more there as well.
0: Lovely stuff. Thanks, Mark, for your time. I'll best let you go to crack on with your week of prep. You'll absolutely smash it, and I can't wait to see the updates.
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0: Mark Ronson and Amy Winehouse's Valerie on BFBS The Forces Station. Before that, Ollie Alexander and Dizzy. And thank you again to Mark McKenzie for joining us to preview tomorrow's Saturday Sport from 2pm UK time. On the way in just a moment then, we're going to stick on that insanely catchy new one from Audrey Hobart. And Joe Carden's going to join us to talk us through old school and anthems. He's got your weekend anthem next.
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1: Told you it was catchy. Audrey Hobart and Sumi on BFBS, the Forces Station. It's George Wedlake with you, but only for another 15 minutes or so, then Elliot Darby takes over with your BFBS Beats Takeover. But Joe Carden's in the mix on Saturday night and features this weekend anthem from Mal P.
2: Hey, it's Joe. Let's get a weekend anthem on. This week, we celebrate the talents of Dutch tech house icon Mal P. He's back with a brand new tune. You'll know Mal P from songs like From Amsterdam, that one that was kind of his breakthrough in like 2022. He recently did that reworking of the Damian Marley song, the Murder track. This time round, he again he's reworked an old school song. I guarantee it's not one you're expecting, because he has managed to flip Liberty X, of all people, into a tech house bop. Trust me, don't knock it till you've tried it. It's our weekend anthem for a reason. This is Mal P, just a little bit more.

0: Ariana Grande, Hate That I Made You Love Me, pretty much wrapping things up with me then. I'll be back in from Monday, 4pm UK time, in for George Ryland. After your news for 7pm UK time, Elliot Darby kicks off your Beats Takeover. We've got Miley to get us there after Ella Henderson and Switch Disco. Have a good one.
1: Whoa.

0: Manchester City are reported to have been found guilty of all but one of the 115 charges it faced of breaching the Premier League's financial regulations. If confirmed, the club could face significant penalties. City insist the progress is ongoing and has denied wrongdoing. The Mirror's chief football writer John Cross says if proven, it would take the shine off their Premier League titles since 2012.
1: I've seen people say that, you know, when you were there, you experienced the moment, you can't take it away. But certainly, depending on what the outcome is, it would certainly tarnish that feeling of being in the stadium, you know, when Aguero scored the 94th minute winner.
0: The MOD's revelation of 97 million new documents to the Afghan inquiry has been described as staggering and profoundly worrying after it apologised for delays in explaining itself. The inquiry is investigating allegations that British special forces murdered unarmed Afghan civilians between 2010 and 2013. Four men and a woman have been given jail sentences for their roles in a grooming gang in North Wales. They were given prison sentences of between 8 and 35 years. Rob Thomas reports.
2: Mustafa Iqbal, Mohammed Arshad, Ziola Badshah and Jaswinder Singh were convicted last month for a catalogue of offences including rape and trafficking involving three girls aged 14, 15 and 16 at the time of the offences, which began in 2022. 43-year-old ringleader Iqbal was jailed for 35 years, five to be served on licence, for his role in the conspiracy. Arshad will serve 19 years and Badshah 17 for their offences, which include, like Iqbal's, convictions of rape.
0: Glasgow City Council has paused plans to fire and then rehire more than 20,000 staff under new contracts. It says it's had constructive discussions with the Scottish Government and trade unions in its long-running equal pay dispute. The move, if it goes ahead, would affect virtually everyone there, with some wages reducing. It's understood around 200 army personnel were evacuated from their accommodation at Catterick Garrison after a fire on the base yesterday evening. Ned Kelly has the details.
3: One person was taken to hospital and treated for smoke inhalation after the fire broke out in single living accommodation at Gaza Barracks. North Yorkshire Fire and Rescue Service says multiple crews were sent yesterday evening and they've been there up until early this morning. Some soldiers are said to have lost all of their belongings in the fire, and around roughly 200 personnel are unable to return to their accommodation because the fire alarm system isn't working as required. An army spokesperson says everyone affected by the fire is being provided with alternative accommodation and welfare support. The army statement says we are grateful to the fire service for their swift action. As the matter is still under investigation, we cannot comment further.
4: Of the armed forces. Ready for the beat? BFBS.
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4: Beat.

Lucky Ones from Topic on BFBS Beats. Hello and welcome. It's Elliot Darby with you this Friday, getting you into the weekend. I hope you're well. I hope you've got some good plans this weekend. Lots of music on the way, including from Jazzy, the original as well. And let's probably kick off with this. Kygo, Fire.

0: beat.
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5: Guess what?
1: I'm so hot. The beat of the armed forces.

Jazzy with My People on BFBS Beats. Her rise has been absolutely ridiculous. She became the first Irish female artist to top Spotify's global chart with Giving Me, and she's basically been firing out dance tunes ever since. That's playing for you here on BFBS Beats. It's Elliot Darby with you right across the Forces world. Choice of Arn for you now, who's recently released new music, but this one was released a couple of years ago now. It was inspired by that euphoric feeling of being packed into a club with loads of people. I think it was released last year, maybe not a couple of years ago.

0: 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The beat of the armed forces. Burning up the beat. The FBS beats.
1: This is a game. Whatever I play to you, you play back to me. 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You play back to me.

DJ Snake teaming up with George Maple for Talk. I love this track. On BFBS Beats, Elliot Darby with you right across the Forces world. 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Ellie Goulding now. This is Ravers. Still to come, music from Emily Sunday and the Fugees too.

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1: 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It's more than the atmosphere. It's a cultural phenomenon. My name's Neil Moore, and every week I'm your guy

0: from 9 p.m. on BFBS, the Forces Station. It's a cultural phenomenon.
1: Guess what? I'm so hot.
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Sunday with JK Moses. That is a track called Look What You've Done on BFBS Beats. Got your latest headlines coming up in around a quarter of an hour. Before then, music from Tiny Temper, Rihanna as well, and throwing it back right now with Fugees. This is Ready or Not. Ready or Not.

Te amo, which, you know, because I'm so good at Spanish, it means I love you. Yeah. Right, the Let's News coming up after this. Alok, Jess Glynn, Summer's back.

0: Manchester City are understood to have been found guilty of 114 out of 115 charges relating to breaches of Premier League financial rules. The club say they consider the process to be ongoing and are expected to appeal against the verdicts. Jonathan Marks from the Manchester City Supporters Club says it throws up many questions.
1: I do think that it comes back to how much money is within the game. What does it mean? You know, where does this leave City? It really cuts to the integrity of the Premier League and what we've viewed for the last few years. And that's a desperate shame.
0: Four men and a woman have been given jail sentences for their roles in a grooming gang in North Wales. Mustafa Iqbal, Mohammed Arshad, Ziaullah Barshah and Jaswinder Singh, who are all from Rhyl, were convicted of conspiracy to traffic their victims, who were aged between 14 and 16. They were given prison sentences of between 8 and 35 years. Sarah Gray was ordered to spend 8 years in jail for perverting the course of justice. The anti-immigrant activist Daniel Thomas, also known as Danny Tomo, has denied causing criminal damage to a small boat in the Channel. The 37-year-old was remanded in custody during a hearing at Basingstoke Magistrates Court. He's set to appear at Portsmouth Crown Court later this month. The Orange Order has been allowed to march down a predominantly nationalist area of Portadown for the first time since the route was banned in 1998. The Drumcree standoff led to years of violence. The Parades Commission has now allowed the unionist parade. That has incensed Sinn Féin President Mary Lou McDonald.
2: They have made now very, very clear their distress, their anger and frankly their bewilderment that this decision could be taken. I cannot overstate how utterly reckless, how utterly irresponsible, frankly, how mindless this decision is.
0: The Prime Minister says he's not tempted to call an early general election. Speaking ahead of the Labour Party conference in Liverpool, Andy Burnham said he was focused instead on delivering his priorities, like reducing the cost of living. He also said his goal was to stop all migrants crossing the Channel in small boats.
3: We don't want to see any crossings at all. I'm not going to give you a date by which we can do that or a promise that we will do it, as other governments have done in terms of a particular deadline. But what I will say to you is I will not stop, nor will the Home Secretary, until we bear down on every element of this criminal, illegal activity.
0: Northern Ireland left it late to clinch a first away win in the Nations League with a 1-0 victory against Georgia. Michael O'Neill's side still have games against Hungary and Ukraine to come in Group 2 of League B. That's the latest. I'm Susan Bookbinder.
4: The beat of the armed forces. BFBM.

MK and Tristan Henry with Leaving. Tristan Henry is a name that is floating about recently. He's, I don't know, yeah, where he's come from, but he's been appearing on quite a few new dance tracks. Sounding great as well. It's Elliot Darby with you on BFBS Beats, getting you into the weekend. I hope you're well.

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Jada G and Forever Now on BFBS Beats with myself, Elliot Darby. Multi-talented Jada G, I should say as well. Not just a DJ and producer, but actually also has a master's degree in environmental toxicology. Yes, unbelievable. Love that. Two very different ends of the spectrum, I'd say. Anyway, J House Drake now with Hoot

Jonas Blue, Rise on BFBS Beats with myself, Elliot Darby. Getting you into the weekend. On the way for your music from Tom Santa, also Destiny's Child. Don't forget to get involved with our fresh new music poll if you're liking some of these more modern tunes. The poll is back on Monday, so if you want to check it out, we do it every single week. You can head to bfbs.com/music. The track that gets the most votes by the end of the week on a Friday, it gets announced as the BFBS track of the week.

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Tom Santa there, Rainfall on BFBS Beats. Elliot Darby with you right across the Forces world. Got the latest headlines coming up in around a quarter of an hour. Before then, though, this is a classic from Destiny's Child.

she read it. They slid in the DM with something generic. She don't even like going out. Got a new outfit, but nowhere to wear it. She think that I'm being disloyal when I'm in the street with couple of. You ain't gotta worry about none of these. I'm grown. I'm done with these. Done with these. Done with these.

A success for you from Central C. It samples Pink Panthers's Just For Me, which had only just blown up itself. And then Central C heard it, flipped it into a rap tune, and ended up with one of his biggest early hits. The latest news is coming up in just a couple of minutes. First, though, Ed Sheeran teaming up with Justin Bieber on this track. It's called I Don't Care.

0: It's understood Manchester City have been found guilty of all but one of the 115 charges it faced of breaching the Premier League's financial regulations. They cover a 9-year period from 2009. The club has always denied any wrongdoing and says the process is ongoing. Previous City chairman David Bernstein says the treatment of other clubs will have to be considered.
1: I think the penalty will have to be a severe one, but quite how it will fall, I don't know. And, you know, in trying to assess this, one's got to look at what happened to Glasgow Rangers when they were guilty of different but very serious offences. And, of course, Everton and Notts Forest, who were treated pretty heavily for, on the surface, much lighter charges.
0: Four men and a woman have been given jail sentences for their roles in a grooming gang in North Wales. They were given prison sentences of between 8 and 35 years. Rob Thomas reports.
2: Mustafa Iqbal, Mohammed Arshad, Ziullah Badshah and Jaswinder Singh were convicted last month for a catalogue of offences including rape and trafficking involving three girls aged 14, 15 and 16 at the time of the offences, which began in 2022. 43-year-old ringleader Iqbal was jailed for 35 years, five to be served on licence, for his role in the conspiracy. Arshad will serve 19 years and Badshah 17 for their offences, which include, like Iqbal's, convictions of rape.
0: The MOD's revelation of 97 million new documents to the Afghan inquiry has been described as staggering and profoundly worrying after it apologised for delays in explaining itself. The inquiry is investigating allegations that British Special Forces murdered unarmed Afghan civilians between 2010 and 2013. Sean Grezchek, Melbourne, reports.
3: The chair of the inquiry, Lord Justice Sir Charles Haddon-Cave, said the somewhat casual way the inquiry was informed about the 97 million documents did not give cause for confidence. Speaking on behalf of the Afghan families, Edward Craven KC told the hearing, as well as being troubling and regrettable, the developments are also difficult to comprehend. Speaking on behalf of the MOD, Stephen Gray KC described the delay as an undoubtedly regrettable failure and said the Ministry of Defence is determined this will be an isolated episode.
0: Glasgow City Council has paused plans to fire and then rehire more than 20,000 staff under new contracts. It says it has had constructive discussions with the Scottish Government and trade unions in its long-running pay dispute. The move, if it goes ahead, would affect virtually everyone there, with some wages reducing. Celtic and Rangers have appealed against their sanctions from the Scottish Football Association. Dozens of arrests were made following post-match clashes on the pitch at their Scottish club quarter-final at Ibrox. That's the latest. I'm Susan Bookbinder.
4: Picture with that. Picture with that. The beat of the armed forces.

Moby, Natural Blues on BFBS Beats with myself, Elliot Darby. I'm with you right across the forces world. As we get ourselves into the weekend, welcome along. Lots coming up, including music from Joel Corry and Ultra Beat as well, with a very recognisable tune that you'll no doubt be singing along to. At least I hope I will be. First though, this is Roisin Murphy with Let Me Know. Yeah, welcome along. It's BFBS Beats on your Friday.

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3: It's game.

Joel Corry with Whisper. He's had a bit of a weird career trajectory, hasn't he? From Geordie Shore to becoming this big dance producer. I don't think even he had that on his 5-year plan. That is Joel Corry at Whisper on BFBS Beats. Elliot Darby with you. Right Across the Force as well. Before that, an absolute early 2000s dance classic, Ultra Beat and Darren Styles with Pretty Green Eyes. That was the one I was hoping you were singing along to, whatever you might be up to. As we head into the weekend, this is Paul Wolford teaming up with M&EK plus Lewis Thompson. It's called 16 Again. No thanks. Do you-

0: Craig David, who just, I don't think will ever retire. He's still making garage music more than like 25 years after he first started releasing garage music. At this point, he can basically hear a UK garage beat and instinctively know what to do with it. I'm convinced. He was born for it, wasn't he? Chris Lake, Chris Lorenzo, Kenny Beats and Cake before that with Long Jacket. Still to come here on BFBS Beats. Got music from Sagala on the way. And this one's from DOD.
1: It's okay.

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0: Stephanie B, Scott Forshaw and Bougie on BFBS Beats. It's Elliot Darby with you right across the Forces Worlds, getting you hopefully in the mood for the weekend. The latest news is coming up in just under 10. Anne-Marie on the way, and this verse from Lizzo.
1: Sheesh. Girl, I'm about to have a panic attack. I

0: Manchester City insist the Premier League process is ongoing in response to reports they've been found guilty of almost all of the charges against them. The club were accused 3 years ago of breaching 115 financial regulations over a nine-year period from 2009. An independent commission has been looking into the allegations. City have vigorously denied any wrongdoing. Former Scottish international Pat Nevin says it's unclear what penalties City will face.
1: It's a frightening time for any Manchester City fan, any Manchester City player, and anybody involved with the club at all, because they have fought this for, you know, well, it's 15 years ago it started happening, this goes back to, but this has been hanging over like a gigantic cloud, and we all knew when it does blow open, it is going to rain, it's going to pour, it's going to be a storm, and the storm looks as if it's getting closer.
0: The MOD's revelation of 97 million new documents to the Afghan inquiry has been described as staggeringly and profoundly worrying after it apologised for delays in explaining itself. The inquiry is investigating allegations that British special forces murdered unarmed Afghan civilians between 2010 and 2013. The Orange Order's been allowed to march down a predominantly nationalist area of Portadown for the first time since the route was banned in 1990. The Drumcree standoff led to years of violence. The Parades Commission has now allowed the unionist parade. That has incensed Sinn Féin President Mary Lou MacDonald.
2: They have made now very, very clear their distress, their anger and frankly their bewilderment that this decision could be taken. I cannot overstate how utterly reckless, how utterly irresponsible, frankly, how mindless this decision is.
0: The anti-migrant activist Daniel Thomas, also known as Danny Tomo, has denied causing criminal damage to a small boat in the Channel. The 37-year-old was remanded in custody and is due to appear at Portsmouth Crown Court later this month. The Prime Minister says he's not tempted to call an early general election. Speaking ahead of the Labour Party conference in Liverpool, Andy Burnham said he was focused instead on delivering on his priorities, like reducing the cost of living. He also said his goal was to stop all migrants crossing the Channel in small boats.
3: We don't want to see any crossings at all. I'm not going to give you a date by which we can do that or a promise that we will do it, as other governments have done in terms of a particular deadline. But what I will say to you is I will not stop, nor will the Home Secretary, until we bear down on every element of this criminal, illegal activity.
0: England remain unbeaten in qualifying for the Under-21 European Championship after a 4-2 win at home to Kazakhstan. Lee Carsley's side are now 6 points clear at the top of Group D following the match at Molineux. That's the latest. I'm Susan Bookbinder. The Beast of the

That's Rose Grey, Club to Your Arms on BFBS Beats. And hello and welcome to the final hour with me, Elliot Darby. I'm with you right across the forces world. On the way, music from Sonic, an absolute turn of the millennium classic. That one with It Feels So Good. It's on the way after Low Stepper. This is Sunshine.

0: of the Armed Forces. The FBS Beats.
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Voltage and Ayana with Free on BFBS Beats. It's Elliot Darby then with you. Coming up in around 35 minutes, we are continuing the party, don't worry, but after the latest headlines, I leave you. And Jess Bracey is going to be continuing the party for the next, well, about 5 hours, I think, she's continuing the party for. She's putting in a proper stint, not like me, who's a part-timer. Right, the Chemical Brothers for you now. This one is called No Reason. Obviously, the Chemical Brothers, they've been making electronic music together since the early 90s and somehow still sound like they're experimenting. This one even came with a brilliantly weird video involving marching neon-coloured characters. I recommend that you go and watch that. Just, yeah. It's a weird one.

We've had a bit of Rihanna on the show today, which I'm not complaining about. I absolutely love that. And actually, we need to hear more Rihanna. She's just been taking like a really, really long break. I almost would say she's probably gone into retirement at this rate. She hasn't brought any new music out for a long, long time, apart from she did that track, didn't she, for Black Panther, the movie. But apart from that, come on, Rihanna, get it sorted.

0: Let's go! The beat of the armed forces. The FBS beat. For years, some LGBT people were treated unfairly simply because they wanted to serve. 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

I not leak it? 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Maybe we should all leak it together. Yeah. You only live once. Let the people see.

Flo there with Lee Kitt on BFBS Pete. It's Elliot Darby with you. Right across the forces world, well, not for any longer actually, because I'm going to hand over to Jess Bracey in around 10 minutes time, who's going to be continuing the beat takeover. I'm back with you on Saturday on BFBS The Forces Station, 10 a.m. till 2 p.m. UK time, right across the forces world. Leaving you with Stormzy on the way, Armin van Buuren as well, and this is Usher with You Remind Me.

0: Manchester City insists the Premier League process is ongoing in response to reports they've been found guilty of almost all the charges against them. The club were accused 3 years ago of breaching 115 financial regulations over a nine-year period from 2009. An independent commission's been looking into the allegations. City have vigorously denied any wrongdoing. Football finance expert Kieran Maguire says the big question is what any sanction would look like.
1: We recently saw Chelsea in slightly different circumstances in the sense that they self-reported. They ended up with a fine. I don't think that would be desirable from the perspective of fans of other clubs and other clubs themselves.
0: The MOD's revelation of 97 million new documents to the Afghan inquiry has been described as staggeringly and profoundly worrying after it apologised for delays in explaining itself. The inquiry is investigating allegations that British special forces murdered an unarmed Afghan civilians between 2010 and 2013. Sean Grzeczek, Melbourne, reports.
2: The chair of the inquiry, Lord Justice Sir Charles Haddon Cave, said the somewhat casual way the inquiry was informed about the 97 million documents did not give cause for confidence. Speaking on behalf of the Afghan families, Edward Craven KC told the hearing, as well as being troubling and regrettable, the developments are also difficult to comprehend. Speaking on behalf of the MOD, Stephen Gray KC described the delay as an undoubtedly regrettable failure and said the Ministry of Defence is determined this will be an isolated episode.
0: Transport for London has been fined £2 million following the death of a pensioner. Grace McCully, a 74-year-old retired nurse, was struck by a double-decker on a pedestrian crossing at Walthamstow bus station in 2023. The health and safety executive brought the prosecution. Four men and a woman have been given jail sentences for their roles in a grooming gang in North Wales. They were given prison sentences of between 8 and 35 years. Rob Thomas reports.
3: Mustafa Iqbal, Mohammed Arshad, Ziola Badshah and Jaswinder Singh were convicted last month for a catalogue of offences including rape and trafficking involving three girls aged 14, 15 and 16 at the time of the offences, which began in 2022. 43-year-old ringleader Iqbal was jailed for 35 years, five to be served on licence, for his role in the conspiracy. Arshad will serve 19 years and Badshah 17 for their offences, which include, like Iqbal's, convictions of rape.
0: Northern Ireland left it late to clinch our first away win in the Nations League with a 1-0 victory against Georgia. Michael O'Neill's side still have games against Hungary and Ukraine to come in Group 2 of League B. That's the latest. I'm Susan Bookbinder.
4: Let's go. The beat of the armed forces.

Timberland's Nelly Furtado and Justin Timberlake with Keep Going Up on BFBS, the Forces station, BFBS Beats. My name is Jess Bracey with you for the next couple of hours, bringing you the best in hip-hop, dance and R&B. Got Machine Gun Kelly coming up for you, Clementine Douglas, but now it's absolute anthem from Body Rockers, and I Like the Way.

Can you believe this track is 10 years old? Back when Camila Cabello was part of Fifth Harmony, and that absolutely shone in her favour. The brilliant Bad Things on the BFBS, the Forces Station BFBS Beats. Now, rewinding back to the year 2000 now is a

0: The beat of the armed forces.
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0: 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I'm so hot. The beat of the armed

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Hang with the broskies, letting off steam, gonna get steaming. Summer come round, it's a sesh season. Said she ain't free till the next weekend. Work in the morning, that's a dead reason.

Brucie and No Excuses on BFBS, and we've got such a fantastic weekend ahead of us because it is the grand final of the BFBS Esports Pro League taking place at the RF Museum in London. Huge congratulations to everyone who has made it to the final. Rich Wyeth and Joe Carden will be on the ground bringing you all the action as it happens right here on BFBS this Sunday.

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1: The beat of the armed forces.

It's Fred again and Baby Keem with Leave Me Alone on a BFBS, the Forces Station BFBS Beats. Now then, going back to the year 1996, this was the Prodigy's very first UK number one single and still sounding so, so good 30 years on. It is Firestarter on BFBS.

0: Former Manchester City midfielder Rodri says the club is innocent. An independent tribunal has reportedly found City guilty of the majority of the 150 charges of breaching the Premier League's financial regulations between 2009 and 2018. City have always denied any wrongdoing. The Spain captain says achievements won on the pitch cannot be taken away from the players.
1: It's not paid off by money, you know, it's paid with effort, with partnership, with being shoulder to shoulder every day. And yeah, we had a lot of success the years, and I can only tell you that everything was deserved.
0: Iran says it's offered the US a 7-day plan to reopen the Strait of Hormuz. Tehran says it would restore shipping if Washington lifts its naval blockade, eases oil sanctions and observes a wider ceasefire. Foreign Minister Abbas Araghchi told the UN General Assembly that nuclear talks could then resume on the 7th day.
2: Iran has conveyed to the United States through Qatar a concrete 7-day plan. If the necessary conditions are met, the strait can be reopened and normal maritime passage restored within 7 days. The choice now rests with the United States. Iran does not accept coercion, threat, or intimidation, and Iran will not surrender its sovereign rights under pressure.
0: The US says positive and constructive discussions are taking place through mediators. President Zelensky says Russia has widened its attacks to target Ukraine's data centers and internet providers to cause maximum disruption for ordinary people. The Ukrainian leader spoke as 4 people died when a Russian drone hit a business center in Kyiv. A separate attack killed a 14-year-old boy. Russia confirmed it had targeted a data center site, saying it was being used by Ukrainian military intelligence. Alan Berset, Secretary General of the Council of Europe, says President Putin is putting Europe to the test with the recent escalations.
3: Quite clear that we are being tested. The war and the ways it is done at really dramatically changed in the last five, six years, and now we have with drones, with hybrid threats, with disinformation, with manipulation, foreign interferences, a whole destabilization of democracies, and that's the additional element we need to tackle.
0: Andy Burnham says there'll be no general election until 2029. The Prime Minister's ruling out an early vote as Labour goes into its party conference with a polling bounce. Ed Sheeran's gigs in Massachusetts tonight and tomorrow have been cancelled. The company behind the tour, which has seen all support acts withdraw, says it's down to expected bad weather. That's the latest. I'm Susan Bookbinder.

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My name is Jess Bracey. So good to have you company. If you join us in Germany, Gibraltar, Cyprus, across the UK, down in the Falkland Islands, we have loads of great music coming up for you, including classic Daniel Bedingfield, some Topic, Vinal This, some Duke Dumont, and Ain't No Game.

Can you believe he made this track in his bedroom on his home computer and it went to number one? My goodness, he was ahead of his time. Daniel Bedingfield and Gotta Get Through This from the year 2001 on BFES, the Forces station. Keeping up with the old school anthems now was Express 2 and Lady.

0: 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Bitch. Think about the last time your plans at work suddenly changed. 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

Scarlett, David Guetta and Sam Ryder without you. It's BFBS, the Forces station. Now, my goodness, you are in for a real treat this Saturday when it comes to sport, because we have got the Formula One Azerbaijan Grand Prix. 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

The lady behind the epic track Given Me. It's Jazzy and my people on BFBS, the Forces station, BFBS Beats. Got music still to come from Barry Can't Swim after Martin Jensen, the Anton Powers remix.

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0: The beat of the Armed Forces.

Just one of those iconic dance anthems. It went straight to number one back in 1999. It's ATB and 9pm till I come on BFBS, the Forces station. Coming up soon, got all your latest headlines right across the Forces world after this brilliant track from Ellie Goulding. She is back again with her latest track, Ravers.

0: Manchester City are understood to have been found guilty of 114 out of 115 charges relating to breaches of Premier League financial rules. The club say they consider the process to be ongoing and are expected to appeal against the verdicts. Jonathan Marks from the Manchester City Supporters Club says it throws up many questions.
1: I do think that it comes back to how much money is within the game. What does it mean? You know, where does this leave City? It really cuts to the integrity of the Premier League and what we've viewed for the last few years, and that's a desperate shame.
0: Iran's Foreign Minister Abbas Araghchi says his country has proposed a deal to the US that would see the Strait of Hormuz reopened within a week. Araghchi told reporters at the UN in New York that this could be done if the necessary conditions are met, and said these were contained within the Memorandum of Understanding signed in June to extend a ceasefire that subsequently broke down. The BBC's Nadia Torfik is in New York.
2: Many don't see this as a game changer, but it was certainly an attempt by Iran to say, look, if the United States is serious about a deal, we are ready. The strait can be reopened within 7 days. Clearly, they have the midterm elections on their mind. But again, really sending that message here that they see themselves as the victim, not the aggressor.
0: Four men and a woman have been jailed for their roles in a grooming gang in North Wales. They were given prison sentences of between 8 and 35 years. Rob Thomas reports.
3: Mustafa Iqbal, Mohammed Arshad, Ziullah Badshah and Jaswinder Singh were convicted last month for a catalogue of offences including rape and trafficking involving three girls aged 14, 15 and 16 at the time of the offences, which began in 2022. 43-year-old ringleader Iqbal was jailed for 35 years, five to be served on licence, for his role in the conspiracy. Arshad will serve 19 years and Badshah 17 for their offences, which include, like Iqbal's, convictions of rape.
0: The Orange Order's been allowed to march down a predominantly nationalist area of Portadown for the first time since the route was banned in 1998. The Drumcree standoff led to years of violence. The Parades Commission has now allowed the unionist parade. That has incensed Sinn Féin President Mary Lou McDonald.
4: They have made now very, very clear their distress, their anger and frankly their bewilderment that this decision could be taken. I cannot overstate how utterly reckless, how utterly irresponsible, frankly, how mindless this decision is.
0: Royal Navy divers who dealt with the lethal legacy of past conflicts and demolition operations around the globe have been receiving the military's highest humanitarian award. Bravo Squadron of the Diving and Threat Exploitation Group earned the Firmin Sword of Peace. That's the latest. I'm Susan Bookbinder.